with us. With us.

Holy Ghost.

0: activate my preservation, my assumptions, my blessings, my testimonies. That one thing activated. Lead me on to that one thing. Holy Ghost, lead me on this week. Oh, as I step into this new week, lead me on to that one thing. Lead me on to that one thing. Lead me on to that one thing. In the name of Jesus. Kisumi kare tofa. Je vais dire que t'es louche. 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In the name of Jesus, let the Holy Spirit lead you on to that one thing that would jump you into your breakthrough. That one thing that will exempt you from it. Look at the let's hear some powerful testimonies of what only Jesus Christ has done.
1: My God.
2: Thank you, our God and our Father, for such a powerful presence. And it is indeed a good time to rise up from that bed and share the link wherever you are. 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
3: My God!
2: Every day with God is every day in victory. My year of packed, unloaded testimonies.
3: Yes, Lord. Yes, Lord.
2: From 2023 to 2025, God showed my family extraordinary favor through the altar of Alpha R.
3: Wow.
2: After marriage in 2023, conception delayed despite medical treatment. Even while my husband traveled between Ghana and the US, we remained consistent in prayer. During this period, God miraculously delivered my husband twice, once from a gun threat and another from a fatal accident. Wow. In 2024, God answered us with pregnancy. Though I conceived twins and lost one, we held on to the faith for the remaining baby. Despite complications during pregnancy, including a kidney abnormality detected at 20 weeks, prophetic declarations on Alpha R strengthened our faith. In October 2024, while on Alpha R, I fell asleep. Miraculously, a friend immediately reached out and urged me to tune back because my case had been mentioned. When I did, Papa declared, "Leticia, the Lord is favoring you in all aspects of your life." Again, in December 2024, during Alpha R prayers, Papa prayed for pregnant women and declared, "Your baby would not die in your womb. You will deliver safely." I received it and said amen.
4: Come on.
2: In January 2025, my baby was delivered early under life-threatening conditions, risk of sepsis on account of meconium aspiration and kidney obstruction.
3: Hey.
2: She spent a week in

0: God intervened. Thank
1: you, Jesus.
0: All diagnoses were reversed.
1: Yes, Lord.
2: Thank you, Lord.
0: On her own, and follow-up scans confirmed complete healing. Oh,
1: thank you, Jesus.
0: At the same time, God accelerated my U.S. immigration process.
2: Come on now.
0: After an initial visa denial, my immigrant petition, I-130, was approved in December 2024.
1: Thank you, Jesus.
0: I became documentary qualified in January 2025.
1: Wow.
0: And within 9 months, attended my interview and was granted a visa without expediting.
2: Thank you, Lord.
0: Even more remarkably, my daughter born in Ghana received a U.S. passport within 3 months in Ghana.
1: Thank you, Jesus.
0: Acquiring a U.S. citizenship, we arrived safely in the U.S. in November 2025 as a family.
1: Wow.
0: Within 3 weeks, we received our social security numbers, and within 1 month, my green card arrived.
1: Thank you, Jesus.
2: Love it.
0: Today, my family stands as a proof that no weapon fashioned against us prospered.
2: Oh, yes.
0: God has crowned us with favor, speed, healing, protection, and restoration. Summary of my testimonies are: 1, deliverance of my husband from gun threat and fatal accident; 2, conception after delay; 3, safe delivery despite medical complications; and 4, supernatural healing of my newborn; and 5, accelerated U.S. immigration process, U.S. citizenship and passport for my Ghana-born baby, first arrival of social security numbers and green card, family reunited in the U.S.
1: Thank you, Jesus.
0: Papa, please pray for me to conceive my twins and get a job with speed. Indeed, my basket is overloaded with testimonies.
2: Thank you, Lord.
0: Such an aura of favor. And God bless you, Chief Alfarian, Lady Mercy, and the Aya boys.
2: Amen.
0: Indeed, every day with God is
1: every day in victory.
0: And let us watch the prophecy.
2: My God.
3: It's a person, your name keeps coming on, Leticia. Many favors.
1: Many favors.
3: Yes.
2: Wow.
1: Thank you, Jesus.
0: The word came forth and God has done it.
2: Thank you, Jesus.
0: Every day with God is every day in victory. Good evening, Papa, Lady Mercy. Good evening, Papa, Lady Mercy. Good evening, Aya boys. Indeed, what God cannot do doesn't exist. And pa, God has been so faithful. In episode 1083, Papa made a declaration that somebody is going to start a transport business, a bus. The Lord will lift him through. And I tapped into it. Surely it came to reality. In another episode, which I forgot, Papa declared that someone here is waiting on a call. And the exact time, I then tapped into it. And the next day, I had the call that my bus is in.
1: Thank you, Jesus.
0: May God continue to bless you for us. I'm also praying for my land documents and marriage. I know God will answer all soon.
2: Oh,
0: every
2: yes.
0: day with God is every day in victory. And let us watch the prophecy.
1: Jesus.
3: I see somebody else, the Lord is launching you into transport business.
1: Yes.
3: The bus is kind of.
1: Amen.
3: And you are going to start in a small way.
1: Amen.
3: But the Lord will cause you to explode.
1: Amen.
3: In the name of Jesus.
1: Amen.
3: Thank you, Lord.
1: Thank you, Jesus.
2: Wow.
0: His prophetic word came through, and today it is happening. And only Jesus can do this thing.
1: Only Jesus.
0: Every day with God is every day in victory. Our God, our Father, every day with God is a day of great victory.
1: Oh, yes.
0: Pastor Elvis, may God replenish all your efforts for this generation.
2: Amen.
0: Lady Mercy and the Aya boys, hallelujah.
1: Amen.
0: I joined Alpha I in 2022 and stopped being consistent in early 2023. Although was on and off, but still continued listening to podcast and rebroadcast. I rejoined again for the 3-day convocation. I have a lot to testify, but I would say this for the meantime. These are my testimonies. 1, My S22 got swiped a month after I bought it used at a market.
4: Whoa.
0: And I was even listening to Pastor Elvis' sermon in 2023.
4: Go back.
0: I was like, seriously? They are stealing it while I am listening to a sermon?
5: Hey.
0: What if it was something else? Fast forward, I got a brand new S23 Ultra in 2024.
5: Thank you, Jesus.
0: I was like, wow, God is good.
4: Oh, yes.
0: Now I get to use a brand new phone that's over €1,000.
4: Wow.
0: Two, I successfully completed my high national diploma studies as an automotive technician.
5: Wow.
0: Despite facing negative responses from family and other Ghanaians due to the language barrier. And also a female who decided to work as a mechanic with mindset of it being a work associated to men.
4: Whoa.
0: Although being the only African girl, I found comfort.
4: Thank you, Lord. Jesus.
0: Three, I have been able to obtain a new passport as my previous one,
4: which contained
0: my U.S. visa was taken by family members.
4: Hey.
0: I am praying that I will be able to acquire a replacement without any complications when I reapply.
4: Amen.
0: Four, I received the recommendation to pursue a career in this field after receiving prophecies.
4: Mm.
0: I am currently employed as an automotive specialist in one of Spain's largest automotive companies.
5: Thank you, Jesus.
0: And I am praying for the opportunity to further my education to achieve a promotion.
4: Amen.
0: I am the only girl in my department and also the only African with a black race in the industry.
5: Wow.
0: Five, I successfully obtained my driver's license after
4: four years of persistent
0: effort and financial investment.
4: Thank you, Jesus.
0: The Holy Spirit instructed me to use the L from my driver's license as a shikiri during the convocation ceremony.
5: Wow.
0: And remarkably, I received my driver's license even before my theoretical exam expired, which was less than a month away.
4: Wow.
0: I declared €1,350 as tax after reading Stepping into Financial Abundance.
5: Mm.
0: People are even confused about it. Mostly, if you change companies, you rather pay the government, but this time around, it went in my favor.
5: Thank you, Jesus.
0: And I gained such an amount.
4: Wow.
0: Seven, I have also initiated a more structured approach to financial discipline, moving away from impulsive spending.
4: My partner
0: with whom I am planning marriage engages in open and unreserved discussions about our financial future.
4: Wow.
0: The shift in perspective was significantly influenced by Pastor Elvis's insight in his book, Stepping into Financial Abundance.
5: Thank you, Jesus.
0: Eight, I have regained faith through consistency.
5: Thank you, Jesus.
0: I purchased the books and distributed them among my friends and loved ones.
4: Wow.
0: Ten, I lost my mom, but God comforted me and I was able to let go of all the pain my family put me through. I am now at peace and I thank God Almighty. Every day with God
5: is every day in victory.
0: God has done it, oh God has done it. To God be all the glory. My son has been delivered from bedwetting of 10 years.
5: Thank you, Jesus.
0: And I say thank you, Jesus. And also, I have been receiving financial help from people, and I say thank you, Jesus.
5: Thank you, Jesus.
0: Thank you, Pastor Elvis, Lady Mercy, and the I Am Man for your leading into the heavenly kingdom. Aya.
5: Aya.
0: And let us watch some powerful videos of what only our God and our Father has done.
5: My God.
6: Every day with God is every day in victory. 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So jam a damasi pa papa, it's your bompire ma mukuno. Said Rodin and Sabisum being in shall be study business, a radin and cope on one money business and uncle so. Aye, baby, I'll pack off on your man when you go for any madum, not almost on Baby Fairfin or so, only almost any madum, papa. It's your bompire ma mukuno, my what? Every day with God is every day in victory. Bye bye.
7: On Friday, na the banner complaining say ni penny say yen ya. So I check it. Me check it na we right side na and huno I say a banner demona eke see. Na me say we dear minim yariko. So not mean that because of that not joining me during a hour. Every day with God is every day in victory and power. It's me ye be shen as soon as I say a dear bea that the beck and all can be in the nature. It's in pie bone more a drew point of contact na me raising in sana mean the photo count the raising a year point of contact. 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No ya, I will come and testify. I will testify and I will offer total. Thank you, Jesus. Thank you, Lord. Thank you, Heavenly Father. Thank you. Every day with God, it's every day in victory.
8: Alpha Awa. Alpha Awa.

victory. Good morning, Pastor Elvis, Lady Mercy, the Aya boys, and every Alfarian. I am the boy the Lord has shown mercy. Daddy, I am a footballer. I've been battling with masturbation for some years now. So some time ago, I went to camp, and then I had this friend over there, and I see him wake up at 12 o'clock. He would cover himself with his cloth and then be praying. So one day I asked him, and he told me, he said he used to pray on Alpha Hour. He introduced me to Alpha Hour, and I fell in love with it, and I've been praying on Alpha Hour. So I've been so consistent for some time now. Glory be to God. Masturbation has checked back to hell. And also I used to have issues with performance, with playing and stuff. Whenever I'm at a place where I need to play for people to, see me and recommend me or help me, I fumble, things become so difficult for me. But then when I'm in places where people will not even mind to even say, oh, Charlie, you had a good game, like you see me fighting, doing all sort of magic. So this season I went to camp, I came for the convocation. I couldn't serve, but deep within me, I really wanted to serve, but because I was at camp and I couldn't, come home before the registration for the service was over. So I just came straight for the convocation. And then, yeah, but during the provocation, I helped. I tried to, pack some chairs, do some stuff before and then after. Yeah, so God has been so good to me. The season is over, and I've had one of the best seasons ever in my career. Like, I'm still playing in Ghana. I've had one of the best seasons ever in my career. It's been so good to me. I don't know, like, it's beyond and how God has been blessing me with miracle money. It keeps coming, it keeps coming all the time. People will call me, oh, how are you, or send me your Momo number, then they'll bless me with money. Thank you, Lord Jesus. Thank you, Pastor Elvis. Thank you, the Aya boys. Thank you, Lady Mercy. Thank you to all Grace Mountain ministry workers. May the good Lord bless all of you. May he keep showering his blessings upon us. And Daddy, I pray and I'm pleading with you, the Father. Daddy, you help me bless my football career. From childhood, I've said it, that this, my career, I'm committing it into God's hand. So this is what I want to do. And I know my God is helping me. I know my God has done it for me. Thank you, Father. Thank you. Aya.

0: Insecurity. Every day with God is every day in victory. Aya, Chief Alfarian, our beautiful Lady Mercy, the I Am Men, all our Alfarians, I want to say thank you to the Almighty God because only Him can do what I'm about to share. I mean, last year around September, I started my master's. It's for a 1 year program, and we've just finished the first half of the program, and then we took our exams. I was praying to God for academic excellence because it's been a while. I resumed schooling because I got married, I had kids, so there was a break for me. So I was really concerned about my academics, picking up my academics, and then combining it with motherhood and being a wife and all that. I was really concerned about it, but I trusted God and I prayed for academic excellence. Specifically, this semester, I prayed I wanted all A's, like in all the 6 exams. So I actually manifested this before it came through, and beloved, God has done it. I mean, few days ago, the last results came, and indeed, God has done it. He gave me all A's in all the 6 subjects, all A's. I'll attach my results slip as my evidence. I just want to say thank you. I want to say thank you, Chief Alfarian, for teaching us how to trust God and to pray and be consistent. I mean, God has done a lot of things for me, for my children, for my husband. God has come through in a lot of ways, but this one really stood out for me, and I just wanted to share my testimony. I'm just like that one leper who came back to Jesus to say thank you. I am here to say thank you, God, that even as you have done this, I know that the second lap also, it will be smooth, all my expectations will be met, and I will come here again to share my testimony. I am so grateful and I am thankful. Indeed, every day with God is every day in victory.
1: Every day with God is every day in victory. Midaunyankopuase bebre. If we say what's in here, the case is my bravo. Me by Germany had 2024. Now last year, na near my wedding, mammy pa, a juma semi ebasa. If we say, Nyanka semi in crata, to be the enemy the juma. Now, November, and make a sign contract my agency be a mope juma man crawfo. Now, me nene ye juma besi this year, March 16th. And almost all my terminating my contract, you know. If we say mente Deutsch, na enjume o honon so eji obi o te Deutsch na obi tu mi aye. 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And we trem 1 year. No a woman who saw a juma so many. I fear na me know my age, mammy. 2 months, my second month, mo na me we. And so I found a young copon at the aroma. Many a favor. I won't pay you for nanny.
2: Jesus, celebrate Jesus, celebrate Jesus. Mighty, powerful testimonies of what the Lord has done. Wow, growth in the child's manhood, healed. We give God every glory. We thank God for the transport business. We thank God for the green card and the protection from accident and gun point. We give God glory for every single testimony. We give Jesus every glory. Begin to thank the Lord. Bless the Lord. Bless the Lord. Bless the Lord. Bless the Lord. Bless the Lord. Bless the Lord. Bless the Lord. Shedaling, shedaling, shedaling, shedaling. 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
1: As I pray.
0: God, by your great mercies.
1: God, by your great mercies.
0: Let foundational errors.
1: Let foundational errors.
0: Be corrected now.
1: Be corrected now.
0: In the name of Jesus.
1: In the name of Jesus.
0: Foundational errors.
1: Jesus.
0: That has led to destiny complications.
1: Jesus.
0: That has led to destiny battles.
1: Jesus.
0: Foundational errors.
1: Jesus.
0: By the blood, let it be corrected.
1: Jesus.
0: By the blood, let it be corrected. Lift up your voice. What will the righteous, oh Jesus, what will the righteous do if the foundations be destroyed? What will the righteous do if the foundations be destroyed? What will the righteous do? What happened to the financial foundation of our family? What happened to the financial foundation of our business? What happened to the financial foundation if the foundations be destroyed, what will the righteous do? What will our parents do if the foundation will be destroyed? But thanks be to God. Christ is our firm foundation. Christ is our firm foundation. Any aspect of our lives that is not built on the foundation of Christ. Any aspect of our lives that is not built on the foundation of Christ. Yeah, we relocate it. We relocate it from the foundations of errors to the foundations of Christ. Lift up your voice.

biggest cheerleader? What was the biggest boost? Who has tampered with your foundation? Who has tampered with your foundation? Who has tampered with your foundation? Let us subraduska. Let the fire of God. Let the fire of God. Let the fire of God settle it now. Settle it now. Let your finances, let your marriage, let your Christian walk be founded on Christ. We decree that your house is built on the rock. Your life is built on Christ, on the glories of Christ, on the honor of Christ, on the riches of Christ, on the blessings of Christ, on the strength of Christ. In the name of Jesus, let your life be built on Christ. Lift up your voice. Foundations cannot be destroyed. What started with Christ cannot end in the flesh. What started in the spirit will not end in flesh. What started well will not end badly. What started in prosperity will not end in poverty. Foundations shall not be destroyed. Foundations shall not be destroyed. Foundations shall not be destroyed. In the name of Jesus, what's that end? Righteousness will not end. Unrighteousness.

with men. What started on the rock will not end on the sand. Lift up your voice. Your foundations will not be destroyed. Your foundations will not be destroyed. Your foundation will not be destroyed. Shout it out. My foundation will not be destroyed. My foundation will not be destroyed. My foundation will not be destroyed. My foundation will not be destroyed. My foundation is Christ and all that is in him. The Bible said, what is the Lamb that was slain? To receive riches, glory, honor, strength, blessings. I know the building block of my foundation. These are the things that is the rock that upon which my life stands. Riches, glory, honor, power, might. Right now, whatever has happened, that my life has shifted from this foundation, in the name of Jesus, I declare, restoration. Listen. Shed a link right now.

0: In the name of Jesus. That's your prayer.
1: My God.
0: That's your prayer.
1: My God.
0: The expectation of the righteous shall not be cut off. That is your prayer.
1: My God.
0: This week. Command the force of blessings to lay hold of the week for your sake. Charge Monday, charge Tuesday, charge Wednesday, charge Thursday, charge Friday to respond to the word of the living God. My expectation will not be cut short. Lift up your voice.

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0: 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Da Desa Mopem Wytel Tu Feras. Raba Shanda Bara. I to Rada Shanda Bara Bara. No day in this week will permit your destruction. No day in this week will permit your destruction. It will not permit your death. It will not permit your evil. In the name of Jesus, Rabba Shatara, we command the days of this week to reject evil projections, demonic arrows that are meant against you. Rabba Toshaba, La Separata, La Katoshi. So what she says so the be easy and the back
1: cross.
0: Jesus! Lift up your voice. 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

0: Rakatabashaya. The Bible said they have loved curses, therefore let blessings be found. Anybody that has been sent with an agenda to kill, let them eat their own flesh, let them drink their own blood, let them eat their own flesh, let them drink their own blood. In the name of Jesus, let them eat their own flesh. Let them drink their own blood. By the sword of heaven, we enter the camp of the wicked. Let the wicked not succeed. Let them not succeed. Let them not succeed. Let them not succeed. Let them not succeed in taking the life of an innocent one. In the name of Jesus, we mark the people of God. Every affair and the sum of us, every family member, we mark them with the blood. We mark them with the blood. Shakato Shaba. 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Shakadanadanadana. We mark them with the blood. We mark them with the blood. They are not dying soon. They are fulfilling their days. They are fulfilling their years. They are fulfilling their mandates. In the name of Jesus, we clear the road for this matter. We clear the road for this matter. By the blood of Jesus, let the blood seal the people of God. In the name of Jesus, you cannot be wasted. You will not be wasted. From now to the end of the year, I declare no devil can waste you. No devil can waste you. No devil can waste you. No devil can waste you. They are not permitted to waste your loved ones. Vaza, vaza, vaza. Shegedele bekuda makabaria. 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Izabari ketele bashaya. Can I announce to somebody? Your best days are ahead. Your best days are ahead. The finishing grace is active in your life. In the name of Jesus. I prophesy it as a man of God. Who is privileged to be anointed of the Lord.
1: Jesus!
0: That let the elements that have surrounded you,
1: Jesus,
0: be influenced by heaven.
1: Amen!
0: the year. Between now and the end of the year. Between now and the end of the year. Between now and the end of the year. Between now and the end of the year. Between now and the end of the year. Show our favor. Show our favor. Show our favor. Show our favor. Be blessed. Be blessed. And to the one who believes, I declare that you are marked for preservation. No car is permitted to kill you. No devil, no bed, no lion, no snake, no dog, no devil. I set the blood of Jesus as a seal upon you. Thank you, Father. I declare the week blessed. I declare the first day of the week blessed. You will see the glory of God on the first day of the week. You will see the glory of God. I speak into your workplace,
1: Jesus.
0: Your office, your
1: Jesus.
0: Business place.
1: Jesus.
0: Clients are coming effortlessly.
1: Amen.
0: Sales are booming effortlessly.
1: Amen.
0: I curse anything that will bring debt, failure of any kind.
1: Jesus.
0: I speak over students, you are excelling. I speak to the jobless, carry your job.
1: Amen.
0: I speak into hospitals, to the sick.
1: Yes.
0: The diagnosis is not a conclusion, I reverse it.
1: Amen.
0: In Jesus' mighty name.
1: Amen.
0: Thank you, Father.
1: Thank you, Jesus.
0: Glory be to the Lord.
1: Thank you, Jesus.
0: I bless your communion.
1: Amen.
0: And I declare bless and favor.
1: Amen.
0: The cup of blessing.
1: Amen.
0: And let this blessing be the grace that will set you up for a glorious week.
1: Amen.
0: In Jesus' mighty name.
1: Amen.
0: Amen.

0: Whatever your people have lifted,
1: Jesus,
0: touch them now.
1: Amen.
0: Lord, touch them now.
1: Amen.
0: Lord, touch them now.
1: Amen.
0: The prayer lists,
1: Jesus,
0: the joy lists,
1: Jesus,
0: the water, the communion,
1: Jesus,
0: the documentation, the passport.
1: Jesus.
0: Let your power touch it now.
1: Amen.
0: For signs and for wonders,
1: Amen,
0: according to those who believe.
1: Amen.
0: Let there be a performance.
1: Amen.
0: Let there be a performance.
1: Amen.
0: Let there be a performance.
1: Amen.
0: Let there be a performance.
1: Amen.
0: Let there be a performance.
1: Amen.
0: Let there be a performance.
1: Amen.
0: Rewards are coming.
1: Amen.
0: Blessings are coming.
1: Amen.
0: Open doors are coming.
1: Amen.
0: Answers are coming.
1: Amen.
0: In the name of Jesus,
1: Amen,
0: delays are broken. Delays are broken. Favor is here. Shame is cancer. Debt is cancer. In the name of Jesus. The thing you have lifted up, if it will bring you shame in any way,
1: Jesus,
0: or if it is bringing you shame in any way,
1: Jesus,
0: the Lord save you from it now.
1: Amen.
0: Let joyless be answered.
1: Amen.
0: In Jesus' mighty name.
1: Amen.
0: What is not enough in your life,
1: Jesus,
0: we increase it to higher levels.
1: Amen.
0: What shouldn't be,
1: Jesus,
0: but is overflowing,
1: Jesus,
0: in your life,
1: Jesus,
0: we dry it up.
1: Amen.
0: In the name of Jesus.
1: Amen.
0: Thank you, Father.
1: Thank you, Jesus.
0: In Jesus' mighty name.
1: Amen.
0: Begin to speak over your seed and your cross.

0: unto the Lord for the purposes of his work, his kingdom. I bless your tithe. And I declare that it is blessed and favored. And let there come upon you a unique blessing.
1: Amen.
0: Favor and grace.
1: Amen.
0: In Jesus' mighty name.
1: Amen.
0: Thank you, Father.
1: Thank you, Jesus.
0: In Jesus' mighty name.
1: Amen.
0: As we begin the week,
1: Jesus,
0: let this be a strong order.
1: Amen.
0: Against every force of darkness.
1: Amen.
0: And let us win at every side.
1: Amen.
0: Let us win at every side.
1: Amen.
0: Let us win at every side.
1: Amen.
0: In Jesus' name.
1: Amen.
0: Amen.
1: Amen.
0: You can give your seed on 26-25-61. 26-25-61. Momo Pay. 25-61-26-25-61 is the Momo Pay. 0597-393-440. 0597-393-440. 0597-393-383. 0597-393-383. 0506-597-542. 0506-597-542. Those outside the country, you have PayPal, you have Flutterwave, you have Zelle, you have your Momo line. And those of you who have access to the mobile monies, you can use the 0598605751 0598605. It is there for you to use. The Lord honor you and bless you.
1: Amen.
0: If you are not born again, you want to say this after me. Say, Lord Jesus.
1: Lord Jesus.
0: Thank you that you died and rose up on the third day.
1: Thank you that you died and rose up on the third day.
0: Forgive me every sin of mine.
1: Forgive me every sin of mine.
0: Wash me in the blood.
1: Wash me in the blood.
0: Cleanse me from unrighteousness.
1: Cleanse me from unrighteousness.
0: Make me a new creation.
1: Creation. Make me a new creation.
0: Let all things be passed away.
1: Let all things be passed away.
0: Let all things be made new.
1: Let all things be made new.
0: In Jesus' name.
1: In Jesus' name.
0: Amen.
1: Amen. Amen.
0: This is half an hour.
1: Every day is God.
0: God, we give God the glory for a powerful night.
1: Oh, yes. And thank you, Jesus.
0: If you are now fearing, let me tell you this truth from heaven. If you don't have our books and if you are not reading with us, you are missing a lot from them.
1: Oh, yes. You are missing a lot.
0: If you don't have, especially the one we are reading now, his blood, his cross, his name, you are losing a lot.
1: Oh, yes.
0: The word of God is a platform upon which the Holy Ghost operates, and you must know the word in its entirety as the Lord would want you to know. We are in subchapter 2b. You are secure from the terror of darkness. Subchapter 2a was the two kinds of darkness, and today we are reading subchapter 2b. Don't miss it for anything at all.
1: Your life
0: will never be the same. Order for the books. If you don't have any of the books, order for them. If you don't have what we are reading, order for it. Make sure you get it in any way, and something will happen to your life. This is the truth I'm sharing with you. Your life will never be the same.
1: And
0: if anybody tells you that mighty things will happen outside the word of God, it's a lie. I'm telling you the truth of God's word, and your life will never be the same. Birthday celebrants, I charge you into glorious days ahead.
1: Amen.
0: I pray that your new year is favored, blessed, and highly exalted. You will see the testimonies of the Lord
1: in
0: all your endeavors in the name of the Lord Jesus Christ. Thank you, Father. Thank you, Lord. Thank you, Lord. Thank you, Father. In the name of Jesus Christ.
1: Amen. All right,
0: this is Alpha Hour.
1: Every day with God is every day in victory.
0: I will see you tomorrow about this time. Bye-bye.
1: Bye-bye.
2: Set the link.
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1: Oh, minyame, domi, domi, domi, domi, minyame, domi. 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Eritei Adachipa with Anthony Inshira Efu, the preacher.

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1: Mr. Sabitachi
0: Yabani
1: Mr. Sabitachi Yabani Mr. Sabitachi Yabani Mr. Sabitachi Yabani Mr. Sabitachi Yabani Mr. Sabitachi Yabani Mr. Sabitachi Yabani Mr. Sabitachi Yabani Mr. Sabitachi Yabani Mr. Sabitachi Yabani Mr. 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

0: Christo Denema. Why yes, Christo Denema. Making come message in the amount 02-478-6840. Jaffa Dumu, jump print you do not enter on so. Why, yes, so Christo Dema. My God. Yes, so Christo. We are so funny, Jenqua. I know who don't can say in tea, said I was. Who don't know who free sorrow? But we are saying, now, but who are sending your uncle see young Anemo? I was sorry free. Woman. Am I yeah? I woke on sorrow. Now my home crown crown. About 1 hour, what you would be in a so. Now what's the wager? Am I yeah?
1: Let's sing it out, sing it out.
0: Now am I young quiet and sad? Now am I young what they are?

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Was yes, yes, Mpabwapa. 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Singing out from Ken Forasti. 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

0: a very, very happy birthday. And group on Angasa Uncos na own show and for mammy. And the Dominia Cassian for mamma. 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Nangasa Antra Nishimo, Antra Wishimo for my water.
1: Women like this.
0: Antra Wishimo and for a mouth. 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
1: His name, her. I will glorify his name. In times of
0: perplexity, and for us when you're going to win him, what do we bring him for mommy? Now, a very, very, very happy birthday. Amen and amen.
1: Any tongue that rises against me shall be condemned. In the name of Jesus. Hallelujah. Let's sing it together now. Sing it now. Sing
0: it now. Be honest, sir. Good morning, the preacher man. We have entered another week. God, you have been our protector. I'm Sister Jemima. Way for new market, I'm a day, bro. Yes, I run out of from you. Run out of from you. In the same young boy, I'm before. I'm because of your home. You're from me, Madam Jemima. I'm in the way for new market. And I'm a day, bro. I'm a someone has it. My main man in Shira Anthony. Abrini Abribia. 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If I'm a teacher, Anthony Kofi, I'll come in the floor. 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
1: Sing it, I love you. 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
0: Anopai, me da wanyankropon se wankwa wadi adomie. 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
0: But from a boomy name,
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0: I love you. Dance with me, group on San Opai.
1: I love you, Lord.
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1: I love you.
0: Ah, Adana Papa San Opai. 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

0: 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Every empower staff on chain na what they say, Madame Florence Chumu Kumansa. Someone from us, what no one young group wants it. Our staff members in Anguaho and Afe, I offer what damn Pemunina, what no one young group wants it or won't come up. When you saw young group on Angasa, Abayonina, the Amawo, Mawo, what won't come, come. I will do no some. I'm a charmer crying, and I'm not done. Sweet me, I know manage I'm a boy, Papa God. But now I suppose, Wakwenya, what's on the domain? Your friend in Naboda is inside Imperial Quarters, like this, Sakunde Prime Minister. I say, always say, a very, very happy birthday, Uncle Ma. Scholastica
1: in times of
0: Enu Anu Sakani Anna Obutu Anopai. Come on, a very, very happy birthday. What a Scholastica. Come on, a very, very happy birthday. When you group on Nankas and Goswa, I'm on the Humobronia Cassian Fama. Why, yes, you Christo Tenemo.
1: Let's sing it together.
0: The preacher man, my passion upon my chiao.
1: Sing it out.
0: Your friend, a presiding elder, and I him sign. Midway for injuries, Yana Medebrano Pay. Your body and was signed, you be a moon. I can't hold you, Monopay. I don't quite the Amaya or the Amaya in free. One year, Kobo, Puanji and Sidi. I saw no Tunchia, the Ama, Divine Apostle Church members. I went in our home in Piasam. Anapay, I don't know, dear Sibiamo. I won't go on your coupon, dear chair. One prophetess, Mammy Hannah, Okran. I don't young group once was our crown of a party. Apostle Johnson Suleiman, I crowd one of them. And then to me, Chimako City OB, Apostle Johnson Suleiman, dear bro. And in Yamia, some herbs, we are making us off our course in our. Your friend, the preacher man, Anthony Inshira, every year. And then Mr. Abet Nyako, the Wolf with him. DJ Hans the Mescala. DJ Hans the Mescala. Honest, we was the technician on duty. Within the Bakope, still the preacher man. You can remember this year.
1: Sing it
0: out,
1: from God. For you to maximize the supernatural, you must agree that there is something called the diabolical.
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1: In Psalm 73, verse 22, he said, I was ignorant, I was foolish, so I was like a beast before him. Ignorance reduces mortals to the class of animals.
2: Spread the good news. Your time has come.
1: Of peace. Empowered to finish. Empowered to finish. That's what I'm sharing on. Empowered to finish. The Bible says, which of you intending to build a tower? Intending. Intending. Greatness begins with intention. Every correct intention will bring speedy manifestation. And I want everyone under the sound of my voice to be very, very attentive to me. And I want you to hear this. Any intention that God puts in your heart can become a manifestation in your hand. Any. No matter the size of vision, no matter the size of dream, no matter the size of expectation, so long God puts it in your heart, it can be in your hand. Every greatness in life, Joseph sat down and God brought an intention, a dream which looked bigger than him, and God put it in his hand. So never be afraid when dreams come. Never be afraid when intentions come. Every intention that God puts in your mind, every intention that God gives to you, every dream that God gives to you,

active for fulfillment. I wish I'm talking to somebody here. The fact that God put that dream in your heart, the fact that God put that thing in your spirit, the fact that God put that dream, that capacity, that expectation, it means along with the thoughts of it, along with the dream, along with the intention, there is an unction for the manifestation if only you follow transition. I repeat it. Once there's an intention, there is an unction for manifestation if only you follow transition, you give in to change. I wish I'm talking to somebody here. No, greatness begins without a desire. Psalm chapter 27 verse 4, one thing have I desired of the Lord, and that will I seek after. Desire. Psalm 37 verse 4, delight thyself in the Lord, and he shall fulfill the desires of thy heart. Psalm 92 verse 11, it says, my eyes shall see my desire upon my enemies, and my ears shall hear my desire on the wicked that rise up against me. Even in the place of prayer, what guarantees your answer to prayer is not coming to God with an empty spirit. You come to God on the platform of desire. Mark 11, 24, whatsoever things you desire, when you pray, believe that you shall receive them and you shall have them. Proverbs 10, 24, God has promised to grant the desires of the righteous. Every greatness begins with a desire. In Proverbs 18, verse 1, it said, true desire, a man separated himself. So you keep moving with the crowd. You keep moving with the crowd. You keep moving scattered until a genuine desire comes. It is desire that separates men. When people suddenly decide to take a turn of life, it's because there's a desire that overwhelms them. Am I communicating right now? Greatness begins with a vision. Only your vision produces your future. Let me tell five people, your vision produces your future. Your vision. No one becomes great by mere wish. Are you aware? The Bible said, the last verse, verse 32 said, if the man is not able to finish what he has started, he has no choice than to make conditions of peace. In other words, the man is going to fight a battle. The man is going to fight a war. He has to first check these opponents I am going to attack. How many are there? Emissaries, how many is the artillery? How weaponized are they? How prepared are they? When he discovered they are more prepared than him, he has no choice than to surrender and make conditions of peace. So what does that mean? That means to say that when a man is not ready to have good intention, when a man is not ready to have good pursuit, when a man is not ready to plan his life well, he has no choice than to settle for whatever life offers. He has no choice than to settle for the less. He has no choice to say than to say, anywhere life blows me, I submit myself. Anywhere life takes me, I submit myself. That means that if a man can organize himself, can structure himself, he won't submit to life, life will submit to him. He won't bow to life, life will bow to him. He won't settle for less, he will get the best. He won't become a rabble rouser, a barbarian chasing thousands, but he will be a fixed person who has a pursuit. Then hear me, child of God. You don't just let life drag you. You settle down and give life direction. I make declaration to you today. You will not settle for less. I say you will not settle for less. You will not settle for less. You will not settle for less. You will not settle for less. If your amen is louder, take the blessing. I prophesy. Somebody say, Father. Say, Father. Jesus said, everyone intending. So life begins with an intention. Satan fears intention, good intentions, but he fights manifestations. I repeat that. Satan fears good intentions, but he fights manifestation. Satan fears good intentions, but he fights manifestation. Jesus said, which of you
intending to build a tower. Somebody say tower. A tower is commensurate, or when you see a tower, the first visible striking feature is the height. When the Bible uses a tower in describing your expectation, a tower in describing your intention, a tower in describing your future, it means that God thinks highly of you. God thinks highly of you. Don't think lowly of yourself. God thinks big of you. Don't think small of yourself. God thinks great of you. Don't think little of yourself. Which of you intending to build a tower? So God is saying, anytime I see you as my child, what I see is a tower. Anytime I see you as my son, what I see is a tower. Anytime I see you as my daughter, what I see is a great life, a big life, a life that is enviable, a life that is imposing, a life that is outstanding. I see you as a success. That is what God is saying. Don't allow situations redefine you. Don't let what you are going to redefine you. Don't let your experience redefine you. Don't let the battles of life redefine you. Don't let challenges redefine you. God has said you are a great person. The Bible says in Jeremiah 29:11, I know the thoughts that I think towards you, the thoughts of peace, not of evil. Don't give to you unexpected end. My Bible tells me in Isaiah 55:8, my thoughts are not your thoughts, my ways are not your ways. As the heaven are higher than the earth, so are my thoughts than your thoughts, and my ways than your ways. In Psalm 139:17, how precious are thy thoughts towards me, O God. Great is the sum of them. I don't see myself small, because God sees me great. I am fearfully and wonderfully made. I am a child of the King. I can't live like a slave.

the scripture, God thinks highly of me. 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What is man when I consider the heaven and the works of thy hand? What is man that thou art mindful of him, or the son of man that thou visitest him? Thou hast made him a little lower than Elohim. If only you know how God sees you. If only you know how God sees you. That he has given us the spirit of grace, whereby we cry, Abba Father. For if the spirit that raised Jesus from the dead dwells in you, it shall quicken, it

0: Power is on your side. Power is on your side. Glory is on your side. Favor is on your side. Somebody shout yes. Say that to yourself. God, I can hear you. Say, God thinks highly of me. Which of you? Intending. So long it has entered your spirit, it can enter your hand. Stop thinking your dreams are environment connected. Stop thinking your dreams are connected to an environment. Can I say this to you? Every man who has a positive mindset creates his own atmosphere. You don't bow to the environment, you create your own atmosphere. Everyone who has a positive mindset. There are people that always feel that there are reasons they are failing. Some people are stranded not because they have malaria, not because they have arthritis, not because they have cancer, not because they are blind, not because they are crippled. They have a disease. Should I tell you the name of the disease? Excusitis. What did I call it? Some people have a sickness called excusitis. Spirit of giving excuses. Spirit of giving excuses. They give excuses and they lie to themselves. It's because of this. It's because of that. It's because of that. When you excuse yourself, you accuse yourself. When you excuse yourself, you accuse. Excuses are accuses. No excuse to fail. No excuse. Which of you intending to build a tower? Intention, tower, build. Sir, life is not a wish, it's a building. Life is a building. And sir, when you are thinking of building, there are four components, major. There are several components, but there are four major components that come to mind. Whenever anyone intends to build, there are four major, there are several other requirements and components, but there are four major components that readily comes to mind. Number one is a building plan. You build according to plan. Without a plan, a building will not be approved. Is that correct? Every build, because it is the plan that the structural engineers will check to determine if the soil can handle it, if the depth can handle it. The depth, the foundation of a two-story building is different from a six-story building. But it's a function. So if they have no idea the height of the building, they have no idea what to tell you. If they have no idea of the plan, they have no idea what to recommend. A quantity of you can look at a building plan and give you an estimate. Not an actual figure, but it's close to the estimate. Why? Because there's a plan. So it becomes a risk. Wishing a great life without a corresponding great plan. Everything falls into plan. Everyone who wants to see greatness must have a plan. What is this plan? What is your plan? You want to be great? You have a great expectation? You have a great intention? There must equally be a corresponding great plan.
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0: 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There's quality. 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You can buy this on the express. They can sell something for you on the express and it's blue. When you get home, it's yellow. 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So you have to face whatever you see. Are you following what I'm talking about? 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It is size 44. You get back home and discover it is size 48. They can use something to change the figure. Because quality has locations. But inferior is everywhere. Oh, I wish I'm talking to somebody here. Quality has locations, but inferior is everywhere. So, your building plan. What's the next thing? Quality materials. Specific instructions. When you try to deck a house, there is a specified time to let it cake. Is that correct? You are decking a house. You will stop work or do other elementary work because that house has to cake before you lay something on top. Specific instruction. No matter the availability of materials, there is a place for instruction. This is what to do, when to do this. There are specific instruction. My son, take instruction. Keep them, say, for it is thy life. Number four, timing. Every great building is connected to timing. So it's important that you have that understanding. The Bible says, which of you intending to build a tower does not first sit down? I know you are seated, but tell somebody clearly again, sit down. You want a great life? You want an outstanding life? Sit down. Sit down. Some people have gone to 5 churches. Everybody's offending them. This one, they offend you. That one, they offend you. That one, they offend you. And you finally found yourself here. Sit down. You cannot succeed by... You see, when you carry this spirit of offense, and one of the problems in this generation is that we never check what we do wrong. We always check what people did to us wrong. A woman was complaining about her husband. Talked and talked. And I asked her, madam, you have been telling me what this man has done. What have you done wrong? He said, nothing. A selfish, self-centered. You can't make impact. You can't make progress until you sit down. Settle down. Settle down. Settle down, young man. Settle down, young lady. Settle down. Settle down. I'm speaking to you that follows God and still lives a reckless life. It is time to settle down with God.

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1: Hello, what a word of God we just heard. What a word of God that just hit our spirit. You see, don't just hear these words and relax. Hear these words and put them into practice. It's not just the hearers that are blessed, but the doers of the word. As you make God the standard and the reason for your life, He will bless you, He will keep you, He will uphold you, and He will uphold you with His right hand of righteousness. The word of God is so powerful. So tell somebody about voice of fire. It's blessing lives around the world. But in case you have not met with Jesus, you don't know Jesus, you want to surrender your life and say, Jesus, become the Lord of my life, direct my paths. Wherewith shall a young man cleanse his way? By taking heed to thy word. You want to know Jesus? Say these words after me. My heavenly Father, I come to you today just as I am. Have mercy on me. Forgive me my sins. Write my name in the book of life. I believe in my heart. I confess with my mouth that Jesus is the Son of God. Today I'm saved in Jesus' name. I pray for you today that as you have made this decision, God will give you the grace to stand and stand through to the end. He will help you by His Holy Spirit to live a life of godliness.

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1: We have also come to the end of the IMF program. We inherited the IMF program from the previous government. At the time we took over from the previous government, all the agreed performance indicators were out of track. It meant that the program was in danger of derailment. And so in the first quarter, after we took over, we had to take some stringent action to bring the program back into alignment and bring it back on track. But we're not going to have a kinky party, because we believe that it is still work in progress. Unlike others who left the IMF and held watchy and kinky parties, happy to be free from the IMF, we are not doing that because we know that our economy still needs a lot of work to be done.
0: Etuma bebre ho mo wase ye ntia nyasi ye ho afri IMF munti ne kwa kwa kinky party the MPP for ye nyeda. 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Now I quaque attention, salute, no quaque a combat. Now I was walk up Wagana, Emma Gana, Corinth, so no fun to my pefra. And it's any mebu no one who could be more, and over winter come back a cage to the Muse. Since I had one to be yab and away yet, medicals were warmer yet, yano. Well, country will be as again check. Woman the medicals and the wounds are swinging up a babbling, and will be a crying fast when the paddle do one. Yes, I warm, see my woman caught, and no one sent.
1: I can assure the general Ghanaians that the next week, the result of the medicals that has been conducted will be released. And graciously, His Excellency intervened with the Minister of Finance to double the intake that we are going to take. We are currently working closely with your MPs in the case of Savannah, led by the original minister and Honorable Yusuf Suleimana, to make sure that at least those who qualify for the medicals get first entry into our recruitment program that we are carrying. We want to assure you that nobody will be left behind. And he has given firm instructions that we should keep the data of all the applicants, because we cannot use just 1 year to deal with all these issues. So that from those pool of resources, we can be pooling as and when opportunity comes to recruit into the service. So lastly, about the welfare of officers, there's a number of things that Excellency President Mahama has been doing with regards to the welfare of officers. And their welfare has to do with their rent allowance, the other non-related salary allowances. He instructed the Minister of Finance just last month that henceforth the security services, their salaries and their non-related allowances should be paid together.
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2: who should be the minority? We got over that the new things were emerging. And I said that we have to change the forward line of parliament. Otherwise, it will be difficult for us to win election. President Mahamat disagreed with me. But I said that, look, you have elected me as chairman of this party. I am the coach of the party going into the election. So let me make the changes that will win us the election. When we win, we all enjoy today. Since I made that change, I say, my brother Haruna, sit somewhere. The other guy, Muntaka, you also sit somewhere. Let people come, new people come, and you sit on the bench and watch. There was hell. And people started thinking that somebody who has been my friend for more than 20 years has certainly become my enemy. I said, how can Haruna become my enemy? He cannot become my enemy. But I am a coach. And I must watch how our opponents are playing so that I also arrange my things for us to be able to win. When we did the arrangement, we went into the election. The victory that NDC got in 2024, have you seen any such victory in Ghana since the beginning of the Fourth Republic?
0: Well, no, your book are crabbing, shut up, because it's by a buffoon, tin, and free say, you're doing for you, sincerely. Any you didn't kuni mean? Eh, young for men sin chan yanka by this time you didn't. In some ones is here and some by ban. Now, no castle, we are yanwa. And over how do I dress you? How do I dress you, Chiremua say? One on our car cray. One who say will be more yea, yea. Eh, ye. Thank you, Tor. No, can of cray. Thank you to Papa Nana, Omanpenu John Dramani Mahama Ayana. Thank you to Bakona Kananya. Thank you to Papa Bia.
3: President Mahama. Papa, thank you to President Mahama. As President Flatman, what cannot be said, Mr. President, we can say a proper thank you of President Mahama. Not the Ketty Razor one. Not the Ketty Razor one. When President Mahama came for, I recall when President came for his thank you tour, not the other thank you tour, the proper thank you tour of President Mahama. Proper thank you tour of President Mahama. As President Flatmiller. What cannot be said, Mr. President, we can say it.
0: And he. Ye ka thank you to papa ne president Mahama ye no ba kono anko fo bi ye ne de no anya thank you to papa o ka di asedu ngeti aro no o ka asedu ngeti aro enko fo ntumi nka ba me de meka anya thank you 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
1: Okay, okay, I'll see you soon. Why, baby? Hey, my Missy and Ram, my boyfriend, I could see a boss star 959 hash. I want your phone, so now we're winning.
2: Ah, Anita, I don't want doggy park.
1: Oh, bonsoir. I could see a sans swab number one. Yeah, my dream now. And that there was so yummy show, papa. Be now, me the toss, I'm a short, sexy dress. No, now, Mrs. Sammy T. Now, me yummy nails. No, so come on.
2: Oh, no.
1: My fauba make a do some small 1-2-1-2 rounds behind some dream. No, we cheer. Hey, Nana, so he for order some Chinese and wine, Papa B. And they mean this, I check, no.
2: Hey, Anita.
1: Nasani mia when you hear TV, Bino. I also was a sound. No, top prepaid. Now meet me chili, Esimo. I don't go feel sweat like that. See, fine girl.
3: Hey, Anita.
1: Jesus.
3: Maybe I will do no dinawa. Mr. Remember, dial star 959 hash. Our iPhone app or tomorrow. No one can say no,
4: sister, next time, Katy call no what?

0: Pick up all quantities of Lizzie tomato mix and Lizzie Shuttle by calling the hotlines 050-168-3344 or 050-155-0998. This advert is FDA approved.
1: When malaria strikes your home, it strikes everything. 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Vegatem, tough on malaria, easy on you.
2: The comfort afterwards for from a big jar. Then you have one more. And my own time, dear, we hem. Then need the horse for from. We see near me here. For comfort, friends, yeah, what is some from near Menumuno? And son of Wahata. I feel see a bunting. No more on time, dear, and Casamau. Quite two comfort sashi. What provision shop? And now market a bear war. One time, dear, will be a hem. And never breathe. Comfort at Jibbe, yeah. FDA, dear, dear, dear, dear, dear, dear, dear, dear, dear, dear, dear, dear, dear, dear, dear, dear, dear, dear, dear, dear, dear, dear, dear, dear, dear, dear, dear, dear, dear, dear, dear, dear, dear, dear, dear, dear, dear, dear, dear, dear, dear, dear, dear, dear, dear, dear, dear, dear, dear, dear, dear, dear, dear, dear, dear, dear, dear, dear, dear, dear, dear, dear, dear, dear, dear, dear, dear, dear, dear, dear, dear, dear, dear, dear, dear, dear, dear, dear, dear, dear, dear, dear, dear, dear, dear, dear, dear, dear, dear, dear, dear, dear, dear, dear, dear, dear, dear, dear, dear, dear, dear, dear, dear, dear, dear, dear, dear, dear, dear, dear, dear, dear, dear, dear, dear, dear, dear, dear, dear, dear,

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5: message no figin no bay
6: mpocho mercy ships ye organization na o move from country to country a o perform free operations man kofo wo certain conditions bido into mercy ships or a hospital built on a ship by hospital ship no be by in August 2026
5: August in Oruba
6: but showing your
5: Umberlande yet
6: Umberlande by answer no be by no yeah register patient
5: that is true
6: yes from wow. The 18th of May to the 5th of June. Yes, start Wednesdays yenye juma Saturdays na Sundays su yenye juma
5: into Cabrona won't find your registration.
6: Yeah, yeah, Wednesdays, Saturdays, and Sundays.
5: But in then training in our Juma.
6: Yeah, yeah, Juma.
5: And so what you Juma Monday? What you Juma Tuesday?
6: Tuesday.
5: What you Juma Thursdays?
6: Yeah, Juma.
5: What you Juma Friday?
6: For training.
5: From even time to even time.
6: From an past 6 o'clock, cop him in you 5 o'clock.
5: And a past 6 infant will be able to waba about register.
6: They pede register beba if young quanta conference hall. Into eba one nursing and midwifery college a rent inside who I be who one conference hall no was true ho and a biso bia if young quanta conference wa or bet show naba.
5: In your so no wo if young quanta nursing training campus wara.
6: But cho in
5: you do if young quanta and nurse a fente be a wa when the campus will be sad there and yumfa and a hospital no conference wall no wo.
6: Any identification card that
5: was born there with senior many.
6: In our date of birth, now you hear 3 active telephone numbers.
5: What telephone number you Juman Kasa
6: Ebasa?
5: What my war was it? Where was she? You been as
6: a poacher in
5: Jim could be a benzi. 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A fiancia, you're about crow over your operation.
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12: Over 1900 matches brought us to the football finals month. But history doesn't care about the journey. It only remembers how it ends. The Premier League, Betway Prem, UEFA Champions League, Serie A, La Liga and more. 8 trophies, 1 month of mayhem to decide them all. Stay connected and watch DStv to catch the football season finale this May. It's on.

0: Then Kaibo Kessie Biaba. 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A buy an ultra concentrate bottle for frenum. 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And put one mercy with senior maybe. A hammer at show on Sadia with the morning in na. 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Eddie, I jay a jaddy and crats way at him. Cranny will be a yam of front to me for one sanka.
1: 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I am more fast, so no do. There is a cuckoo of Kwansa, our nursery too. First Bridge International School of Banchasi, Yanis a candida cradahara, more fast, a cuckoo and sack, and as a manyanan and an adjua, and a grandma, no yebush, your money in era, and a yazam more fast, there is a cuckoo of Kwansa, and there more fast, so Yanko Panachiche, Mokukua was another. Oya yen interfusion wane do. 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That is Takra de Technica University. 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LDS hymn number 30. And I was wrong over there. Fizzy uzi nyana mami. 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Gazy. Yes Roma Rebecca. Obu a water from Becky. Auntie Becky. It was the Church of Pentecost. Emmanuel Assembly. Psalm number 23. Ibu shieni nginawa na uzi zingwa na abramati. There. Mumfo mo. Yana Beshi Nizo, Elisha Yosen. Elisha Yosen, our class 5. Our West Ridge School was second D. Menyana mama, Madame Teresa Yosen, upper maze, who was second D market in Ebushiening in Ara, Yerupum, Yazi, Amamo of Asia, and there, on the so, Nansa Akanezi. Good, Yonko Yenayim. Oya Wudro, Solomon Nansa, what are from Kobana? It will assume Christian Divine Church, Taylor Solom. It could school and it will be free. Awa. 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Holy Child Training College ina wo ended da kwesi ena inyebi eze kawoza na wo. 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Wazroma wani secretary. Sylvia Blankson, Sister Sylvia, and Afi Sister Asabel, winning in a row was second D. Intenante Sylvia Blankson, and Elizabeth Asabel, winning in a row was second D. Psalm number 23, in the Yazrum of Homer Day, Homer Finzo Homer Day. O Yawudo, Dan Yaboa, Dan Yaboa, Ende Yawoda, Uma Miss Cynthia, Akoto Intim on Tumuja, Mama Cynthia, Akoto Intim. 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The man from our no drop ni baby last. 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And you were Bushiana was Abba, was Roma baby last, Emanuela Ayanakwa. 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Jason Amos Pa Grant. Waterfront papa kwa ating. 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Owa Solid Rock Christian Academy School wa Kansas City. Na okwa nasawen. Owa Redeemer Holy Ghost Chapel. Owa Sunday School wa sorry him. Revelation chapter 11 verse 5. Menye dada akuto. And the mommy Constance, na woody anom Clement, na Giovanni, wa Kansas City. Yes, remember what Fasi Jason, Jason Ramos. Jason Ramos Pa Grant. Jason Ramos Pa Grant, and the Ramos, and also Nansa King. To you, Joshlyn Lordina Donto. More Fasi wa little Rahel Montessori, wa Kansas Rodo. Oko Nashawan, our Blessed Hope Assemblies of God, Kansas City. Blessed Hope. Meaning believers hope, so for Boko. Now, you are blessed hope, sir. I see. And say, you are blessed hope, assemblies of God, Kansas City. So for Boko, is in your believers hope center. So for good morning. I want my minutes, no, yes, from morning in era. And see, more for say, Lordina Donto. Our little Rahel Montessori, or cancer. Or any day, many grandpa, Asan, mommy, daddy, and the woman you are nominated with sharing in a ratty. In the Yerupum, Yazi Amoya also da Cynthia Subunu. Cynthia Subuna, Ewa Antab also. A member, St. Joseph Rakali Church in Chaban. A president, St. Teresa of the Child Jesus. In the secretary, in Chaban Methodist Old Student Association, Metosa 98. I see. If Nicola Seychen, and on Yabushianing and Ara, no Waru Kumba, no Anenchan, and Nawazi Abba, the young former Cynthia. 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Or ya was so what da? Equiatu. 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Na daddy semen can trend there. O ye ne best of your nasa and papa. Mommy, o ye hadiza ne bushiening in our swasi. 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Yanama memesis a Miss Agata Gansa. Miss Agata Gansa. E warrior says siara abaya messes. 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Owo the Cross Ministry Outreach Wabwesi. 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Menache Bruce Smith. 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Uwa Christ the King Matter Day Preparatory School. Ende. 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Menyene papa. David Clifford. Pakwesi Bruce Smith. 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Okay. Nti Rigzi, u papa mum no reason now de no until the mebia. Or your daddy mum and no reason now then to wo daddy David Clifford Parkway C Bruce Smith. Dada David Clifford Parkway C Bruce Smith. Daddy Waruba Rigzi Menache Bruce Smith on yebu shining and arrasa men can't run down the pay day. What do papa party? Na sit so to the bruce to obey mancha daddy. Ibuema ibum idra Smith Ibu shining and ara was a do atse. And send a daddy. Pakwesi Smith Brew. 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Na bo Daniels. 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Ena Eko Wasawan International Evangelical Ministry, a Greek branch. 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

0: after 12 nsu no 40% chance there oboto wo mbiambia arobinum well yankohwe onya kro na amo fase kro na oyi we na wasn't asamene brahman we go na yankohwe no ni case na yenka ye wiya na yakoye mo fase momo vendor na we yi ni sekan mama good morning e baba kada mo fase na ayo
1: pochenyo
0: wo fase woreka wasa meka shehin kachiram shemenyim menu a beginning in a room in a castle show.
2: Ka
0: dumb boy in a bonizin for this not a cranking.
2: Show me call saying, Campus may call mammy be and chain a walk with you, Kuma. Some copper nana be a chosen from a corner nana no, but no, see you in me from a course, who name men and miss me name nana. 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
1: 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Tell me, cotta had a bamboo man on if ye.
0: Now, over pawing. 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
0: 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Mapocho, no. On a serious note, are you ready dang in a better now?
1: I'm back with him, Pocho. What my Kwame Oko?
0: Now say Sierra Wama Yats there, never pass it, Okwa. Obama Wakwa Konichi.
1: Mapocho, I asked, I didn't be no ye. Emanopa the Kara Makasan a children. There, walk as some
0: child. Very beautiful girl.
1: And they say, walk as some child, so auntie dear. No monk will school you, because Fiango de Beskuno. No more. I don't tell my mother about the card and my cousin and the chair.
0: And see, mammy, so between over panel, mammy, one and a pedang in it
2: now.
0: Good, obviously. And so, no man's room. One channel, a day, a big general corner wouldn't be on you. Obviously, a lot in a one channel, and so no, and in an sinner. Why, mean people, it's a good on by force on quite a papa. Miss Rappy. I didn't send them pet, almost one and pedots in a one channel catcher. Own ABC, I won't at the Babbins in a Oma Kwana. Waka spend any time in our school, no one Makwana Wabi Fiena, or a buggy if you entertain so it jazzes the bayanas and no, I'm very serious.
1: I'm
0: a chun, it jazzes the bayanas and a pedestrian, not ear free.
1: Bocha Debbie,
0: and we're not an answer, not
1: Bocha Debbie. I'm a hairdresser, me. Me a shop, movie shop with Scado. Nasinti, I'm Oma Kwana or Connor Day. No, Papa said, Oma Kwana, Mawan, Uncle Buano, Uncle Sonsaman with Fungala. Oh, do there, oh boy, squared out Miss Cabano. No, farmer.
0: Oh,
1: I mean, it's one day be a compressing no, you're
0: a beer look on. I would try to honor you a year, you're there, but more for say, Brubina, mommy and daddy want say, Artie, men show one and call dodgy baby than you, I, many of you, I, many of you, change me the way in a police case. Why in a police case? A police force the bay. There's some bunch of will be treating as kidnap, kid, a fake kidnap and a watch, one way jail. And the Marama's man out to Mamma and CBU, I. Miss Bibiana, answer from an omaman, not from I. Mommy and daddy, I will ban you ready there, even your time and action. You have no excuse.
1: Bocha Marty.
0: Walker spend the time with school. One more corner be fear. Trendy fear so they. Men pimping, let's go down corner papa.
1: Bocha Marty.
0: But Pocho Pimmy, you are burr.
1: Bocha Marty.
0: Thank you very much, that's my say. Yammy Adoma, Yang, wonderful. Okay, say daddy, good morning.
3: Fine, my uncle Bakusi.
0: More fast, say good morning. 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
2: e wiye SHS no
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2: Edinaman
0: Senior High, over Elmina. And now, Ebezu Papa Nenchen will call you Krum, right?
3: Pachonjo.

0: Now, oh, Papa, so every year school in a year this year and last year.
1: Watching.
0: In Sodra.
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0: a match. And so, no, Pedro, you cry. No, was in a brubin or Zatriado.
2: None
0: Papa will room and a wing your mom with maybe a man there on ye. And so, no moment, I know him fa.
1: Could you come Zongo?
0: Is in Fiyan?
1: 19.
0: And so, nation moment, I send Baya how many weeks and how many months in ye?
1: 3 months.
0: 3 months. Or your one as a beginner's an abyssiaza. Beginiza na obaneden the master me is abey you see the benda
1: but you see last Thursday
0: into the your dobe sine yare no see what you the only 1 week po no obaneden ngi na catch ro me wo ho e na wo frawo call no bay
1: but
0: call no ba wo merchant phone do
1: but say ba juma phone do
0: phone na is it your transfer na call no bado
1: but sinjo
0: na call no ha kas kan koma wo nyuzi wo phone do
1: call no be na me fe no oy and dey wo ye mtn phone wo wali ejuma one service no
0: wo ye mtn fo na wo ye ejuma wo na network no ho yo mane service no
1: no be some challenges am face no ejuma ne
0: ko bi so challenges na wo so e ka dey eh
1: no make a way network issues network na ebi ba ya dia o ko be de wan ba bin so bo ma de nezi an
0: so the network no you ngina do ntino ma clients and waba and na wako e ka da network engagement won kom bra won ba e won na ka da eh ha
1: like my adin even won a message ba de adin me yi ba won obokwa ba de
0: what some be ntino what them issues and ntino won wo be wo post yes empty enigma fo wo bi so da e ban challenges na ekum na ka da me chira won na so ah ye bobo won tada mbia
1: machin
0: eh na wo ka da yeden
1: no okay network issues in the onate like of baby complain nti next challenge wrong transaction no bi some na my bi da na me make wrong transaction da no I can dey dem wrong transaction where most agent no ya emptying office like your friend now or reverse is coming back to the account but
0: and so this is clear moko fee neza kama aman what's the one when office now or their friend now or reverse is coming back
1: but most of the times you ma call your best friend ma empty
0: and so we're in the way one gets up and never to me now wazi say mistakenly this is kind of come up with you know because I'm I'm going to worry about to na age the back if you am an ancient. And so no here there for office and so no worry throw kwana. You go to me na worry to me na reverse wazi. And I also kind of pure ati. And I kind of worry throw. Eh hen, so no obo code me more that bo dem code no back ma one.
1: But so catch am there like mobile code be now. Like today may access to them.
0: Yes, dem no man na e boy ya na we dey nyam. And I what kind of bo dem code. E boy ya na wusika na zuye dwumene nyina anye no na ogudo ahe
1: 9000 na bi ogudo si dan process ni ma no ma mo book some code bi
0: kase ti di bo code ni wie na oyede
1: code no ma mbo enye 00
0: wo fro bi ara wo code was a man 00
1: 9155
0: no what kind of bobo no what so boy e boy an where then
1: mo boy no e dem ma me listen this scam obi cashing bibi
0: no e then
1: no ka dey like mumbo 100 mudi obi odem bo me pin o ka na mumbo 100
0: or chrowa ningin o chrowa say if you ask yadam because why and there or the chrow kwana e ya wrong transaction na able to na reverse as no onye me there ozu yu sika mhm ti na gbo ebi na hwe na 9000
1: o ko wrong pin mo board na 100 no so wrong pin no say next stage in here mm pin ti ho na mo mo bo mu ejime m code ma watching scan
0: ha na e be if you kiss be inte connect because it say made bi amaka there MTN were even number was a fraud. No man was a fraud over her. But no man, because Marka there, MTN, but to be a maintain a bio, a merchant to a individual. Say MTN were a fraud. Number was a friend 0244 300,000. Pocho na mozi frenyi. 0244. Na 3. Na 0 nkoko 5. Nse ni 0244. 300,000. De biya meka wa network ito. MTN. One fan number. Different number biya ram frawo da. Apart from this number. Jide wale nyi mobi wa MTN wo. Na enyen rizu wo personal unko. Mananga sana privately. Ozo nama biya afro. 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I mean biya me brother kakraba wo. 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Ono wo. But officially MTN wo frawa. MTN wo mfan nama biya ram frawo. Apart from 0244. 300,000. Nancy and Crow, you want to want to pay road no to Yamako every month and Johnson or no. Because a Juma, my Yaman, one fits sky abroad is a bit, sir. MTN, when you want to want to pay road, and I will soon be aware do a crown man Johnson or one. My ye Juma, empty and a papa. MTN, my ye Juma, one. The master, my can. The MTN won't find them be around fro. Apart from 0244, 300,000. Young animal was afraid. Was it telesale push number? Was it 020 that was for a while?
1: 023.
0: 023. Only 0233. 07 4000. On your MTN official line. 0233. 07 4000. Was there you? And she says, yeah, no, what
2: catch?
0: You see? 9,900 for 90 million.
2: 90 million.
0: Almost 100 million.
2: Ak ba kwesi. 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
0: Thank you.
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0: Yam kose. 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
3: Over 1900 matches brought us to the football finals month. 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It only remembers how it ends. 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It's on.
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15: Or hiniri fried rice seasoning and mammy fried gaff ready upon chinka cram. Me do any go seasoning, eh? As some nana semira or any seasoning powder. Ya want beef, shrimp, noodles, any dear cake. Anuncia de Adrianini shaman at den. Ube dear debut. Ain't he obapa or any spices are bama yang. Adrianin, why a dead if he say, need dear ninso. Aye dead.
14: Oh, any spices. Eh, day ye.
15: I will draw a drum at 0708 0780 5398 and 0244 525 908. FDA Aji Ejedian Kratui Atum.
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17: 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It's the people's choice. Yes, it's number one.

0: they connect sports. Hey, what up? They call me Aisom Man. I don't know that sick, Boko.
1: Good evening, ladies and gentlemen. Assalamualaikum. Young Reporters Broadcasting. The winner is journalist from Ghana, Francis Hima. Congratulations.
2: 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Yatana for Magruze Munsem. Jereba made in the Francis Hima. Summoned doors so weekend happenings. You know, oh, yeah, they are an appear share. Na JD the homecomer. Ewa, I'm an onen and I won't crow. Who won't crow? You know, oh, yeah, they have the English Premier League. You know, what to me that we're wrapping it up. La Liga and other top leagues across Europe. You know, Ninjano, what to me that will conclude. Yeah, they are homecomer. Never by Yaba Fienswa. The Ghana Premier League. You know, 2025-2026. You know. You to me, now the Bibia, Bani, Ewe, na no moon, seven on the final day, no, na on Shadanya better. Swedro Blacks were escaping relegation. It was a very narrow one. You bet the home come on. Now, action in Yanano, O see, it will be Bibiani, Abra, Bibiani Gold Stars, what boy, now what it's here, 11 wonders. The only thing at stake was the goal king because Bibiani Gold Stars will lose the league title, no, what am I, Media Mass Sporting Club, now in 7 days. Bebreyan Sakadem, CEO of BBN Gold Stars, Mr. Kwesi Edu on the line. Say, you didn't come on. Now, yeah, share. Chairman, good morning. BBN Gold Stars.
3: Good morning. BBN Gold Stars.
2: Oh, nyami adom ya huye. Enwana, officially, this season, the bar every year. For Gold Stars, you know, oh, summarize this season now. How will it be like?
3: It was a difficult with mixed reactions. Last time I was telling you on your show that after I said open KC Africa, Abba has a debutant. Uba in the local league now, one reader, then you start struggling along the line. But we were able to keep up a good distance. I'm going out, yeah, especially. In our reforms, the technical department, you know, and all one way the other, up one apartment, and then we have flipped from a mid-tier team to a top nine team now.
2: Okay, so now, no, you feel like BBN Gold Stars is a top team in Ghana and then the Ghana Premier League?
3: About it'd be 5 years. Ghana Premier League, you know, and the first attempt, we were 11th position. The second attempt, we were 9th. The third attempt, we were 5th. The fourth attempt, we were 1st. And our 5th attempt, this is in 82nd. So, statistically, any by name, but on record, the last 5 years, imagine if you are living in Opa for their friends are coming to boom. Then they said how the table will be. It says you go start in a 5 years family, you know, as done so.
2: All right, that's quite impressive, and in a way, or to some extent, you know, I agree with you, but then this season, trophy-less, is it something you expected?
3: How many of you guys when they're doing your top four, maybe the whole of Ghana, beginning of the season, when you have a top four prediction, how many of you guys even predicted that we will even be two? None of you. But from my side, as a club administrator and a CEO, why would I say that because competition, they're not feeling so I'm going to be last. I always pray for the ultimate. And if you don't get, at least in Ghana, the principle is that you must still be the respected position that is the top four. And they are there. So I should say that, my players, any telecom team combined, they have done so well, especially the supporters have done stuck. They are too significant to our success.
2: Okay. All right. That's fine. Now, Yanko Henra game, no? Mourini by 8-3. It was the first time Moshe 8 goals since you came into the top flight league in 5 years, if I am right. Then I'll feel it's a Mouye Niye and Tiamuti Miche 8 goals on the final day against 11 Wonders.
3: Look, and in football, there's always a first time that the history is created, Anamibwana.
2: True.
3: Yes. I mean, I talk to me, I've created a big history for himself, and big kudos to him. Look, 11 Wonders, let me ask you, why were they in the competition? They were relegated long, long, long time ago, Anamibwa.
2: Yes.
3: Oh, yeah. He said, come here. And I said, hold on.
4: Your call has been put on hold.
2: CEO for Bibiani Gold Star Sena Ebusiafeguda Yenye leading Kobano Mr. Kwesi Edu or Church and Same Munanda Dama Osi wo Bibiani no na onshara anya better or ba na obechere mu ma to be ram okodo ewo Bibiani Abra Gold Stars wo boy na woditia 11 wonders no ne player one or share 6 goals. Samuel attack with me. Waba bakana. Okay. Yanko, chairman, Yanko.
3: Hello.
2: Chairman.
3: Ah, so you line with
2: here. Sure, Yanko.
3: So, and I don't want this. For instance, look at the last games of Mabou in 5 days. The team is not a question of 5-2. I guess look at about 3 Mabou. We're question of 6-2. We're so, 8-3, maybe they can answer because. Their appearance and even their coming to the game, you know, put a team like Gold Stars out that second now. The war or attackers, you know, is angry for something now. They must spread it out. In the family, I think let's say thank you to the boy. He will take advantage of the situation now of making himself proud.
2: But a man for Kika say Muto goes in a modema attack me because the penalty be a trend on social media boy a keeper ni save a rebound and as a keeper na grow be no di opo ni mono. A man for say Muto goes in a modema no.
3: Nima, look. Let's play our intellect here.
2: Okay.
3: The video you are seeing, you know. After this call, I'll get to the original video, you know, share. It was a Zoom video. What have you?
2: Okay.
3: Obi, was Zoom the amount, huh?
2: Okay.
3: Sometimes, you know, we must be so much that we start judging.
2: Okay.
3: Social media, it was a Zoom video. And the prisons are slow. The movement of the ashes is slow. That's all we do.
2: Okay. So,
3: okay, I don't like it, no.
2: In the
3: first
2: half,
3: that was the first goal. To me, except to equalize, I don't say a first goal. I'm a keeper in German, I said, no, I don't know. He said it.
2: Okay. So, you think Omo Amokas asked him, no, they don't have any basis?
3: Mama, why should you be so much going on negativity?
2: Okay.
3: Check the name at Brighton 2010. Faraday. Check as 8-0. I mean, football, no, sometimes, no, honestly, in the battle, our Ghana level now, we forget about that. There are histories in games. I was the winner, like no one other there.
2: Okay.
3: Well, it's a Ghana, you know, call me, critique something special, whatever. We the advantage of making it look beautiful. We always try to be negative. That's okay. A problem in Ghana now.
2: Okay. All right.
3: I'm surprised. When Gold Stars was struggling at away venues, you know, cause some dubious penalty in Italy and Catano. But now, no, look at it.
2: So you are shocked that people are even making it look like as it was a fixed match rather than celebrating a Takumi's movement?
3: I'll be, even, for example, say, or be a seat, or to be an empty pool, and that too, even, mini-trip, credit sport, about 20 there almost two money almost 10 so what about the man
2: okay so it means that it even takes an intelligent striker to score goals like what Atakumi did
3: last year what was Atakumi's record in the goal to he was second and I'm
2: sure
3: and this is to he has been first so what are you taking away from him you know that he's coming we don't know him and he's just coming in to score this goals. Okay. He was the only player who scored against Benjamin Asari in the league. This is him. The first player to score brace against Asari.
2: Sure. Okay. So Atakumi is just prolific. We have to take it like that. All she has 6 goals in a day. I think Ajenim Boateng, formerly of Dreams FC, also previously had scored 5 goals in the Ghana Premier League before. And Sana, Samuel Atakumi, also in the day, 6 goals. Now, he's won the goal cane. Is he up for sale? More turn, Anna.
3: He's a project.
2: So, chairman, he's a project, and it means that project in Andrew, baby, I'm over turn.
3: So, Obana Baniye.
2: Now, Kaza Obana Baniye, no. Ghanaian club, baby, to be at. So, the system, wow, match, wow, about 5 years for Ghana Premier League Division 1, dear baby, Unim clubs, and Obi, and any financial strength. Okaza Obana Wabani ye na Opeza o chese Ghana hano bian timi ana Oh, say me ibisao
3: I don't know anyone's pocket
2: But atako minu mu value ne baye se sensa Okay, so we still have to get him back on the lines. Hans Mr. Wase Etemenka Rumna Yenshe Yenye Yenyi Kecheka Kribi Oha Yenshe Hawa Yebe Yenjamana Bibia Wakodo Samuel Atakumi no ndedo oshe 6 goals. Na 6 goals no oshe you know Ena ne chairman that is ne CEO Ono Ode Encheche Mubi Ode Bade Hawa Nkwafo we take issue no is not fair to the boy because he's the only player obo brace against Benjamin Asari and all over the world you know them asemia we see the ghost as ashe 80 we see the Chelsea abo last day washe 80 danti on who the reason why intia Nkrofo wakika da mensem no and then war react towards Benjamin towards Samuel Atakumi like that but then he feel like the boy is good last season go king race no place second and then this season unso no otuminam o place first on shada nyawa wabi 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Atakumi share no and share 8 assistance now no 1 ena waba our bra Facebook live no do nanado wadam video no onfan to do mebusiafo na our de bra bohwe penalty na onyai no oboy sey no na rebound no 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Yes, Hoho United for no awon relegation no wako. Leg no wakada won bobiem enti wey wene fim. Daman som ena eko na eko po ema 11 wonders so no will say bye bye to the league. And then the last team awa joining on the final day no or Nations FC after wo winning no Swedro Blacks so no ko share ewo Kumasi Young Apostles share ewo Winchi enti Nations FC awon so no wa relegate one from the Ghana Premier League na Division 1 no because Nations work or relegation no police police national and once work or relegation our Division 1 and it's a wise we did 14 team pa nan kande the wise work or relegation oye the wise katampo no one who won relegation in term are ho wo mni nyina no we dey we police funu won afi no wo ba be di won are ho nti police national work or relegation wise work or relegation UCC youngsters work or relegation onanye nkoma ofi relegation nkoma no mu na oraba ye hwe na ye di ama ebusiafo na ye ka no oyade a Nations FC for nonso no what the statement about to one Facebook page no do after one relegation no what same following the conclusion of the 2025-2026 Ghana Premier League season we regret to confirm our relegation to Division 1. This is a very painful moment for everyone connected to the club and we sincerely apologize to our fans, sponsors, partners and supporters for falling short this season. We take full responsibility for this outcome despite the effort and commitment shown. It was not enough to keep our place in the league, but this is not the end of our story. We will regroup, fight, and work tirelessly to bring Nations FC back to where it belongs. On any man Nations for no Wotuminam Woditum after one relegation to the Division 1 league na yeshe na Jedi Amahon na one club me is so much happy for no or Swedro All Blacks and one or idea wakwe na wokopoemu ewo kumase at a point na wada form game no mu yet done nam or the mahon but our idea wotuminam wujina wonando na eventually no wonya the needed 3-pointer once no what the aka the Ghana Premier League no hopefully next season we betu ahwe na waye woninzama ye na bibia wa kodo na odi amhonon so nkomo a ofri the Ghana Premier League no e biabri 2 p.m. to 2:30 p.m. no ye betena for extensive conversation on your friend Ghana Premier League weekend review ye be di nkomo sisi na ye hu wona walk relegation I wanna walk a league no mo obi a waji go ken clean sheet obi a we keep it kasi na biabri ye ba nyina no yaba hwe na ye de ehon koma no ye de atom na ye de amahon na ye ntue do the Black Stars of Ghana so na what nkra oraba nyida the Ghana Football Association we begin a talks with Jamaica Football Federation over a possible international friendly as Black Stars will intensify one preparations for the 2026 FIFA World Cup obo kodo ewo US Canada her afen so no Mexico daman som na ye nyi Wilson so no ye nyi one war friendly game am ode yebo na oyade a Jordan Ayew Fatawi Sahaku, Gideon Mensa, Elisha Owusu, Jerome Opoku, Marvin Senenyam, and Ali Dusedu, when you know, Wako, na Wako, Akopo, Ewa Kampa, or on Sonia Ritum, na Jedi Amahona, Yenfue, na Yenkopo, Ewa, Africa continent, no, the Nayako, Africa continent, no, the dear, or idea, the CAF Champions League Grand Finale, second leg, no, or Kodom, Ewa Morocco, Faraba, Waboy, na Woditia, my Melody Sundowns game, no, or ND 1-1, first leg, no, Ewa South Africa, ND 1-0 for Mamelodi Sundowns. Abrantiam, Wafreno, Teboho Mokwena, Onom, and Oshe, go no nam, Odema Sundowns again, no, or ND 1-1, 2-1 on aggregate, Erika say de Mamelodi Sundowns, we tum nam, we win the 2026 CAFA Champions League trophy, no, CCA, no, updated, clubs are winning the CAF Champions League in Ododo, no. Ali Waji 12 times, TP Mazembe Aje 5, Zamalek Aje 5, Esperance de Tunis Aje 4, Raja Casablanca Aje 3, without Casablanca Aje 3, Canon Yaounde Aje 3, and then Hafia FC from Guinea. I want to know, we took that Waji 3, Sundowns, I want 2, and I'm Waji 2016 and then 2026. And after 10 years, you know, we took me with Sifim, now Wakoji under 17, Africa Cup of Nations, or record. Unfortunately, Ghana, your boy, not yet, Uganda, like in the team, no, we in. Film ever the World Cup qualification playoffs. No, and Tierka said they are under 17. No, Dr. Prosperate Ogunwentum, not one guy, the end of my uncle Poemo, ever the under 17 FIFA World Cup at Obokodo, ever Qatar later this year. Tanzania and Algeria game and 4-3 on penalties for Tanzania, Morocco, Sheikh Cameroon 1-0, Senegal, and so no, we're to me not one knock Mali out, kind can see penalties. The man some and Ivory Coast and so no, Wayan Shahama, Egypt born by 4 goals. To one on so no and I'm oh yeah the knockout on comma or by yeshe na jedi ama ebusia fo yerif you na ya kwa kopo emu ewa enkofu unkrodo yeboni to na yed amahona leaks in a day wa rap in the app no demre ye nimno England Arsenal na waji nti ono no it is there but then clubs are automatically wa qualify ya kopo emu next season Champions League na mamin for list no mumawe FC Barcelona Bayern 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Now, them 7 sports, you know, you have a World Cup year in August, and you have na ye determine them 7 slots now, on Waka, no, na ye who clubs are eventually Waka Kopo Emo, the UEFA Champions League league phase for next season. Bruno Fernandes, on Oyadia, we break the Premier League assist record for a single season, 21 assists, and Abranti, on Otumina Ochina Nando na o provide Odema Manchester United Assisiade Kevin De Bruyne nom Mesut Ozil nom just mention your favorite creative midfielder Oyadia Abrantia nom ono wetum nam we provide the more assist in a single season ahead of the Munkofunu nyina owie no and our Sanso Waji Premier League player of the season Ewiabri okay so etine Ewiabri etina foma dam decision ye be didi hunkoma Antoine Semenyo

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1: Yen of a funnel from 23 degrees, Obokwa will coupe 32, and send a trouble to you, home and away. Of 23, Obokwa will call you 32. Or do 32 now, Obokwa is the case of 12. After 12, an MBMBAP, MBMBNO, you know, quadra ha, work it a 40% chance a day, will be using international and so there. And there, and they pay a Yen Bobano, a manamo do a code 3232. Na over year after 12 and MBA binum wa 40% chance there wo benyin su tno wa e pedeze ya won shishayen en na ashan en so there en de weda man chroma de after 12 and areas binum wo 40% chance do benyin su.

Alright, into normal for your zen crate and summer about. And a patient summer no dorsum. And you find a worry to your name. Inti more fast than when you're 19 years and a patient now. Or your momo vendor. And not done for one night for your friend. Alright, your every MTN. Now, a damn challenges in the face. Say Rabbi say, oh, challenge you facing it there. Oh, yeah, Nasibia, or send the Sika Kamokojo, no, the Kamama, no, Banda on reverse, get the beer, or Fred MT and Fonansana. As it says, yeah, okay, and the Abetro of Quanya, a banner, sir, why would you mean I will draw what dear back? Why? Doctor Nuncroft, you so, I want us to work at empty, but Sanna, my winner, no swabble. But we know swabble. Oh, yeah, in this can $9,000 do you more training in her.

0: On phenomenon of warfare in Umbra Mamusha 0233 40 BBBB. And a match now, Doc, Mark and Impempi there. Empty and warfrawa. The only number, baby, and wagana. Empty and warfrawa. Or ye 0244 300,000. It's enabled 0244 and a 3. And a 05 or come home. One phenomenon be around fro will be old. It's an old man say story sitting in our sorry in a fortune chain. Calling urban, so on your damn number, knock at all your MTN now. On your MTN, it is just as simple as that. More of us, it was so we SHS, also we had Naman Central Regional War. None of us say we, no, no, but Naman Channel, what I cried ahead. Now, men page may be more na ye, now thing is the Kennezako school. And now I say, what about Sandin Chan? 3 months in you, and on your mom with you, Miss Man. And now, down the yo, dear, where Jan, whom madam, 419, 41 is your wire cakey. What's that? Your 9,000. Well, Doc, movie a phone's the kind of cutting a office and a rubber core would say when UK. Why send it 2,000 a month for a man?
1: Wow.
0: Yes.
1: Oh, that's good.
0: A rubber core would say on the UK. Why send it 2,000? And then Papa, what's wrong with that? Movie a program you're not from. A rubber fair fair crew would say on the UK. And now, this is the kind of 2,000 a month for more. On again. Doc, no, good morning.
1: Good morning, BJ.
0: On again, so. Damazi doc eh yat some crofu want to know no question in the obi rate and doc obey isn't obey now.
1: Yes.
0: Because yam clue sending in one treats no was the yeah but still eh as was in the doc but me name is about careful.
1: Mamenchi or na afi menchi ya.
0: It's a fragile
1: na sometimes I am doing the MTN for your mutual canna. Oh, yes, I know, mama. Because
0: can
1: every time be a
0: can
1: it be
0: you? Huh?
1: This is 0244.
0: See the poem from Mama, the MTN.
1: 300,000. That be a look at that. So, eventually, you're advertising for free.
0: Me, you do one free.
1: Yes. And Omar Mutien, so Utien, Outien, yeah. Pierre, me initially, when I'm in the number, be a bit in the flu, but we started with
0: yes.
1: Now,
0: exactly.
1: Any other number, be
0: thank you.
1: I rejected.
0: Thank you.
1: Say your preference and MTN. Number, my hair number now.
0: Simple. I'm summoning you now, your dog. Oh, yes, simple. Be in your school,
1: do you know, sir? I think MTN and Cassandra, I was a Omobua with the education. Some are ready to. Journalists are doing it for free. You are doing it for free. I mean, they should. It's a big crowd. They were supporting now. Yeah. Because I want to say, so here, telcos now. MTN commanded almost about 65%.
0: That is true. Yes, that is true.
1: And
0: yes.
1: Most of this, your friend Momo for the
0: MTN. Yes.
1: Oh, and the other thing said they need to, you know, do more. Most other institutions, banks, yeah, they are more. Yes, you know, I think Ecobank.
0: Ecobank, yes.
1: Which is very, very good because they saw us, people were taking advantage.
0: Thank
1: you.
0: Almost
1: started TV,
0: both radio
1: on radio.
0: And TV, yes.
1: Yes,
0: that is true.
1: And the other thing is, MTN, they are doing it, but they have to, you know, intensify it. They have to, you know, do more about it because as a 9,000 a young boy, I started all the year.
0: Besia, Papa, Besia,
1: young
0: girl, 19 years.
1: Nah, just like that.
0: Mm-hmm.
1: Just like that. And I'm sure says MTN I'm more educated those agents in here, boy a lot.
0: That
1: so
0: is
1: that
0: true.
1: They know. Because what I'm saying, oh, see, Obia friends challenges are faced. They said naturally you want to naturally
0: Obia resolution, Obia Biamua.
1: These guys are always getting smarter.
0: Yes,
1: these are frosted.
0: Yes.
1: They find innovative ways.
0: Because how the wolf from
1: yes. Naturally, I was my friend for MTN.
0: No.
1: How so also as a young lady or try to enumerate some of the challenges of it. Not knowing say and they are always developing innovative ways of money GS. And you must be very careful because and this number is key.
0: Exactly.
1: Because they can find any PK. You can be a PAD or whatever. They can be a PAD for
0: them.
1: Exactly. That is it. And BBR, I would say MTN Ankasa, I would say more educated the public. So this number. It should be on TV everywhere so that they know it's a number be thrown us and they with this, you know, 50.
0: Yeah, exactly.
1: It means
0: exactly.
1: And from, you know, MTN. I think some weirdness are, you know, a boy.
0: And Doc, interestingly, once we were from Akade, you have shown me your frosted robe. A funeral. Show me your frosted robe. Nancy, your mother.
1: But I'm a bit surprised and curious. Lady, you know, I'm saying. Before I met me, I would draw away, and that means
0: what
1: the send of giving the pin or something. But you should know better. I mean, sometimes of this is, when they are asking for so much, then you
0: because
1: must
0: Doc American, apart from number, no, MTN so I catch all day. Men share whooping
1: with you. Exactly. That's true. Because
0: what's not even MTN? Yes. My man share whooping with even MTN.
1: So how come you went ahead, you know, share those information among
0: me? And say the world opinion, what's it? On no pono or you more MTN and doc men and share. It's the American acquire to the stand there and you never share whooping. Because also solve who problem ammo.
1: No.
0: Anyway, doc yen fa bang in baby ya. Wokun a fear room. Oh yeah, there February was so many man brana no one wokun and saka one and one asama and from brosan there and crata and worry about police for one is in womb worry about police for zina papa there IGP and another drum wayazi na and they pay the new centers abba new center say IGP police held over Queen Mother murder arrest also story in the war page 4 of the paper eba graphic and a kessin Ghanaian Times and you must we killed Queen Mother for 50,000 Ghana cedis. That is Nkano 500 million. Whoa. Suspecting and a wakasan or a crate human and a adepe pesibis was abba. No, yengi ne bieni yaro do ne mfen chich romen mbre. 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Nana Sewa Jan Kuma a wase eko non kwado wa krono fidun what's the offer of Bamba? A Bamba is in the front on Yemes Kitchen. What's the word is in the papa or one area? Ho now on Yemes Kitchen 25th February. A fear room and a dock. Wokundi, aya yo, the member no which room a day on Yemes Kitchen. Wapuni Juma and a wabi webo do fee. Wafi ni call me son or cashier dame. No bulletin wokun. Instead of what you remember that police of an crow will cross in one pun, walk on a bulletin as Gugu Fuma. Was a soning in a ra. What's our chassin? One night, Jenny, you want a day. Or ye am robbing for being a wabba, a bukuna wabuni po afanenzama. But doc, as all woman wanted woman a day. On ye am robbing no more, or your contract killing. Or been a wadja yumara abubinum per day. Wombuku bang him and a day. Walk cross in one, nana hand back. Ne iPhone 17 and ne ejapazibin muso or ye intact. Obiara mfan san ken. Not right there. Wobone trim ye yara, and the wogwan you cray. Na doc bonus man po share if kwana wodu ya do watch wane. Dani yara doc watch rama de damus suspecti ya says yara watch wani wando do ya baye bawa 380. 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And a police for watching one. Na doc a police for watching one and water to one and one you're in pins and pins and men. And now za oze canon. 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Na why an agent there? 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
1: Yes, exactly. That is it. 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Pike, enukweo. Enukweo, you bet me here for so many years.
0: Yes.
1: A time will come. Na, pike, the way ya, omoye confession. I didn't say it was not related to even ya, omoye
0: no, omoye. No.
1: But, you see, pike, yes, that ya, because of kapu ya ma. Ya ma, na ya ma. Chale. Unjimini ya hongi. Oh, now, Piggy, I don't know. My name is unemployment. And I say, Sika Pehuno, and I don't understand why Mukwakuku will be just for 500,000 Ghana cedis.
0: 50 years? What's that?
1: 50,000 Ghana cedis.
0: 50,000. 500
1: million.
0: 500 million. What's the number? This cost of money.
1: Anybody want to more just this guy about 6,200 or so per person?
0: Ah!
1: Say, I don't know. 50,000.
0: Where you eat?
1: Huh? Yeah, it's very, very, very sad. Yachiwom, where you good yachiwom, but what was the mameno? Mkwano. Wouldn't you mean from my back?
0: No, call. Wouldn't
1: you mean from my back? It's very, very sad. Now, Piggy, Papa, or Hini, or.
0: Yes, Sam Kofi Hini, and not know, be literally as in Papa.
1: And the assassin, or more general man's.
0: Wing and Saka.
1: As an assassin, I'm where saying.
0: Huh? Ebe.
1: Ah, no, indeed, Ube Kumobi, just because of it. Now, Piggy, many aji and obey police for your performance over the past year. I think they've been very, very impressive. So, be committee crime, man. They investigate 3-4 months.
0: Yes.
1: Yes. I think they are doing very, very, very well. They told to say, my committed a crime, or maybe I never check as well. So they were no, we said it was just a matter of time or more. And so I become now, I'm very, very happy. The RGP, I mean, what or man and call for elbow modding, say, on my justice are prevailing. Sometimes the most important thing is you're better preventing, but you and me, I'm preventing as a seer. So at least there must be, you know, justice. And I'm happy, say, they are, you know, working. But because I think that maybe some of these people, the woman would disappoint you with money. I don't know. You know, say, because I was a man who would be because you see, bet me, I'd be afraid of one year, but say, we go to the stand, say, we'll Jenny Cra. That. I mean, I don't think so. It's really, you know, the best at all. And I believe that they will go through the process. Now, I'm sure some anonymous are
0: watching. Yes, watching.
1: And they will do further investigation.
0: Watching.
1: It could be, say, even other people cry, I come.
0: Watching.
1: I'm sure, say, now, once you pick one person or two, you know, all the other people, because most of the police, you know, they have a way of interrogating them. They will give almost all the information. I'm sure, say, they face, you know, justice. And there are more police for now, so. But sometimes, okay, some media, just kill the person and take the person's life, just
0: very,
1: like that.
0: Very, very sad.
1: Very, very, very sad. Mm-hmm. And the police were able to say if there's a way to also prevent crime from being happening in the first place, and I always say, look, I'm spebri on go for some. There are so many, most of the time, you see, you're going to be nobody.
0: Yes.
1: Can we find a way to, you know, take away these unauthorized, you know, guns from illegal, you know, holders? That is one thing, maybe interior ministry, and also, okay. Because once guns be brave, one go for one, no matter where they and why we are both police for us, one month we acquire on the first no matter to me a retrieval or illegal, you know, arms or, you know, go for one.
0: Good. Doc, you share a seed in Katia. Sorry, I can fast some other NDC move. The custodian is Abba. I see a dun Katia opens NDC Pandora's box. How General Mosquito sacked Haruna Muntanka as leaders in parliament. Custodian or Kasawahi. Eba, the statement of what father must be a man join you. Is what brought to Nizem Papa. Tension in NDC over a Asiedun Katsia comments. Yem fence so hara na yem fence chio me nembre. Ebusia fa asame ne nyina nyede yanyima de. Andy Samai kundo ho Ghana ho no gum tene nyi pegen. Ona nyi General Mosquito Johnson asie bring katia. Oguda osoro kwaza watu ne zen thank you to. Ne pina wa wona adwene nyi de. Ono pono nyi thank you to bi no ro kwana nara o wanya na agenda. Opedo odua do na samahama kwa. 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Oruko. Na doc, no one of the toss your ruko any man. And na okay gina not to hobby bina doc. Orika day. Uncrofu benubia and na wozenyim. Dama bro na NDC na woya minority wa parliament and uncrofu be nubia and na wozenyim wa parliament one. Nara and na mo you one if you win you one if you wa inche abana yatu in a win in a win. Orika da den leader. Oya haluna idrusu. And now Kronos,
1: the other guy.
0: Yes, the other guy. And son Orobo Muntanka. That the moon crop for two and when the dare wa and this will win on ye. And so no yen do be you one. I say, Yanaman Pengen John Dramani Muhammad Damabaran, and all your flag bearer, and on yen and yagin, but okay, the look. You couldn't even be your chairman. In Sinaminum war tomb, or what day you want if you are, and the year you want if you are, and so when you want if you are. Nche da mimi na NDC wini ni wambado. Na doc, yenkete na wadenu sam. Ne yewia, no ha sam nkene yaka.
2: We got over that time. Then new things were emerging. And I said that we have to change the forward line of parliament. Otherwise, it will be difficult for us to win election. President Muhammad disagreed with me. But I said that, look, you have elected me as chairman of this party. I am the coach of the party going into the election. So let me make the changes that will win us the election. When we win, we all enjoy together. Since I made that change, I say, my brother Haruna sit somewhere. The other guy, Muntaka, you also sit somewhere. Let people come, new people come. And you sit on the bench and watch. There was hell. And people started thinking that somebody who has been my friend for more than 20 years has certainly become my enemy. I said, how can Haruna become my enemy? He cannot become my enemy. But I am a coach, and I must watch how our opponents are playing so that I also arrange my things for us to be able to win. When we did the arrangement, we went into the election. The victory that NDC got in 2024. Have you seen any such victory in Ghana since the beginning of the Fourth Republic? We won. After winning, I told President Muhammad that we cannot ignore Muntaka and Haruna in the setting up of our government. So they need to be given big positions. President Muhammad agreed, and they gave them big positions. And we are working together. So if you are in Tamale here, and you are forming groups, Haruna group, Asiedun Katia group, and so on, it is not our case. It is your case in Tamale here. It's not us.
0: Because I don't want to mumble.
1: Because I'm more sick of fans,
0: you know. Hey, go for Pierre. Want to mumble, but if you know up there, what press Asiedun Katia and what will be the same? Now, Doc, if you never saw your own goal, the man see what to a baby. In fact, so you don't put no more winning ya e or your needless. But when you are some dog, Erica, after any year was it?
1: Piggy, in fact, my chichi baby is there are a lot of people, insiders within the NDC, they are very much worried about what is going on. Come on, sir, there's so much jostling for power to replace Mahama.
0: Yes.
1: And I think, sir, any ayinyai. Last time it your friend Kwesi Pratt. Oh, Kase. Instead of say all the ministers ne appointees no, on back together to support President Mahama. No achieve ne your friend is an objective no. Mm-hmm. What they are doing is that they are looking at who will become
0: the next problem.
1: Yes. Now Piggy, sir, thank you to you. Okay, sir, yes, you busan. Thank you to you. And I mean, you can say, now thank you to you, dear. Because at that time, okay, now President Mahama that kind of was it. I want to move. And it was like two different thank you tours. You interrogate you, and I'm saying, oh, where the party, no, and that kind of was it. Now, President Mama, good enough, I've been with that kind of was it. And of course, what that kind of food in us, but what that or must because ND is in the elective committee, but me, I both at the same time, and I'm a boy. And we are discussing what I said, no, it may not really, you know, help. Now, some of us. Because you know, as I mentioned, now we're interested in contesting, and over the past year,
0: yes.
1: I think we've been vindicated that it's obvious that we're yes. Personal contesting.
0: Yes.
1: Because I said, politician be our major objective, and he said, we're rise to the top. And I'm a boy. So I'm going to make you my as a lecturer, me, your friend is saying, my objective is to get to the highest rank. That is it. Obiyan's be policies and objectives of if so obey me about president, that's the highest. Obey me. I can't begrudge him say or interest. But sometimes, because of course I told certain comments be I'm making a more party no. It doesn't help the cohesion of the party. Now this current one wako kain. Pige, was it necessary? Senga wanka. Because sometimes there are certain statements before we be making. I was saying, will he take something away from his ambition to become maybe the next flag bearer? Will he take something away from that ambition? I don't think so. And the at this moment, because look, after all, the party has won already. Party in the Emini, Emma, they have formed the government. And now more to mine, you know, said yeah, I was saying more to. And why will you resurrect something that has happened already? It happened in 2024, and I remember. Now I think I was saying, you know, so. Now this argument I will make it because let's look at the claim. I say Oshere, of course, or a matured politician. There's no two ways about that. Oshere, you know, a new man who say look, sir.
0: Two leaders,
1: you know. See, okay, Haruna no a minority leader at the time.
0: Yes.
1: And Amunta Kai chief whip at the time. These are two key positions. NDC would within the you know minority. And what's what here? Let's say Omu Lidia, Omu Dia into 2024. Party into me winning. And Oyi Omu. Now, look at the victory. So basically, he's saying, Oyi Omundi and Omunya's a victory. Say, when you are and get Bianca. What scientific research better?
0: Thank you.
1: Why here to show, sir?
0: Thank you.
1: Montaka and Haruna, Oyi Omundi.
0: I mean,
1: was it the reason why they won? I don't think
0: so. Obias or no, yeah.
1: Because, you see, Ghanaians were fed up with them, your friends, the MPP. They were fed up. And the kind of economy that the way an economy in the year in. And the Zebia or no yeah magic. Or yeah magic no yeah some British Afribina and my Ghana for good Q near Tuma your friends. And this, I don't think so.
0: Hmm.
1: And PK, you see, as there are certain comments I will make here. Look at the implications it has.
0: True.
1: On even the individuals now, we are one. Basically you are telling them they were not competent. This is leaders are only lead the NDC. Oh, they led the NDC for so many years. Because I remember, yes, they did so well.
0: Yes.
1: You know, Haruna, I mean, when it comes to Ghanaian politics, any Muntaka, they were able to, you know, ship in line to the extent, say, Pige, okay, pa, so Muntaka, one thing, Muntaka, yeah, in fact, they will be a one way. All the chief whips, and what they do is they shipped, you know, the
0: opposite side.
1: No, I mean, I'm talking about their people.
0: Ah,
1: I mean,
0: yes,
1: in line.
0: Yes,
1: they bring them in line. That's why they use their whip.
0: Mm.
1: Bring them in line so that they can achieve a common goal. Okay, so they were able to fight out to the sense that the speaker then, that was Abambabi, right?
0: Yes.
1: The MPP, one person
0: Erica
1: more.
0: Michael Quinn has some.
1: Yes. I'm talking about that one.
0: Michael Kwebia.
1: Yes, an American.
0: Yes, yes.
1: Also, Michael Kwebia. Second term of MPP.
0: Yes.
1: But to me, they were able to work in such a way that they get by being elected.
0: That is true.
1: One and all leader. Yes. Who were the leaders at that time?
0: That is true.
1: Okay, now one and leader.
0: They won't go for 2 years.
1: Haruna. Yes. And so how can you say that?
0: Yeah, that is true.
1: Per what you are saying, say, oh, you had to, you know, take them out because, and that's how it means that you are saying that they are not competent. That's not fair to them. It is not fair to them at all. Mm. You don't do that.
0: Mm. Mm.
1: And the how would they perceive Mr. Siedungedia? It's not right.
0: Mm.
1: And sometimes you are mentioning the Muntaka is a household name. To the extent where you see the other guy. Why do you have to use even that make that statement?
0: The other guy.
1: Yes, I mean, I think maybe you're fired. Meaning whether maybe what it is, they are opposing the ambition. Okay, but even if that is the case, what is impossible to oppose your ambition? I can't first address them because this year everybody is talking about it. Okay, and it doesn't look good for the cohesion of the party. In fact, ideally, because say President Mahama. I was we elected flag bearer before. Said the MPP for IE.
0: Yeah.
1: Who elected flag bearer before maybe 2027? One thing here because then the person is like the president becomes a lame duck, you know, president.
0: Mm-hmm.
1: I say, now you're flag bearer. So most of the, I think the NDC will elect somebody around middle of 2027.
0: Yes.
1: But if they will go on at this, he said, you trap bow away here. One thing, it's not going to work out for the party at all.
0: Mm.
1: Because they really need unity. And because one will share confidence are gonna for in Yao and this more too about massively for them. Some of these things coming up, it doesn't look good at all for the party. And I think they need to, you know, be careful the comments they make. I think sir comment here, Mr. Sia doing get here make here. I think it could have been avoided on any question work in the first place. Because I mean you don't lose anything for not saying it. I'm what at all, and I just my sister will release some statements. So he didn't mean it, but you see, when I can be media, not picky.
0: When would doesn't pick?
1: Yes.
0: When would doesn't amfa?
1: Not picky. I just say minimum ne advices. Anyone more fronting the campaign, but I think they must, you know, control the speeches. Once okay, say yeah, your friends security recruitment.
0: Yeah.
1: Or we can say. So 500,000 no more applying in the form. One on Kwakoshi. That was also a statement that anyone could make.
0: a cheek statement.
1: Yes, very cheeky.
0: Yeah.
1: Oh, and sometimes I didn't say the managers are more per se or more propel. I mean, all these politicians, they have people who are more advising them. I think they need to, you know, advise me. There are certain comments be aware. You know, you don't need to, you know, make it. I think that was our ambition, you know? But you see, be very careful. Because this one said the organ own go.
0: What should go?
1: I'm saying, support your support base is shrinking because of some of these, you know, comments. And he has been, you know, a bit, you know, careful. But I think that PK, the last comment I may make on this, I was a president, okay, now Omo in leadership. Omo try omo justice for power no o yigo munyina oni omo there are certain ministers they are interested. If you are interested in becoming a president, then leave and then go and then pursue your mission. So I think that as early as possible president on him na omo a omo ewo presidential ambition, because it's like now you have a divided attention. O person a president and I will sound to a minister. I want say yes na. We don't know when you're doing. So me, for me, I will plead with the president. So okay, the next reshuffle. No more words. Our ambition, ni na, omayi, omeni. And the president, I'm sure the president knows those people who have that ambition. They know, he knows them. Oni omunvu, omongo pray omo presidential ambition. Interestingly, you know, as you don't get the idea, because we're party chairman. I don't want to make us we know because you omuza. These are elected, you know, positions.
0: Yes.
1: But I want to share. Kind of a, you know, I communicate to, you know, the public. Very, very important.
0: Doc, no centers are sent here, but now, Maka de, Onchari Biara, Ebra, Abanaya Nagana de, Oruko Gumna Waka Pisica, na Oze Abaye Jumaka Cran, Yakamasam, Onchari Yatse de, Aban or Flute Treasure Bill, Minsi Minya Doc, Yakamasam, na Treasure Bill Noy de, Ebrona Aban Oze Tunningen, a Wabi, na Targetana Aban Oyen Dobingen, was an insanka. Olu on me set targeting by 6%. But the last time I not turning in, unye po mo bro no obana den and this time round and target sika and choy in a day ubinya or treasury bill summon was shot by 5.9%, almost 6%. And instead of the new centers aba government misses T bill target by 5.9% under subscription. Story on page 3. Instead of Dwaki Kenkana, Zoro Kanye De, Dani Yara, and now ban obi kwano to ho zeman kofo opian treasure bill na yewo or yet 3 months room or yet 90 days yewo 120 na nka kawo zo ho o wepian ibotum na 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doki obandama what is the implication
1: implications yes okay
0: nko fo nya rehim wa ban mo biwa na
1: oh not really I was a market sometimes ubenya over subscription sometimes it is under subscribed indeed a normal in occurrence but bigay do you know why sometimes the buy less or under subscription that happen? It's because that sometimes as an investor no one pay higher interest T-bill purchase be comes with interest it's only three months no it come with interest and six months
0: you
1: come with
0: one,
1: interest
0: one
1: and say interest now buying airman so here now say interest in the bonus so on top it's as simple as that and at this time I said the interest is hovering for 91 day in your treasury bill is around 10% thereabout and you invest an alternative I will be a better returner and for me I think it's more of the interest next month omu floaty now say interest no cost right they'll buy and this 9.something%
0: 5.9
1: I mean it doesn't mean that there's it's mostly it's about demand and supply and the fact that I want maybe before I met on interest been at the bank say Michelle say interest no issue as simple as that and I believe say and yet because there's lack of confidence in the economy but again let me say this look I also watch this treasurable, seal. Now, what is so? Amount now, there be a reason. Also, what is so? I know it's a buying here, Sika, at the IA projects. Big push now, they need money. And the fact is that now, you need to make international, market and go borrow because of the financial crisis, your rating in the financial markets near there. But it seems a buying,
0: the target is not so to do.
1: Yes.
0: Target to
1: know, yes, and they are taking so much from the system. Okay, do you know the implication of that? The implication of that is that you are crowding out the private sector. You see, that term which means that I buy a pay free PK. Not PK means so me pay scare free. One are the
0: Because of the confidence.
1: Exactly. And Sikana, also a businessman, Benya, or Kakaji or bank. Now they acquire any business or they are training the business.
0: We deny
1: a buying. Yeah, because I'm buying borrow. I mean, we know the circumstances we find ourselves. But basically, what they are doing is that they are mopping up a lot of liquidity. What it means is that Sikani system. So you see, market women say Sikani ho because I'm buying Jinny na. That is what is happening. I'm buying Jinny. You can take, but sometimes 5 billion, 10
0: it's billion. It's in the where they or what a treasury but the target getting on so.
1: Yes, that is it. Because what I'm saying here. You will squeeze a lot of money from the system. Then the private man will hear scan. As simple as that. And then you see, of course, what buying the when you can already rules near there. But the economy will be affected in a way. And see, for me, I have any finance person will tell you, for looking at the situation we find ourselves in, say you need to mean call outside and go borrow and ban. At least, open school borrow from internally. Yeah. You can do it, but please, we have to do it in modesty. But the way are sometimes very high. The last time I was looking at them, it's like within a year, the amount of money we have borrowed from the system. So, PK, just imagine half of it ST or economy. ST, it means we gave it to the private sector. No, they run the business. I think it's a big creative employment. Remember, so we share your employment data. PK. That's how many of ID a Hong Kong. One said, Ghana, your workforce is 15 million.
0: Yeah.
1: Any problem with me? 15 million. Because any part of my employer, less than 100, 1 million.
0: And Kenning in our private sector.
1: 40 million in our private sector employer.
0: It's a no kita or money.
1: Yes. And if you want to let them employ more, why do you, squeeze out a lot of the money from the system? And for me, I support, issue treasurable. But the quantum, I think there was remember, Bank of Ghana, a day or more, you buy, more poor access liquidity. That began to make one. It was too much. I think there was going to reduce the crack. I was wondering, sir, you deny the private sector the needed funds, to operate. And I think they need to do something about it. But as soon as I attend it, when we went to me, the required amount doesn't mean say
0: you go feel lose confidence or abandon.
1: Normally, go up and down.
0: There is
1: and
0: no correlation.
1: At any point in time, okay. The investors will look at their interest. Okay, the interest rate in there or for my be or the Zika Petro Kakra, no, I try next time. Maybe next time, maybe cost road, not at all. And the up and down. That's why I
0: go there. It has nothing to do with confidence.
1: No, it has nothing to do. Unless, PK, it's only the confidence comes in only when, like, it's persistent. For the next 6 months, then be all quiet. Then it means that there's a problem.
0: But just
1: once, once you can't.
0: I think it makes sense.
1: Yes,
0: it makes sense.
1: You can't use your confidence na ekofo.
0: Look, yam for last one. Me nyimi say when you just know him, me nyimi just know him. Me nyimi just get a mark. I who will be the dem. Na be other me nyimi option be other. Mo fi ndema.
1: Because yam Michel, but there are specific ones. Michel.
0: Irabe, what gizin was in the chum papa wagana hadok. Nizenenge Beverly Afaglu.
1: Afaglu, yes.
0: What's the word is in the papa na irabe weekend era and anara nukun nizen onenge Rubin ba Eugene ba Eugene ba Doc is in a water was a friend in your choirmaster.
1: Choirmaster, yes.
0: The monk of three been an awoman prior ten,
1: yes.
0: On in your prior one in one.
1: Oh, okay.
0: I am a sodia one.
1: Oh, I see.
0: On in your prior one in one, on in your choirmaster. Na ne you and you watch Roma de one you know social media Bibi Kakran was about to social media. And so what you remember one hour when you fear wama. Doc, weekend the other Sunday no to gua or Facebook and other social media links and there. Ne you wanna die one, sir. One kissing so no mum was share ne memory papa will pay tribute to oh no your now was in or your name that door any bibier we as him. Na bibier or yin shape here and woman dog cause now so above all drama now sharing in a rabbum. What's in your work at 4 days, Sarah? Nancy was in a bad day.
1: Oh,
0: now she be a young couple per day. Okay, so an inchan, turning young couple up on and Doc, in the midst of this, one Ghanaian prophet, and is in on a prophet Eric Boyin Uche, was on a founder and general overseer of our sort of friend Rain House Chapel, was that to go there, or shed among common. In fact, if Rabbi win the paper and I wasn't the monk coming out or share the Motuga there, prophecy or share the monk coming there, Ghana address the baby Buna, Nimpano Boons, Nizen B, and no shas, Nisho Friend, Beverly Notch for there. Now, no prophecy, no man is a begging.
3: Ghana actress, pray for one of your actresses. She's about to go out of this earth. The lady is saying bye bye to Ghana and to the world. First letter B, and that person is about to go. Obi di na koja abosom makumako 17. And the yakesiye elsu yade na the picture akotwasi. Aka few weeks, any few months, the killer be flash as this one. Me musa Ghana actress road baby, and on social media baby the picture oba baby ohi ampa ibo.
0: Doc, me nyimi zabakazi, but emi nukosa menge de. On them some precedents means no one was about them now. I take them with pinch of salt. Look on any day, a care, my brother Koda,
1: yes,
0: we didn't call him.
1: Yes.
0: It would there,
1: no problems so, of free.
0: Yes, you know, yes, I can eat a card boy.
1: Sure.
0: It would there, no sooner than we busy kind of a shall home come. There, oh, there. Or you to Nika Sibia will cast a fee, and BMBA will the whole in a wobble says, can eat a card obey ye. And appointing a wooden code and ask some Norica. And you show me your wound there, signing your background, and away with the boy in a year, serious. And away with the boy in a year, serious, such right there. Or you wouldn't
1: so you're predicting based on
0: condition.
1: Not because Nyamina and Nekasa.
0: No condition. On it's in America there. On your there, men believe in the prophetic ministry.
1: Sure.
0: Meaning you're a Dutch Rossam and a cracker. Or a fivefold ministry, no. Mitsa, hey, me believe in prophetic ministry. Sure. But, Doc. Binu wawa, I take them with a pinch of salt.
1: Yes.
0: Well, many more are getting away.
1: Yes, PK, my mama Busiano Yako, especially Nikun. And PK, I'm the age, and I'm 42. 42,
0: 42 years. 42 years.
1: She's still young. I think so far, no. The Kuno, Omunsha Damfa, and Tudra. Maybe in the coming days, you know, I'm saying between you.
0: Yes,
1: maybe Yaria. Maybe your crown, maybe your did that, my idea. But I want to say, Piggy, Obi, I am from a two social media. Even though Omuya social media influences, but and maybe Biana, Omode, you know, Barbato. In fact, my mama, Bushiano Shedding. Now, Piggy, this for a prophetic connotation here, you're ready into it. was it Nipano Edini a B?
0: B.
1: So when I was here, Beverly.
0: B, yes. Okay,
1: good. Now, Piggy, the question is, Ohun San,
0: Thank you.
1: Say, because say we be our we be who are normally a type of and what do? And he said, you control the person.
0: And God reveals to indeed.
1: Yes, yes.
0: So
1: me, but at least you need to know do something about it. In fact, for now, I don't know whether he said or can't agree, and I say you know on can't agree. But by the point, he said I was saying go be found. So when him say any power, my who say any power be good. Me the idea was started. I don't know money. Maybe I'm saying Dino ba out. But when you are the full name, the best thing you do is consult maybe the family. So this is happening. Ni idea. But one thing is honestly, any panel where we now so now it's like what you fans oh me prophecy be there boom, but. We could have done something about it. And for me, well, let's take it. Say, or no, or no, so now some work. Maybe terminal illness. And you know, but I want to see the reason why. And now make us, you know, the reason why we here. And for now, no, you have said you can. But this thing about bush me, now go bush me, yeah. Because sometimes I don't really believe in that. Nyame bejo kra obejo kra. But say abosom ye do akobosom so ne abosom begun. I don't really believe that. That is my belief.
0: Yeah,
1: no, I don't believe that.
0: Doc, may you feel say hey, wa ba na tin ni ga yadom o chena banada. Menye Dr. Thomas Appy of the GCT was so do manfo in there e ya man de nse no. The mirror ba Beverly na we fi men no kun oning Eugene ba. Ah, what a friend. 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

0: comfort e race gese wo so nyankopa na cho kra ka wate
1: Oh,
0: winter no, and Danny Nezi would know. By the Danny Mimene Denise would know. Betty Hillary Essel. Betty Hillary Essel. Afo Teflon FFF your Danny Weekend Yati. Mira by Betty Hillary Essel. Oh, your connect FM Bushi and you power concern. Betty Hillary Essel. Danny Afo Teflon Betty. And you Bushi and Nara, your wish well at it. Casino Wakano. Casipa Papa, no, the winning. Ted Floor.

0: or the co or adiambra. All right, into no man for Zamaya de Yabom Draba, Yaba, and summon no drosso.
1: Hello, lady in the waga tree. 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
6: Okay, I'll see you soon. Why, baby? Hey, my Missy and Ram, my boyfriend, I could see a boss *959# when you phone so. Now we win.
7: Ah, Anita, I don't want doggy park.
6: Oh, one swa. I could see us answer by number 1. Yeah, my dream now. And then there was so yummy show, papa. Now, me the toss, I'm a short, sexy dress. No, now, Mrs. Sammy tea. Now, me yummy nails. No, so come on.
7: Oh, no.
6: My fat uba. Make a do some small 1-2, 1-2 rounds behind Sammy Dreaming. No, we cheer. Hey, Nanansu, he for order. So, Chinese, any wine, papa B. And then they mean this, I check, no.
7: Hey, Anita.
6: Nasan, mia, when you hear TV, you know. Also, what's the sound? No, top prepaid. Now, meet me chili, Esimu. I don't go feel sweat like that. See, fine girl.
8: Hey, Anita.
6: Jesus.
8: Maybe I will do not know. Miss Remember, dial *959#. Oh, iPhone up, back on tomorrow. No, one can say, no, see, what?
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10: 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Udu Yoda Damana. Na termine Sama Mototo. Well, about 928. And a pay Mirusu would be there. Say in say weather, weatherman is a man control. E yenende, or Sasa fan were 23 degrees. Obaman Muda will cope 32. Na after 12. Za weatherman reckon it there. Mbia binum wa yanun quadra ha. 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Obotuma ye alete sem no fum. That is sem fum. Ana Madagascar, 1106 Parliament. 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

0: Anyone is in common more than Mensami, Atuga, when any J, a repay, a papa, onam GN, savings and loans, Susiara, court, or ye, Asher, that one here, now one for one and crater, no, and one be one, when any J, a repay, and use that film, but Katrin by the papa. Aha. Young cranium, na young farmer woman. As you saw, Brandy, your woman, and break a cranium, yaza, in sooner, top, papa, or hen, in quarter, ha, eco cope, moo, or hotopo, hotopo, be an oye, who said you, if you said you, and never call your hotopo. Among for what one says, he has one so or fatty team of papa upon them there. A corner, if I do say fee, hotopo ruby, we say your ampute, if you say your roco, topon, if I don't. In Satama, yakasi, quoning in ano, in so amim, na nipa da singing in ma, or da, or ye, no corner home. 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Ekuti te connect 97.1 FM. 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
2: mama we say population no almost every year increase aho e basi e na ye dis capital ibibe ye juma na osifi odene maba it's almost every time there's a demand for infrastructure water electricity 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the district may say penny one at the moment
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8: 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I will 059-692-0578. 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

Oh, that could unsa such a no. I want to form a sold them palm winning book was a day. And a payment man talk a cran sanity that catchy. A do I have a tonic in the bee? But when I'm coming to me to the pa, a pedal friend, 0244 544 422 Namanani. If you WhatsApp number 0555 797 878 Afi ane pay yankoma ke circle dia post office ne nchama afana mass buy wa shane pay e bi ekite sika kekre bi na sika ne kite ne predator tv na wake up ya wa be ya su yetumi ahwe bi oh one chal be 2 weeks ana wake up ya sha so Sunday World Cup in Yado, 11th June. 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
0: Mommy, daddy. 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economics social studies in onye computing in fact on phone course a rokwa kaye wo senior high bra mayam bo woma ibodu wan na wara be no ho dada yegi de na boarding fun nyina rentin no on phone bia 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Extra or pre-SHS classes. Perseverance and hard work lead to success.
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O the information we are saying baba. On neti ya bakwa hinfie. Wawa 12 and news at 12. 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On neti no. Waba wana. Anyway, I'll be good afternoon, Mr. President, Baba. And the Piansan and Pimpin Baby, no, Dawood Herbal. A Juma Quizzi, a Drebian Wadaba, Ghana, a Godo. Dawood Herbal, what did Dawood 360 capsules on one of them? And a Dawood ointment, no, what did you do? What did you do? Some brand baby upon Bobby Pa Boma. Menoka say, I am with you on ye. And a pay and a man, a conquan. I am with you, ye, who send upon Poppy Pash or Amutuma Menugazi. Emma wants to pen a problem, Abba, and also to woman a problem, Abba. Messer Cotto, doubt ointment in a fire, don't come up. Bibia by a fine. Michel Bob, an engine. If you were in Rayabano, see, I've done a social show, Hamasre. Messer Kufa, doubt ointment in a fire, don't come up. Afi 360 capsules in Yadayan. This is your baby, and as is your baby, you're a home. 360 capsules and you're not bad. Bama Mojano, you may be a camera, and I'm telling you, baby. Emma, this is your baby, you know, before camera. I've been sent another white, it's in now before at the Annabe. Maybe I'm a catcher, then son and nano, I shall sit all here, damn a pet. Stroke and I shall sort of bone kennel, atas it. Now that's in a hole. Now you're dead, oh, and you're free. Anansi achim, na di wana apimprim ho. 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

0208-6437 and 0201-6817-17. 0201-6817-17. Baby, baby, baby, I told you, take ready and odds. Nimbia Heba na pharmacy, baby, amen, so my circle. Crisis the answer, say, baby, you ho. Afi, say, charge pharmacy if you come on our nine and no quad. 0244-88-6437. On a number, though. Waka Daud Hebala. 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Avia Biana Epe and Mr. Fon, it's now what the Etinum Kamana. 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Oh, it's in a change na nanado nanado come out. It's in a bubu and not at all. It's dropping in the edge rogue foam. Lean and a pale cockage. Touch of phone product Yamabo Dribi. Come out. The chassis with the chocho cream. We are queen any mass is your product not dos. A pedef for Hana, get number in 0261 22 23 47. 0261 22.

0: 86, 82. Of any Toto Industries. Penny brought down once again, it's a crowd in the Western Regional. Of any Hickman. Afia Nepemunko and Adi Queen of Peace inside. Police station in Chanwa, first junction on your right. Naman Fandasikasi. And I'm in Sanchia, Dr. Pino da Faith Homeopathy Clinic. Of an Dr. Watson, Dr. Nepemunya. Metsa one catcher, Papa, Dr. HMS in Chano, Dr. Andrew BBAO. And a pepper massage in a machine, Dr. Kafaba Kama Afi. Baby, I want to in free papa, what the edge more Hong Kong India on our infant homeopathy clinic, Dr. Watson or Dano. Oh, the Monday to Saturday put their free health screening and our other bar on our channel. One issue, you should put your name, Kama, also called Dr. Ho. Some got crown over Canada, was ready to do paper. Baby, I'm a catcher, yes, the alcohol hospital. Can a numb fate to homeopathy clinic? Then who is sent Chandy? A whom be before from and then some brand that one can say, do now the morning. Can a few years be as well as no. Okay, Dr. Watson Hall. Doctor say, oh, malaria not eating we. And I pay room for two. We are beautiful for two. In the middle for two. And a panel on four. In a we have no work for album. In the middle for Sunday, we have no four. We also, a do not your cry. I put that for him now. 0226 0226 0226 0226 0226 0226 0226 0226 0226 0226 0226 0226 0226 0226 0226 0226 0226 0226 0226 0226 0226 0226 0226 0226 0226 0226 0226 0226 0226 0226 0226 0226 0226 0226 0226 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
2: Bachale.
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2: Yes. Ayemre.
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2: Good morning, bro. Hope you are well. Please tell Magnus that God bless him for his motivational message this morning.
1: Aminu wana
2: the message bena no pe wan fa ni di anka message bena no pe o de ko ye ya
1: And a prayer. Oh, and a prayer message, you know, not as simple. Speak positively into your life. For it shapes your reality.
2: Yes.
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2: Obebem.
1: Aha. Into no. Na pe me
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1: wo. 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Obi mpo de bwa no nyom. Aha. Into no. And pe me nsama am de bae ni.
2: Oye. Why are they?
1: Aha. Mchichima abakade.
2: Osmosis.
1: 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Osmosis a.
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1: Now the one you made or dim.
2: Yes. Kuyo. My turn to so.
1: And I pay for information, bro.
2: Mamfa.
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2: 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The death of Beverly Afagulu.
1: Oh, Charlie.
2: Or a young actress, our ba Ghana hanum say ya. And the act ne de wa yibi pa. On knock a Kuma would for no knock
1: a brofono,
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1: Casum scenario,
2: yes, one woman chas and a pa,
1: baby,
2: TV, so dear one yenna,
1: yes.
2: Now we're free.
1: So a year prior one horse on a wife,
2: yes, a year Nukunune prior one. I and my shorty are one.
1: I master.
2: Where be no, or not too. Where be been so be more? Oh, been so be more.
1: Maybe I am
2: so no more. Where be been so be more? Bibi, I am you. Bibi, I am you. Love goes where love is. Or knock on your door, watch it. Now you be baker beer. Me dear me, see me in tea, you. 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
2: 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And I spread the core other part of the body. Until you do baby, now for the abundance. No mood city, dear. Then so, we go to the area in Kwango to meet you. Now, baby, if I grow, now Kwango, I know I'm going to be a no. Say,
1: Ne papa.
2: Ne papa. Oh, because of cancer. Necessary. And a bem says, and a man means who said, then. Say, I didn't want a bem say, Kunkun, to bem say, cancer, no woman. Now, cancer, and your baku, a friend, a blood cancer. And I did leukemia, and then one million, I have a baby banner. You woman three types, who say, yeah, well, and no crane, I mean, and say, unto me, no way. Unyabia.
1: Cancer of the blood.
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1: I are
2: and we nkwa na me dey free so we nkwa find internet so baby
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2: dabi
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2: yes
1: first class casket and a PhD away.
2: Yes, uncle.
1: Uncle Prince.
2: First class casket.
1: Echo Vanessa. One of Okomodo could do crew.
2: Yes, honorable
1: Okomodo. Auntie Monica's pork joint. Yes. One fries and a biscuit will miss an apple, ma'am. Bear 1 week and maybe say, busy. I'll be on for no man, ma'am. Our was an
2: insulin. You even say, Okwas and so, and you will be your two.
1: Miss One Friend. Our one friend, our phone number, and Casa. An on for no man, ma'am, and I'm afraid. Kakao could mean him. As an a biscuit and a pay one friend, ma'am. Massaging, Regina, and a PhD, and Home of Elegant Stitches for Sister Abba Snaps, and a PhD, and also Mata Wapawa, Afi, Lucky Boutique, Duo Barbarian Saloon, Auntie Hega, Okudu Krum, Area Mama Wo, Esikado, Kwade Oko Simintim, on Oton Phone Sinyama, Goddess Love, Goddess Life Phone Shop, Oko Simintim, Afi, Mary Wo Sekendi Lori Park, Mr. Buafo.

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1: Very unfortunate. Me minchia in your mouth would take connect FM
0: okay.
1: Oh yeah, no quite utopo kwani issue. Public school or binum coming to our utopo ba a usejo school. A binum say usejo and once work school or utopo. Binum utopo which are kind of be school or takrade, agunan kwanta, and a nasifu. Iku a fu or ho, a jumaya fu or ho. No palm company no, nansone plantation or ho. Inti people commute on that road. Unfortunately, a kwan isi. Na, se obani day na, or affect public facilities be today, basic school be, or ben ho. I remember years back, se usia, school no tumu close down for barely 2 weeks. Or 3 weeks, and sana school no as a neighbor. Chips compound or ho, a winning in our fraud. Community park mpo ho, a also a fraud. Now, situation, you know, Makede it's been long overdue. And considered by this time, I'm Hantamani to Mina Yasoano. Because Onyaza, yen yawe, Oyaza, Ubia yawe. Bridge be wall between a Usedo and a Otupo. Next time I walk a feeder road or link a Usedo to Otupo, now what is the bridge? No. Bridge in Isha, in the Untuman carry in Sumu, in Fanfa Bridge in Asi in Kugu, Butrini, in Tabubia and Suberto Casino, now in Sumu Ibuafado. Already, no, a Cronan Casani Tiruan in Azrocono, a 1 year lowland. Isunu bufado demena na ehoni nyina afrad and or affect in PP. I must be very very sincere or affect in PP. Apart from public facilities na mabobodo no former MP Samuel Domfia on kwane dan wo ho demedan no nsu bebia afrad
0: eh
1: na problem yi amemehu ne de the municipal assembly no betuma so
0: okay
1: the bridge no know, sir. I can't be in that day. Oma, even your central government project for that road construction on his car or Babuama, you two naya a bridge can so. And so, the central government project in Bayer, the municipal assembly, you know, get to my you get to a cobu old bridge, you know, and then fix a bigger one. It can be done. Nancy, assembly need this car over 20 billion scattered on. No. As about for free, but 2 million Ghana cedis. There's a Buzuya Bridge. Also link Buzuya to this school. So I think that the same amount can also fix that bridge between the Usedu and then Otopo. Ama in your nominal or no, will be in your hotel. No more could be the
0: Oyatiti
1: Kakra.
0: Oh, how I been. Ebusia me akenya na edin for yina to Facebook amonti. Eba journey on Connect 97.1 FM live. 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Na so we catch other kwana na nkwofu na emia engines. 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Na insuna abata efa akra onko mba onye hotopo kwa no. Tibu akwekodo journey on Facebook na ebo hu ayaho sami. Eje ata na binum sori kada galamse fu ina. Waka divert or ye suits no one no quantity, wama, wabo. Bibi the mabo to winima.
1: Oh, generally, Garam say activities, no, or impact on our river bodies. Honestly, you cannot take it away. But that particular situation, you know, Otopo Galam saying starting in Nina, no, not them problem, no, Usi. You know, and he said, yeah, David in Nina, say Galam say, only ye. The problem is that we must fix that bridge. Say, so, yeah, fix if we are. Nefi, we can also deal with Galam say, yes, them Robea, on activities, no. On San Fa a Hawano from the deal. But we cannot solely attribute that problem to Galamsi. We'll be over Academia on Enquire.
0: Na sisi ya hwe ma ekwani mwa ya mankofuna emia menyima ze eben hire oze egwa kwani mwa bepen ha mebi atodo na wanyen kofuna across because ehwe nchenche na efu wo ho sa abo bi demo otedan no dan na wori abo manfo ni
1: 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Oh, na school more from Anazi. It is a Obiba Domian, Yamaza. I think that we'll also speak to the fisher folks. Nanka, you'll be a Obidum. I can hear Mana Mahena. People can commute up to Tama in Sunobeto.
0: Yes, I'm soon pronounced a life jacket. I see, I'm why you so. If you're Yandan or Channel, what you chew?
1: Mante, when he
0: is. Yeah, if you're in your train.
1: No, yes, can I go there? 2026, you know, in Suno Lebanon, although Sesson in Sua, what over 5 years ago. And with that, Nadmo, on your meteorological service here, Iduma, and see, and we data, no, we take it from them. Now, as you are grown, sir, I go busy. Yeah, go there, 2026, in Suno Lebanon. Or Dawson P. In the hour than war lowland. Start there, a shisha one room be war, a soul.
0: Plan B.
1: Every tree bush and a foe and an uncle foe will be more one room be not started there, a little yama. If you would dine him as I call a soul. I won't say I imagine there, a little would dine a Vienna dim lowland, no, I don't know what I say a raum because in sooner Lebanon. Odorson onya nte we kra me hu po da nsunu pa start there are more coming into obia owo lowland mesre na on hwehwe dan wo so no start there origin nzema say abruwe bi she de edenim na say oyala
0: one hwen
1: one start there was in lowben ebia owo so ehwa ebia una ay penyin una na ay penyin we ja ay penyin One start today was in Ben, a Dana or Warsaw. Mama was Mount Trentina in Sunano, in Yumita, a same busy, a painful Moframan Kakama, one pet a big man woman war. A soul, a crubia etimuno, started a fish a Dan Warsaw. Yabo de Midiria, Messrede, Uncle Funtina, one fan yejuma, or Boboa and one ankasa. Not Mose, we will continue to do our best. Asemnisia. We will come and take data. Now, I prepare a report on it. Zako Abanikasim. And Zama Baba, you between the associates so what's in Kakra, but own to me replace Wager Padena, I shall know. The prevention, you know, is better. Ma'am, Miss Ray will be a preventive measures, you know, won't find you, Mamma, na you into me, Bray, at your end, no.
0: Yo. 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If you my I mean, every say young queen, you know, young far in my home. Yako Kopo Mo was East District on way and any man to my house and with Faber can send a nympa query abrentia ba was a moto tricycle ride. Your friend Thomas, your boy, I do water front of Popi, why is in pa one quad of all on my arts and why you know, and a nympa. 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
4: 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Then a medical canoe, or if you be brain, you know, or Mount for one a day, and I do normally a Bobo and Taboo, normally out to bring you so. 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
4: ba to se
0: Accra New Town obian ho a
4: Accra New Town And you know what says, Ufra New Town, and I will call Atempim, Ufra Atempim, and I will call Old Subri, New Subri, not this man's Otwaso.
0: Oh, okay. What side now? Last week, I was Accra New Town, wasn't it?
4: What side now?
0: Okay. All right. Yo. 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Yo. T. Ebusian, you need a Benin list over and a Yetan and Canono, Tian and Crafty, Wasa East and Quad, one year, your host, some ever Facebooker, ever home for Yinny daughter, ho, ever high, boom for Yinna Yaza to her, now Yazamo, Bridge Dara Mosimoti, na Nefe Bibu Bugunsum, Pregun to your Hona, you need a Beninia, or no, or can't tricycle, Aquaco to my wife, you know, Quaya, and you know, can also, we prepare no more Yazin, T. Onany, I your host, Sama, if you ho, now, or by a fire host, some you could see him far into your day and sana, ya caught yen in him. 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
0: 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Na on form of you certified one na embra no waji wanting to one moon to me crate wo tum na wizis one juma. What saying a certified electrician a we waba waba check would you manza mono oba bisane ID card. 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Energy Commission for more SMS notification. There, or you human wire, no what so. Into ECG, and now net could fuss over by no other way, but by no meter, no one side a tuna can. Our wire, no so, with the moon, Zamon, TFF, the Mara, Hobiara, Eni, Echina, Watchrima. 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
0: 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do mu tu mu the best thing I see here, I say, you know, is that women in AU members, you know, want to break diplomatic relations with them. But me, then come and come here. So me, Mumpa, I'm here, president, be another here. And come, South Africa, for no crank, you know, break diplomatic relations. You better sanction them. Oh, you money, I do, and you can get up, you better come on one more. And I said, oh, more, and you know, I'm a young tall man, you're a boy called to a woman. 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
0: 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Only the same answer.
1: Prophet, I bring you me to now for better was papa. 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That's it. We are
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1: 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publication oye jumasun ke so babadi Dr. Yabri ma kwa ba haye connect fm program ni odaya the actor gana actor what is
2: act 2
1: act 2
2: act 2 conference okay. Applied research conference for technical universities in Ghana.
1: Yes, in so no yebenaza.
2: Okay, say yekade act 2 conference. Act 2 conference no Jumadie Sunkubi. Eh yeah, we can say by

0: in our gathering so bronyi be kan no na sa gathering we no gathering it's under the auspices of vice chancellors of technical universities in Ghana. Very good. Now actu go na ba be ye platform bia policy makers one industry they are into TVET, TVET education, they are into technology. You know, it you know sa conference when the sani party tune na eba a boom na sebe research na omayeno and I shim no omayeno in terms of TVET technology no be done a D. Now more than a D we so I feel be technology transfer. Now yekade technology transfer what it means is that ABR Kofira Technical University and ABR TTU ABR students no my car.
1: Yes.
0: It's a car no omayeno sada no car no mbe ba be tuja na the way of fast wo ye car no car wa match chassis it in that case no then we call it technology transfer
1: but
0: obi a e ba we have 10 technical universities in Ghana ochina many ka say cramp na arrival omo start omo ba omo ye registration.
1: Wow na the be ye can the best comes from the west inty e be share west region dey go akwene ma ya hwe de yen hosting ye bi ba ka hosting win bi bi abutu ba ye kama kama.
0: Okay edase now so the wild kind west you said the best comes from the west. Now western region on say conference we know you hosting it 2 years yeah it sunyani for host bi Sunyani Technical University Accra Technical University so host bi yes it you know host so host bi it afina edria so na we yes nkokra adding it na make us say where shrunko kra where shrunko because we know more of practical more of innovation and this one also have it has a global recognition ana sa conference here ba be no yetaji ochina yi the nipatitu eba minister of president eba ochina Nakupa ya aduma ochina yera mahama oba takra de technical university ai ni jesem kesepa na mahama yera 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about technology.
1: Wow.
0: Because I think now the world we are in now is technology driven. Okay. So it is about how you convert theory to praxis. It had no issue book no saying now sad no in San Juma Ben or Bitimi Aye Edin Puto Beden Ebeba. It had na yeah china Juma dia echoes what it to you. Aye strong coaching the yainina so far.
1: To what you mean or china or china pay another bay. Okay. Nti ebusia join your Facebook my here Kenya na yezin fonye no bi. Yeah that was the am we benye bi na won so ahwe. Menye Dr. Rolando say me Sony lecturer Takrade Tenka University or can local organizing committee member no ho. Or you responsible for research and publication and ministry or you act to Juma no ho in common and the area bere. Nti doc one day para na dey am
0: dey for there. Oh there be program no ye bia no ochina. Ochina nyame aduma president ebe wa ye grand opening ceremony.
1: Okay.
0: Nyame aduma Wednesday eye holiday.
1: Yes.
0: It Wednesday ni ye koto. Ye koto you know most of the tourist sites in the region no.
1: Oh.
0: Yeah they are going to funa wa ba na e domo koto.
1: Wow.
0: So they appreciate what is in the western region. And we are proud of what we have in the western region.
1: Sure.
0: Ochina Wednesday ni ye koto. Thursday, Friday ye be paper presentations. And I'm no ka say no juma di we own air shrunko I didn't know shrunko now unko conference you be what you say you say you 300 papers na conference we no nipa submit o mu hwehwe mu church na any in that idea no ma represent no we are 300
1: eh
0: ka conference the kauni man ka conference don kwa nipa 20 30 we are 300 and look at the presenters who. Now we be sacrampo say na ten ready mo bet me wie because Friday be parallel sessions it you bet chim you use a lot of lecture rooms and I hear conference rooms you bet chim to be going on you know simultaneously concurrently obekodo it conference when a unique
1: wow
0: a unique a being bad
1: wow doc e be jaw ma call we final message yes ma ma o man fo yin ade she wo te woni nyina
0: me final message am kakra me kan say conference where you are there, you are back on my sorry, Reggie Imwa, you hosting no, a fee or Takara Technical University. We say you hosting we answer kwa every campua 20 years campana and drew your subi me because if we say I could different university.
1: Wow.
0: Definitely Adrius. Now, Kakra, you can say, where initiative be a Bois Emma in San Juma, your students, no more, you know, or more a Danny D. Emma, you who say TTU and I say technology, now you come on seminal, you do Juma. Now, Edim Pumtu also air, but now you say, Crobia, your womb, I am far research serious, no, them or mine or bo. It, you know, it's about technology, it's about research. It's there, can I say? So be it, me and I'm just connected to the Mukwe Chipa.
1: Oh, the Yaji Yaji Bia.
0: It is say, I'm a TFO 80, I say, or China, I'm a man. Obi Ambra. No one best support it. Now, if you may dee, I dare yet share Mombano TT, you know, China, I'm a man. Say, hey, say TT, mobile, my wife, I say, or China, I'm a man. Chance, you're a man, I'm a man, president, and so, a baby. It's Obi Ambra, and I am far or do, Kroye, Bakoye, if you share my penny in a program, so, and cause said it here. Now, Nina, so no program is no, it's a program, be as well. So I am not resources because research is about resources. Yeah. It's a bit obit, you know, so beso or best support. Yeah, why not? Yabeji, make us say gold field for us, so I say, Kantanka for us, so I say, why you engineering for us, so I say, nobody breathe, as I say, but still, you hear more. It's you team, that's always support. Yeah, your number near 0243 818 066. 0243 818 066.
1: So, Freya, in share will be answer. Yeah, ma, was so answer at it. Doctor, but that's Papa, Panayam on the team console. Yes, yes, yes. Yo, MC, Dr. Ronald, Osai Mainsan, Yetan and Kaya Lecturer, Takara Technical University, Oka, Oya LOC, Local Organizing Committee. One of whom are responsible for research and publication. Oye active 2026. Jumana or Baba the Washa saw China or Tima on an activities line up and I'm paying forward Benin Nano and a dock watch room. Na Ozzy Am Hinting na Yankee Yankee Yachil ma Jumanon so on Tumuso on we pay na on Fama Nyeny na Western Yawazoye into Yambua and Suma Yenye ma Obe Fiaboko baby for Frono Biabes Mundas there ah. As you be Western region, in any one or J, papa, papa, papa, papa, papa. 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Oye, in your brew, non, 9 p.m. Oye, Friday, or be na nememenda no. 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

0: Okay, Connect 97.1. 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A being your videos in the minute, yeah. 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Na bra na bosh videos in the bi. Yama, I mean, how are now one out my wassor. Wabo unuko jan, ibi mashe, bi wa asana, sir. Ningi na, ya de be ye bi ashe, oh Facebook. Ewo Connect 97.1. In TNT, I mean, some of our canoe. Ewa Daniel Albassini. Oh, Market Circle, in some no.
1: The people's choice. Yes, it's number one.
0: And in some of the B, Yegua, at the brass band, Luchu Kama. 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In fact, in your man watch out show, a war, but more often, often a placard, no, in your man watch out show, do you know what can politicians they've disappointed us? Even if say NDC, we should continue the work. Be more one about Kobe or Chidakunidin, and I watch you needing our placards, no, do. Be said there, your market and a deb and then we will be. 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
2: from
0: coffee ma wonze do e coffee
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2: I'm a stranger, market second. The abandoned team, yeah. Them the way for them, Mammy,
0: for not one out in the mala. Yo, Madame Madassi, Kofi, on another door, Dabbin. What's up to my friend 0332094964? Make a stream live on Facebook the videos no ye ma mi wo ji egwa ye ji egwa ni na be ye bi ahwe e wo ho me ken zuru tutu de adamara awo wo fa o de na kese fi hin hello
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0: communication officer MPP skedo keten constituency one two ma na nen
2: she Magnus
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0: oh
2: enoko
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2: 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what you on the number one market go be 24 hours economy market na ehwe ma owo 24 hours economy market wa wa se wo be yen na jama so na owo market sector din mo in top of the point no se aban find 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
0: but that say say into be gen wechi awo wo fa odan ekesefin
3: Ankrebo to
0: check. Ankrebo Anaji Mpocho Yenko.
3: Anyo ndase. 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Me me mpoka che tekeni sakwa de funde. 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
0: Okay.
3: O sende. An wanka sa wa placard na wa chechol. What 5 years ni bia?
0: Njo bia.
3: Nti se to 1 year. 4 months ni bi 5 years ni ma. How many years no? Kidaku, what time? What's your one border 2 years? What will you go? Guano. 2 years, 1 year, my 1.5 year. I become home, why 3 years, 6 months. Ah, no, the Muta Muniano. And it's Taka that the song for noon when you talk about her. That time went to my organized demonstration. That matter, I said it 2 years. Neguano, I said, when you do the hand of the man, okay. MPP was 3 years, and half, 3.5 years, 4 years.
0: Okay.
3: That means, when you have a partner, you can't wait to see what you have to do. What kind of quality? You must have one of the most quality things. I'm going to see what
0: you
3: have to do. You. When you have a chance, Mama, Osia, Oyo.
0: You.
3: Because Mr. Ken coming in all over the 16 regions. Development or Kodu.
0: Medassi.
3: Yeah, well, then you be out. What is that?
0: You, Medassi. Uncle Bobby, which it. Ow. What for the next of him?
4: Ah, me. For some Kodi.
0: You
4: get this week off.
0: You, Minio Kobin Pocho Yankwe.
4: Yo. Maka Saka, I said, you. I'm sure this guy died. Yes, so dispassionate about it. No NPP, no NDP.
0: Okay.
4: Now, one Uncle Saka, what one is to come there? We basically one was wasted in 1928. Now, Elba and modern market. I want to say, even I just not going to near even I don't know who we were marketing. As I walk away with a vision, go to market, no book, go to movie, because they were some below a credit 2 years.
0: Okay.
4: Not to the scandal. This is a lot of credit 2 years, so to be serious, several every project is scandal where they are. Now you show city market circle. Everyone, it's not black market walk. Like that, now to now, I could boot. I said, it's less than 1 kilometer. Now from the mountain pan, what the idea why we this way? Extra, no, I don't know what this one. And I didn't idea what to my recent three prisoner. But I never more can I report your prisoner, but I didn't have them can I buy the way before you go. Last for how many years? Also, maybe 98 years.
0: You.
5: I'm going to go to the house. Motion there. I don't know any pay to be charged for marketing.
0: Okay.
5: But good to be there, that's it.
0: Nadmo. Nadmo for boss, no?
5: Yes.
0: Yes, yes. Come on. Make care, pa.
5: Good to be there, that's it. In the obey, then, no, the marketing obey you. It's the man, make a day. You also want to know why, yeah. Who took you the man? That didn't show no more for mobile for chance. No chance after the matter.
0: Once in a water mala.
5: Yes, you see that kind of one good.
0: I can't be baby.
5: Well, there, no
0: matter what I say. Ow, what for the naked thing?
6: But I want to say,
0: Sister Roots, when James, young Pocho Yanque, secondly,
6: Pocho, Marcus,
0: I
6: already know.
0: Aiden.
6: Mama from the one I was at. When the market saw, what is the fact that I said? What is that thing? Don't say a deal for what is for that? It's a change for the woman. Yes, woman.
0: That's what is going on. I have a statue.
6: Well, you know, statue would be so much.
0: Asamoajan Market Circle no ho aba asemi o president of Market Circle
7: Ndide
0: ya mi
7: Market Circle
0: eh sama minim se ho na wo de Market Circle na ojina e ana me boa
7: me kura papa
0: Market Circle
7: na ganza
0: mi se wo okay twem for him tra me
6: Bema and do the four women, I want to start. Nadina, no, you get a then to be all
0: okay.
6: But I'm okay, those days are 1981.
0: Okay,
6: okay, I come at the door. Not there, we enter for no one but Nako, Nakuka, Takwadi, Joya, Takwadi. I'm here away.
0: Okay.
6: In the movie, the Madden, the movie history, the moon, then all Takwadi Kunu. That's only a son, my men of Antikali. On our first gate. In the Embonia, hello, Adibalo, one of Mamato.
0: Yenifis, my man.
6: But sit down, why are they?
0: Mama,
6: yes, my daughter, yes,
0: my daughter,
6: Ya
0: kalo kwanu. 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
8: eh
0: why then ofa na protocol no market second eni be sam na wa ba awo wo fa o de na kese fi hin
9: because of the second me wo fa kweku
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0: mm okay
9: now but
0: you
9: no do your mama be when I'm one
0: okay
9: them mom don't point to say with the finito card room you get you do the finito card one you know we NPT NDC on one boy na boy no
0: me da say
9: mama okay
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to ask? 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My name is Nanajo Arthur, and this is Yenkofi on Connect 97.1 FM. So it's on till 6 p.m. Yenkofi is sponsored by Ecobank. Ecobank, the Pan-African Bank. A big thank you to the Pan-African Bank, Ecobank. So we have a lot coming up today, but let's do the Queen Speaks here on the show. And Insu, I start out to Toyazi, and on the Queen Speaks, Nkoma Yizi, no, offer an apple, Mozinho, Izibano, Sede Yizi, in this rainy season.

Right now, let's do the Queen Speaks. In down the Queen Speaks, yes, in come off, I see, I'm in your case, in short, or pipe, no pa. In fact, in short, or half over 1 hour. You know, about 2 hours now. When you can say, so good or talk giddy, or a possible there be a one in suit, or yes, in suit, brim CCR, yes, in suit, brimma, or said, yes, is bana, oba kind of show, oba my yam, why a show, or you 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Oyaza yezi anuhobe here. Now the reason I was here yenko for ginger tea nido it is packed with antibacterial and anti-inflammatory properties. Inti ye num no or bwawa prevent your sore throat in these seasonal infections na. Or tababa no fruit in so more can you know this easier especially more rich in vitamin C you know today nyami admoch na ye busy ho komo oyazo obua no boost your immune system no them obey adam season ye tanke ye year. That's it on the Queen Speaks. 19 minutes coming up to 4 p.m. and it happens to be a rainy Monday. Okay. The late Charles Kwajo Fosu, the Biani ha. The Biani USL. 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What's o dear ni yesin, obi? 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

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O die na ofie no ye ni yan ke be yesa pepepe. 15 minutes coming empty 4 p.m. And it's a rainy Monday, and then you get to be out. See ya. May no num wherever you are. It's you impeded it. It's you top rate impeded it. This is Connect 97.1 FM. Zien Coffee. It's true to tell you, you're going to be able to go to the house. You're going to go to the house. You're going to get milk, na, yen coffee, na. 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E mo na AJ Mall aki kanyama ni nyina abom. No was abre or Beach Road ufi e odu wa wafra on abe jine discam on was a cop. 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Mall bi an yi gana hawa ye damazi. AJ Mall pen wa ye. 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The late Dada Kweku Dia. So there's a disclaimer from Ecobank informing the general public of a false mobile app update that reads as follows. 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
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You're Was sending send the EcoBank customers need be messages. If you number a friend message, no more me be an answer. Kibi dado, but I won't say yank. Kibi, but you will be later. And I'm poor, but fro more message in the money. What's the 15th of March 2026? Rokono, but soon be a sikana waji for ATM checkbook. Mobile banking, them will soon be a sikana what's on here no. What is this? 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Details, what's the update to our account in the Deminti? Obama one age, my phone was the number, say, Biena Mobile Bubu, no more cross our phone. 0507-342-348-442 and 0800-804-000. Ecobank is a sound like a message. Be there, no be a friend when you easy. The moon come away. I will blow. I want Ecobank in Yaza over frill and over send no SMS or a text message. No one here will pay OTP, bank card, and I Ghana card details. One Jim Fanyashi. It is sounds like a message. Be them. Bibi Chiwajina. Numbers are mobile boy and on Ecobank numbers. Ecobank one number, Kasa. Yeah, 0800-003-225. 8 minutes coming in to 4 p.m. In the next few minutes, Western Region, we're ready for you. Your favorite segment, the Can Concert segment, is live on the show. And of course, we're live on Facebook by Connect FM's Facebook page. So just stay right here. Connect 97.1 FM. And not damn you. Now you say me new beer. One am I wo? Now I'm tempted to say something, but I'm not saying it. If you just tune in, you're live on Connect 97.1 FM. Young Kofie is produced by Misty. And of course, in the next few minutes, you're busy, Kankansa. And then, in there, Joda. We're hoping that your lines need busy more here. Your microphone lines, you know, and your doctor, Sefrin Pono, your doctor, Kwesimi Intim Hospital. And you know, you didn't come out. What happened was in messages as a brand and your friend, or the gist. You're better than years more here on the show. And with them, it's in Kanaka, the years since you told me today. You need to see no way here, pa. Auntie mommy, my from an answer no be fifia ko school no my one Milo all in one. Bibia wo Milo nim. Oh mama from an nya ho zen. Apart from do your donor my from an ezi my one want him get a one no me wa. Milo all in one no. Or your rich milky chocolatey taste. And was in so pee wo. Auntie your friend Milo all in one no. 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

0: His name is Owan Hinin and I cheer for and he calls out one and not Dami. Some 2 minutes coming in empty four. Yeah, the music maestro with Men Da Dami. So the other one is titled and not Dami. This one says Men Da Dami. Connect 97.1 FM. Chale, if you love kebab, then listen up. KFC Ghana has just, dropped something big. The all-new KFC Kebab. Yes, KFC Chinchingabo. Since you are KFC Ton Chinchinga, I borrow any KFC branch in Ghana. But was an Aji Chinchingani be? This is not your regular Chinchinga. This is Chinchinga Mu Chinchinga. Kebab, Papa B. And I'm near Kesakes, and I'm not so go, Papa, and Tim of my United Mibi. Hey, kebab, I won't stress one. It's me, order, no crack, and it drew I order, not nasty. Why, and a comma was I make it a 50 CD, same one. One more two sticks, I can sinner. One more chips, I can home, and pet chips, and now I'm posing the bunu will form a cry. And some beasts, I will store attendance for great deals. I was not total cram. Everything out of 52 pieces, record, wedding, engagement, birthday party, dinner be Bora KFC. Number one, Sanka KFC Chinchingani be. You're gonna love it. I love it. Tastes good, huh? KFC. It's finger licking good. Since you're in Berry Boko School, yeah. I hear now you're off here, you're if you be here, Lizzie Shito. A baby Aruko school or here, Lizzie Shito. Mommy, man, got a mozzie preservative, say good, gumna banning cafe, yer, but for me, fam back. Everything, I'm your phone. 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And this is your favorite late afternoon show, Ian Coffee. It is time now for Konkonsa.
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0: All right, you're welcome to the Konkonsa segment. It's live on Yankofi on Connect 97.1 FM. I am Nanajo Arthur. Misty is here. DJ Okwas is seated. DJ Disturb is with us here in the studio, our technician on duty. And then, of course, the good people of the Western and Central regions, and of course, Ghana at large. Imdo Nkofubino Moshehen Wakra, northern part of Ghana, Ibino Moshehen outside the country. Yamobibia Kwaba, we're welcome back from the weekend. Well, Minyi miss my old hot, but dear Minimi say, Piper, no, had dear Babia for Babia Chaka, like Babia for. It's been raining over here for like, you know, about 2 hours. Yeah. So the good thing is that we've been in the studio. Yeah. We've been in the office, but we know that bebiafo. But you're welcome. We hope you had a great weekend. Join in on Facebook. I'm Yentonka Bebia Eshe Henefi. Epedeka, I love you. I'm sorry. Thank you. Epede, yeah, we shall be happy birthday, Mawa. Jahin message on Facebook. Eba Facebook. Echo search. I type connect 97.1 FM. Comment, share, and then like. Comment, share, and then like. Misty, Bibia Bokobia, you had a great weekend?
1: Yeah.
0: Okay, a court chaperon. Okay, chapel, not chapel, you're fine.
1: No question about what one I would be.
0: No, but not chapel, you're fine. No, you're fine. Not chapel, you're fine. But Abedi, but what can mean be so quotation? Okay, what can you mean? I'm not sorry. A call washroom. Until I call Ben Wabo quotation. May I wear Pana now or Quas DJs with Tim Ben a sound no nana nor your church a your friend and social media no ahem. I come or be a hint in answer. I had a wobble quotation on tip. May I wear? Meaning pa. Yeah, and Timan Ponyada may be some quotation. Maha. Ruddy. I said, more than you, I'm a anyway, anyway, we're live on Facebook. Do join us on Facebook now. Today, I want us to celebrate one of our own. We're not celebrating her, you know, but let's say we're remembering her, the late Beverly Afaglo. I'm not even looking at the fact that she was an actress, but the fact that she was one of us, because she was in the media. And yantiasem papa, yeah, over the weekend, yenina J Anita Ekia Kufu Aware, Mr. Asana, yenina yenia J. I mean, yeah, she videos near dear pictures, and in them online near dear. We're so happy. And then yeah, titi yani say the lady is gone, but there's a particular video be a lady in here when she was alive. I've seen a lot of her videos circulating on social media, and I want all of us to take a cue from this because I saw him. And there was something that Leila Janzi atro ato Facebook na me pese ye share, but I decided say yen forget it because yeti gana yeti say Beverly Afaglo okwas, thank you, that's the lady. And Leila was like, a lot of people said a lot, but now that the lady is gone, the same people, we're going to miss her, but in fact, I read the piece and it made a lot of sense, but I decided, say, I don't want to go into the controversies and all that after on Nipano Oko. That's the sad bit. And I want us to view the video and also listen to Asema Lady Nekai. It's something that I found very interesting, and something that I also think say yenina yeni say bebo, because this is Ghana. Nipanitia say yemani hu how important he or she is. Yemani hu say oh dear we nipa o wa nyemi say ya, but nipani kwa. Then we start saying a whole lot, and as if say she knew. Take a listen.
2: My name is to rest. Me mami wu asino wakame huwa sempa. don't let me die before you say she was like this. Oh, she was like this. Oh, she was like that. When I'm alive, let me experience your love. If you don't love me, I bet you don't know me. Because nobody has come into contact with me that doesn't love me, I promise you. Whether even on Instagram, in our DMs, wherever you see me in person. You can't do me wrong because I'm a great person. God knows I'm a good person. I've never wronged anybody and I'll not change because of what you're doing to me. God bless you for listening. I said I'm going to share a testimony. My name needs to rest. Don't let me die before you say she was like this. Oh, she was like this. Oh, she was like that. When I'm alive, let me experience your love. If you don't love me, I bet you don't know me. Because nobody has come into contact with me that doesn't love me, I promise you. Whether even on Instagram, in our DMs, wherever you see me in person. You can't do me wrong. Because I'm a great person. God knows I'm a good person. I've never wronged anybody. And I'll not change because of what you're doing to me.
0: Okay. Auntie, that's Beverly Afaglo. She's late. Yes, I think I some few days Nanka Wadini birthday. Media person, actress, a wife, a mother. And I saw this video and I'm like, I think say we adiaya no no. Mommy, oba no tiase no, ukunu no tiase no. Wa down for no wo ho no. Unia bema no. Or colleague, no. Otia Cecilia, celebrate them. Let them know how much you love them. 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Let them know, say, Mwabi omuyema oweni so, men chain momu wansa. 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As if she knew. Yeah. And this is a video that really... really touched my heart. I'm like, adia ye ya no no. Ye twen no bia woni a chro bi chori tin tin tin. 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Meanwhile, ni pa ni tiase no. How many times did you say thank you to the person? How many times did you say I'm sorry to the person? How many times did you say I really cherish you? I love you. How many times did you let the person know, say, I need you? Me do. Uniwa mi niho. Unu hiya mi. How many times? Me ye sorry ati, adami ye ni feche mati. Me no oka say, obi wife wu, onyayanko oka, I'm sorry keke chie ni pano, but the person is gone. Now, last month or two, there's a story be that went viral. Abraba wabi osi oni ni kunu eda. No si bema ni ye na de ne ni yapa. O si bema no kasa bi a wampe. 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E bi o be pe wan pe. 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Not knowing, say, Bemane Bono, no, he was suffering. Inti Ebian called Barney 10 years. And or so ni kununimu, and or the Bemane call hospital. K. Bianca, ni husband, it yasi. The husband died knowing, say, Neri Bofuno. You see? So we say sorry when it is too late. We say, I love you when it is too late. We say, thank you when it is too late. We say, I need you when it is too late. We say, you are such an amazing person when it is too late. Mommy, Poppy, Breda, this video that I shared with you with Beverly Afaglo, or Beverly Afaglo's video, na mini wa chesisiano, should teach you and I something. If you have to say sorry, do it now. If you have to say thank you, do it now. If you have to say I love you, do it now before it is too late. Because life is short. And chai mobi wu and sawa kanzen papa fane ho. Anyway, so may her beautiful soul rest in peace. I mean, she was such a lovely person. I saw her from afar. Usha videos echo viral near Diana and on one casa kind. Yeah. And she granted an interview to one of the media houses some years back. No, no, reckon how she met Prayer and the fact that Oshia guy in Impo, the guy, no, anyway, but still lock of eye. And at the end of the day, they've been able to do quite a lot now.
3: Yeah.
0: So I think that's our time, anyway. Anyway, we're live on Facebook. Over Facebook, I can search what I pick on at 97.1 FM. You comment, you share, and then you like. And our condolences to the families, especially Prayer Honeyho. Because we're just and cry with you. Yeah, it's not easy. We're live on Facebook. About Facebook, I could search our type connect 97.1 FM. Brabia Korea, dear. 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And one is over Facebook. Ain't you know? Me too, so be kununio, so be papenio, so be boyfriend. Yeah, me, Yanni, sir. Obey her, no be boyfriend. Or be serious boyfriend. By now, our sons, you know, really, I mean him. Yeah. You see, I see a chia confona, yam womu bum, yam boy day. Yamu. Obesi sansio, sa. Obesi sansio, untino. Yeah, that's the video. Any area home crown crown. Nenima, oh, Babu, so I found a mamma, dear no. Hey, what did you ask a guy no nina nature?
3: Hey,
0: into untimon cotuan, no intimate na ho. Oh, oh. Oh, brother, we. Oh, Charlie, but this is serious. Ah, but mom, we are the moon for heaven, no. Ah, no, think a woman.
1: After mass punishment, now.
0: I mean, why would you do that? Ah.
3: The queen, we are the
0: beau. Ah.
3: So free move here.
0: Oh, Debbie, one mind, we are Yanisa. Ah, no, what did you ask? Ninan, one of our then. Ninan, Nancocum. Nanan, Cocum. What did you ask your honor there, uncle? Me teacher, don't you, Michelle? And why did you not in me and wait? The guy is even crying. And then the uncle, oh, oh, oh, ah,
3: oh,
0: ah,
3: oh, it's not a you.
0: Now back at was so chimo. Bra, where they are patching on a call because, oh, ah, until.
3: Sorry.
0: Ah, no, what time this a sunny? What this? Oh, Brenda. Yeah, we did that, babe.
3: Hey. Oh.
0: What's the one, Jerry? He said, Chimwa, he said, and we're about to bunya. Yo. Yeah, Chiwa. It's over the weekend. What cherry food, too? First one, ye. But, oh, when you're not waiting, he. I mean, Eddie Kenten, Robert Kenten. Eddie Dia, you find an uncle, come on. Oh, come on. Baby, I am your small girl, no, you want on, so didn't say, since you snore your baby. Oh, the guy is even crying. Oh, oh, me, mom, dear, me, Perry, by way, dear, mobile. Ah, ah, mommy. Mommy, be head, they say, age in a hobby and cabay then. No one here, no, I said not to back at him with there. Oh, I mean, come on. One on all this on you, Kunsu. Over the weekend, watch it, no, first one, or the Kentanu Konsu. Second one, Nini. I know, is it brake fluid? Hey, Charlie. Hey, Papa, didn't know she know. No, we ain't what's I catch and the louder, louder. I say, Tim.
3: Crying to me, be woo. Crying to me, be woo. Crying to me, be woo. Crying to me, be woo. Crying to me, be woo. Crying to me, be woo. Crying to me, be woo. Crying to me, be woo. Crying to me, be woo. Crying to me, be woo. Crying to me, be woo. Crying to me, be woo. Crying to me, be woo. Crying to me, be woo. Crying to me, be woo. Crying to me, be woo. Crying to me, be woo. Crying to me, be woo. Crying to me, be woo. Crying to me, be woo. Crying to me, be woo. Crying to me, be woo. Crying to me, be woo. Crying to me, be woo. Crying to me, be woo. Crying to me, be woo. Crying to me, be woo. Crying to me, be woo. Crying to me, be woo. Crying to me, be woo. Crying to me, be woo. Crying to me, be woo. Crying to me, be woo. Crying to me, be woo. Crying to me, be woo. Crying to me, be woo. Crying to me, be woo. Crying to me, be woo TM, shout louder.
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3: Shout louder. 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
3: Oh, yeah.
0: Hmm.
3: They like.
0: Oh, but guy, no, I'm Bruno. She nyua. Nyua kona kata. Eh? I'm so movie. So I'm saying channel Rasta Netflix. Mano. I'm be born in Sakura. Oh, chine bitch. I'm kuba say we are debut. That's the video. Over Facebook, I work or search. What type of connect 97.1 FM. Comment, share, like. Comment, share, like. And then basi abba main bi abaso. Yeti hanum say na se normally abain Ghana police ya de ne nya ye betna hani aka. You know there are some hardworking police officers out there. Speaking of police officers, Mamichia Sergeant Joachim Mensa, Western Region SWAT boss, Officer One. Good afternoon. I hope you're doing well. And how's work? Ye bo police for abaso. Na last week ya na police call ghetto ya ye buni ya. Yeah, be boy, omu ye no musa ye. Now photo. We see uniform ni ye police for but your weekend mi hubi. Police for uniform omu she. 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Ah omu bisa bain uba ha be ye de ye ghetto ni papa. Ye bo video no. Ghana police officer be ayadie. And I think say as I see a boy my basso, there are some police officers who are really sacrificing a lot. So I'm the boy and hope I'm making sure say there's law and order. And he said you know the bonia enya yetimi kano. Sa na papa nso ba and also yeti was yetimi kane moni bakro mfi Western Region hadie ofi Accra. Oba Facebook live police officer let us show our appreciation.

0: Are you sure he will not steal again? He will never steal again in this life after filling the basket. This is what the Bible said, that I will prepare a table before you in the presence of your enemies. Hey, Raddy Bernard Bede. Varsity. AC says, good afternoon, Nana and Missy. How are you doing? We're doing well. How are you? Nana Joa, don't feel pity for them. Oh. They don't consider when they are on you. Lina Shen, me? Hiya, Kwanwe. Good afternoon, ladies. How are you? I know that you're fine by Almighty God's grace. Merci, Kwenu. Merci, we're doing well. How are you? Nana, in fact, me mami ahami, I will not steal again. Hetty love, baby. Please add me. Well, before say go, but your number, you will link in it. Click on it and then you're in the group. Chilo, did you hear that? You need to surprise me now. My Gladys and Chilo. Kofi Basic. Good afternoon, pretty ladies. It is me, Kin Farasti from Kojo Chrome and Painting. Today is my birthday. Oh, happy, happy, happy, happy birthday to the one and only Kin Farasti, Kojo Chrome. Gladys says, hey, punishment, only God knows. You're ready. Asiya to Karim. Good afternoon, Queen and Misty. Please, how are you doing? In fact, you're looking so sweet this afternoon. Thank you, Asiya to darling. We're doing well. We believe you're doing well too. I'll go back to the rest of your messages later. Yendi Konkonsa.
1: Queen.
2: Yeah.
1: Queen.
0: Yeah.
1: Akachi. Ukuna na ugela na why the only cheat. Now, Queen. Ekachi. And you won't be able to go in your shoe.
0: Ish.
1: Oh, no, no, you are.
0: It's so dire.
1: Queen.
0: Now, me near your baby said, ah, yeah, bumpire.
1: Oh,
0: I said, Bonnie, fetch it.
1: I want to fetch a beer. Honey is slippery. Queen.
0: Yeah.
1: Oh, my baby. Woman down.
0: In the bathroom.
1: Queen.
0: I am a Jaroka crowd. I am a two seven. Missy Sutobri. Rainy season. Here. If you have a girlfriend, hold her tight. If you have a man, hold him tight. Before you say, had I known. Yo.
1: Queen.
0: Bathroom. Wow. Okay. It's on me and you.
1: Queen.
0: Oh, bathroom. Ain't he? Besiana war.
1: Besiana war.
0: And what? Ne side boy and wash your bathroom.
1: Wash
0: your
1: no. Way,
0: no okay.
1: Na be na phone shu ma be.
0: Oh, ready. Ne a yan says is a con in the ninja raid.
1: Dabby.
0: Yeah, we papa, we dear bear, ya wot minyakuma, ya rear frim.
1: Queen.
0: I almost signed your rear number.
1: Queen.
0: Queen. Lady in the town.
2: What I saw.
0: Ah, what's the bathroom or my bedroom? I'm quite romantic. Hey, from the bathroom onto the bed.
1: Queen.
0: Oh, damn.
1: Why
0: Allah. Allah.
1: Queen.
0: Allah.
1: Queen.
0: Inside the bathroom.
1: Queen.
0: Yeah.
1: Queen.
0: Inside. Where? Master bedroom, Nibia. In
1: Queen.
0: The master bedroom.
1: Queen.
0: In yeah. Allah. Okay. Oh, now come on, Mr. Jina, where
1: you? Oh.
0: Oh. Papa, next time we check camera, man, standing steady. Ah, don't be shaking the camera like that.
1: Na kuma, na kuma.
0: Na unsu kru. Oh, ready.
1: Na kuma.
0: Chale.
1: Igwei.
0: Enyumbi.
1: Queen Igwei.
0: Oh, oh.
1: Igwei yo.
0: Oh, emai.
1: Hey.
0: Eh.
1: Eh. Ewone jina ho. Oh. Ubi tsi misi. Eko tu WhatsApp.
0: Oh.
1: Nebe yebi ha queen.
0: Debbie now,
1: Queen,
0: oh, but sister, wait there, wait there, wait there. Wait there, where would sisterhood animals you because
1: Queen.
0: You are married.
1: Charlie,
0: who be call Quabonti, eh? In the bathroom.
1: If you were,
0: it's not better than your bathroom or a channel.
1: Oh, Queen.
0: Video way, it is for Queen. Legends only. Video way.
1: Queen!
0: Where is Dan Obi?
1: Queen!
0: It is for legends.
1: Queen!
0: Aloysius Tyrese Shen. So wait me a church him. Oh, we so brandish a blue and white shirt.
1: Ow.
0: Oh, Charlie. Eh, I'm on per hotel. Eh, but on your in your matrimonial. room so on I, your I, matrimonial bed, dear.
1: Should the phone, should the queen, son, be a man's
0: woman. Yeah, I'm bad at that for me, so. Yeah, yeah, yeah.

0: Two rabbi madam na nipa da for my journey. Run for your life. So who rabbi madam? Nani mattress ni da form. Run for your life. Once I hear like nani light ni a blue.
1: Why is she only coming out after I caught her with a man in our matrimonial home? On our matrimonial bed.
0: And what's happening here? We're live on Facebook. Eba Facebooker. Echo search. I type Connect 97.1 FM. Comment, share, like. Comment, share, and then like.
2: Now, Gwen.
0: Yeah.
2: You sure today?
0: Yeah.
2: On your one of you, you're going to affect someone. Mm.
0: Gwen. Yeah.
2: You're going to Facebook live. No, I can't change school. I'm going to school. Messy. I'm back, Gwen.
0: Oh, yeah, baby.
2: Only child wall in fa.
0: Oh.
2: Gwen.
0: Yeah.
2: You sure you're going to go? You sure you're going to go?
0: Won't you want na
2: qualify? Won't you want
0: okay, then when you schooler.
2: Wait.
0: Check the water boarding.
2: Water boarding. Queen.
0: That award the one so my wolfy boarding house wa kwa hin.
2: Queen. Messi amao. Won ye menyi mbao. Queen. Won't you want over the weekend? Won't you want? Queen.
0: Ba mema na mu date secondary school for kra no enye o. Why would you date a secondary school? I mean, come on.
2: Where we were town.
0: Oh yeah, bear mouse who date secondary school ni? Why?
2: I mean,
0: in fact, that reminds me. If you are being a no class, they catch him there. Gentlemen, we all share this story because or take on concern. Or say, Bessie Abba, or class, that's what on Abbezi. Or Tonazi, more for me, I want Tonazi Abbey. Or Tonazi, you through to Yan was a bread a big kita Toyota VTB. Papa Penyin. What's so original friend in chair? No, catch a normal man 150 series, no, you know, coffee. Yes. Inti bread and so who there vet na park money a friend na kasa no also no so gina nche na opedo hu there outcome ne be ya bezi ni mistake ni there one vet number no e na ado obo a small girl ni there want na car ni manko inti bread and two car no kwai no na bra ni bi sa small girl ni there ah guy no sabe de osa os me mo ma me 150 Ghana cedis na onye mu nkofie
2: hey.
0: Auntie, please, ye pacho, ye mammy no na womba ton azeno. 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I don't share and I'm a short auto no benya 150 cities. 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Na wana wa secondary school, sino. 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
2: Papa penyi mu.
0: Ni enti takradi yana 16-year-old girl ba yanko. 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Oh, kwa is DJ Chrome wo. Aba bedru secondary takradi. 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Yeti takradi hasi.
2: Hey.
0: It's sad, oh. It's very sad. It's sad though. Anna no me fa one of these ride hailing services. Not drive and catch him. Secondary school for my from worker for one fee school. Do one come and me info. Well, we are sana ka for one call back. I mean we future pired. Says all the nana. Just all the anyway. Hey, we're live on Facebook. Eba Facebook, I could search our type Connect 97.1 FM. Comment, share, like. Comment, share. And then, like, I mean, this generation, we and crowded be bring take your education serious. So, say school, no, as a won't mean qua, share of man, share,
2: share,
0: I mean, why? And on a secondary school girl, be wakoshe bema them 2 weeks. Oh, but not the powder that bunny wants a comma fano. I feel no. I'm not. Hi, Charlie. Mommy, be here. That thing. Hey. Secondary school for them crying, be near mommy, you know. All but now, tell me, see what the powder that bunny wants a comma fano. What only bema kwa da hotel for 2 weeks? Behind your mouth,
2: creativity at its best.
0: Hey. Miss Emma. Ain't you way be what see resource ni be bano and now buy now, but miss me dear may chain what so much or mugusu was you know. I won't bet you on such what dear resource name na. And now buy now buying maybe so I say how I do soon a cultural exams the man grana. Look at what they are doing. At this ungodly hour. Much me a free wall. A dear china mammy co school or here why bebo teacher nini say teacher nini and show ye. Baby I'm all fine so a unauthorized place. And I'm offer. Anyway, we're live on Facebook. Video on that Facebook. Ever Facebook, I could search. I type Connect 97.1 FM. Comment, share, like. Comment, share, like.
2: Now, Queen.
0: Yeah.
2: Man, time you a hard day over the weekend. How are you, Papa?
0: Talk right here.
2: Okay. Queen.
0: Yeah.
2: Go for that way. Door to door. Uh-huh. Young girls, what's in compound house will be. Uh-huh. Now, why you from such a compound house will be. Now, Queen. Uh-huh. Say, young girls, no. My food in fear. Now one why what could be even one day? Mm-hmm. Now Queen. Mm-hmm. A cobble two, a cordo. Now Queen. Compa house on why my food and get tasty and be Queen.
0: The old and the new.
2: Eh, whoa.
0: The Queen. Old and the young.
2: On yago, Mr. Pitepi.
0: Compound house.
2: Compound house. Messi Amana Mammy Funo.
0: Ah, they were dating, man. My phone won't
2: move. What did my phone move?
0: I'm going internal match.
2: Internal match, Maliki, compound house, when I went. Ah, my God.
0: Chese, mo boy internal matches were you mean boy internal matches wo fie. Ad, chese, mean chese, I don't add an uncle for pay internal matches, ano. Eh? Add an uncle for pay home matches, sir. Ain't you be on anywhere, you mean my wood date into one ferry? Also, we are so be on any take compound house. I wouldn't even say this person is married. Just a new you could go more cotton as it. Bemana, Benina, Yosa. It's like a chef. Na brother ni say eh nika reda
2: where
0: all play all
2: Jay.
0: And my men for washer than what it tambo woman
2: ebi no queen ebi miss am be wo ho adwen nsusu lu gugu queen nsusu lu gugu
0: oh yeah samo
2: ebi
0: na we home man no mo share tops ah
2: queen ya ma lo ko do dey wo miss am for
0: Ah, it's worth them no way. Yeah, brother.
2: Worth
0: them, Mister. Hey, why people say? Now how your friend a prior to you?
2: What's wrong, guys? No, why what? When? Mister, this weekend you
0: are all. We are all play all.
2: Baby.
0: Next time.
2: Mister, may I be ya?
0: Video on that Facebook. Na rasika hon.
2: Baby.
0: Team legal wife is in a comfortable league. Oh, my boot team side chick. Papa. Ya bomb.
2: Yeah.
0: You don't need that Facebook. Why? But Facebook and I could search. Next time, Missy Mumpe Hotel. And our guest house. And I'm a brand new rented diamond. We're simple and tetia. Was some penachia. Man in rented diamond. We're simple and tetia. You don't go to Obi matrimonial home. And then you go and lie on Obi matrimonial bed. I mean, come on. The institution of marriage in a crowd and as is here.
2: Well, but I didn't send no identity.
0: Hey. BBS, BB, BB, a drop, B.
2: Hey, something masculine, woman.
0: This is the third time I am watching it.
2: Queen.
0: Hey!
2: Queen Ewa!
0: No, you caught her! And I'm not walking, walking, oh, Kwas, I want to do a sister Edith. And one of it in a way, and get you for you. And I'm be our one number. Oh, walk one. Walk one, I'm no. Oh, to say,
2: life
0: from
2: Miss
0: Afro. Hetty Love, Alice Bridget, my Gladys. But I'm not friendly then. As he and Kakra Dopa, and they are Benquan Soy Dope.
2: Oh, my God.
0: Oh, and I'm no walk one. To them, I walk one, I'm the man walk one. Description I'm meeting me there, man. A video, we know. Maybe. Mamin kind. Okay, unim. Mamin kind messages, ni we. May Jay who 2 seconds. My has a video, we. Na share, we go share. Oh, Bar Farms. Well, we do. Yeah, Chiamo pa. Special greetings to my lovely wife, Grace. Hey, back we see Fremi. I'm sure, say, there's some. Update be we'll be right back. Let's see. But that's my friend then.
3: Ide.
0: Okay. Pa, yeah, that's it. Yeah, that's it. Papa.
2: Ide.
0: Yeah. Executive producer of the Konkonsa segment. Ide. Nipa Ide. Ne da menim sisiano. Nipa Idei, ne dame nim sisi e.
2: Hey!
0: Hey!
2: My God!
0: Hey!
2: We would die!
0: Hey!
2: We would die!
0: Hey!
2: No, I've got on your
0: mind. Nancy, sister, no, I'm sorry, Biome.
2: When?
0: Hey! Yo! Hey, Western region.
2: Idei.
0: Paya Dasi, Idei. Nipa Idei. Hey! We a human Idei. Good police officer Benjamin Khan, Victoria Quincy, and I have now joined. Please, can you guys play the thief video? Patrick, you have more videos too. Of course, Major the Fatu Sumami briefly. Aban, you do all. God bless you. Heti love baby. Mr. Melusi messages need be fetch him. I am Pocho. Onye Boapayo. I Kevin Adum says, good Aban. Watching live from Santa Maria, Accra. Please, I need the definition for this weather. Ebenezer Gate. Hot water, any ginger tea, no one out here. Why, any comforter, you're good to go. The thief video, please. Hey, Okwaz, DJ Mpacho, Victoria Quasin, photo, Benjamin Kwekupra, alias photo, is watching the show with Sergeant Joachim Mensah, Western Region SWAT, Michia Honpa, hey, Asempao, Emilia Mavonya, Quintia, Ashawo Beifo. Hey, Radi, if you are billions into first time I walk back class and ne. And what about two bombs? I know. Brandy video, ni. Yeah, brandy video, no, over Facebook. Mama guys, I'm up a thief video. No. Yeah, video, ne down. Why?
4: What happened?
0: Hey, I bet I know. Start it. Me video net down. Why? Over Facebook, I be here. The economy is scamming the Ashawo Ministry of Ghana. Ebenezer Gate. Something must kill a man. Mami Kwadipa. Hey, Sister Kwame. What is this? Asiatu Karim. Sister Breda Willie. Oh, Kasanada won't go heaven. What? Kasanada won't go heaven. So, Sister Nana, what name will you give? Will you call this sister or brother? Brother Yao. Hey, where Sister Yao? And our Sister Kofi. Happy birthday to my dear Grace Ampon at Mpoho Polyclinic. God bless her. Happy birthday to you, Grace Ampon at Mpoho Polyclinic. Collins Kakari, new in class, so you're welcome, Collins. Kakari, we're glad to have you. Look at his innocent face. Christopher Sekum with that one. Oh, Mama Angie. Good evening, my beautiful queens. Please wish my former MM, Honorable Andrew Kofi Ejapa. Oh, okay. My name is Mr. Mesa Birthday. Oh, you. May the good Lord continue to protect him and give him good health and longevity. So a happy birthday to Mr. Andrew Kofi Ejapa Mesa. This is coming from Angela Nana Christian.
3: Happy birthday to you.
0: Good evening, beautiful queens, watching you live from Bob. This is coming from Benjamin Arthur, Victoria Quasin. The thief video, please. Oh, yeah, Bo. Good afternoon, beautiful ladies. How are you doing? Anna, today is my birthday. I pray for Almighty Allah's guardian and protection, and I thank Allah for how far he has brought me, and thanks to all Konkonsa family for the wonderful job. Keep it up. Happy, happy, happy birthday to you, Mariam Abdullahi. Enjoy your birthday, sweetheart.
3: Happy birthday to you.
0: Benjamin Arthur says, I hope you are as fit as a fiddle, same as I am. Beautiful queens, we are by God's grace and your prayers. This one says that, let's hear Champon Banyame Tia say, good evening, Nana and Misty. Nana, your Konkonsa song, no dear. It's one in town. My nine months baby always dances with it. Aww. Oh, thank you to the one and only Nat Vibes. Yeah, Nat Vibes, dear. In fact, it's anyone in time, one in Ghana.
2: Yes.
0: Yeah, it's one in Ghana. Yeah, thank you very much, Nat Vibes. God bless you. A champion banyamiti, I say thank you. Missy, please explain it well so we'll record the video. I mean the married woman with the side chick, Vatiti AC, Ellis Bridget Quinn. It's even better if she gets pregnant. Some of them are ritualists. Nana Hinsa, good evening, Queen. I'm Nana Hinsa from Indonesia. Help me wish Nancy Williams happy birthday. She's at Beach Road. Happy birthday to Nancy Williams.
3: Happy birthday to you. Happy birthday to you. Happy birthday, dear. Happy birthday to you.
0: Nanaja, please help me greet my wife, Sister Florence of Nyami Buame store at Indonesia. I tell her I love her so much. Mommy, Florence of Nyami Buame store in Indonesia. Oh, husband, so dope. Edward Pra says, good evening, my beautiful ladies. Please, how are you doing? We need to term this act as woman man. Oh, at this time and age, it is not awful at all. I'm Edward Nicholas Pra, aka the original man. The original man, how are you? Why, well, look, they don't know there is more sleep after death. That will even, I think, okay. Ebenezer Gate, you're already sneaking around in SHS. What are you going to do when you finally get to the Legon campus? Bisom mommy. Asemno Aye critical. This is serious. So Asiatic Karim, Samuel Esbeidu, where is the sweetness from? Bisom mommy. Nana, if this were football, would call it compound house transfer window. Ebenezer Gate. Nana, please share. I want to see some Hetty Love Baby. My love, Sissy, I miss you, Steven. Ehro, we love you too. Video, Nidia Nweshio. Video, no. Nana, it will be Sea Snake, Ebenezer Gate, Debbie. You park with Sissy Simpson, say, Idwe. This is Fight for the Ages. Abushia Penny to Park is watching. One on a Bernard Baden. Seabed, Kasan Adam. Please, the link. Thanks for playing the thief video. You're welcome, darling. Hey, messages need also. Hi, Queen. Good evening. Happy birthday to my very good friend, Jacob, also known as Typical. More years, good health, and more grace. Happy birthday, bro. Happy birthday to you, Jacob, also known as Typical.
3: Happy birthday to you.
0: John Adams says, please add me, but your link need a whole click on it and then you are in the group. Scarlet Paddy Ranking, greetings to you, Queen, Missy, and the crew. Connect FM crew, much love. Khadija Nunu, where are you? You've been missed. Yeah, I feel, it's been years. Good evening, ladies. I'm new in class. Parkway C. Perry, you're welcome. We're glad to have you. Hey, Nanajwa. The thief video is my video of the day. My regards to you, Ophi. Eresi, Abeku, Baba, Nanajua, all of Obukrom Estate from Se Ola Yechiaopa. It's one in the whole world. Queen, how I also love the song. Oh, kudos to Nat Vibes. And I'm not adorful. My kind messages never, you know. Video, idei video, be damn. Idei video, be damn. Nim sisi. Idei video. Edamenim. Obi baba o. Ni ayani idei. Aha. And I'm the ed idei. Pakusi, thank you. Idei video damenim. Na bra no anua ye de kansem pa. Or the idei in the idei. The only description I made to media mama one. I know na bra ne de kansem pa no. Or the idei the idei.
2: Only a bravo.
0: Yeah. Video need that my name CCA. Hey. I've watched the video more than 4 times. Say sister, say by now, oh, mo can on spinal problems. Hey. Adoson, say ni komo muya and a spine on achia. All in the name of, oh baby, you're good.
2: Hey.
0: Ain't you know? Ode say open video now. Ode jaw number. Why? Let's go for a quick commercial break. Ube jaw number. You'll come back within some few seconds. That will be it on the show. But let's go for a quick break.
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0: 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My name is Nanajua Arthur. I'm doing this with Miss T. Connect FM's Nanado, DJ Disturb, our technician on duty, and Pim Pimihini Nanajetia. 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Now we're showing on Facebook. Facebook. Now, me would be number speak go Facebook, but I have to warn you. Video no enye. I don't want a situation where Babeka Sabia, Pacho. Among cancer and power video name, Miss Sel, Mammy Chechi Munche answer, so you know what you are in for. Video no, Yench and Yen Sempani account video name, Sebi, and Radifachemi, and Yen Yamia Semni account video name. Until so, yeah, sir, Kofana on pedos when patch of video name yet, Mammy Canisa, Nimpa Idei video and Abbehe, a your bear money or bar video and Abbehe. Today, because my husband go for the numbers at 2 me they shower super cool so that when it comes, photo. I hope you're doing well. And Chia Sergeant Joachim Mensa, mommy, why? Because I see a lot of videos here. Good afternoon, sisters. Hope you're doing well. Aretha Franklin, Sally Ayoa V. My who numbers need be bring to me, didn't guide their shower see, Miss Sel. Well, maybe I know what you say. Be I can't have me some video, and then I'm same near cow. Aha, Mr. Opa. A nimpa or by idei any bema idei video. May I know I'm meeting me a catcher, Mr. So that later on, I said then the bedding catcher, macho. Nim or by idei any bema idei video. Any a day show. It is a who send the video or number thinking, say, be I a betcher. A daily motivation, you need a new daily motivation here, Chama. You do any motivation, okay? And I'm not gonna say, oh, why are Obani Idwe? And the man is Idwe in the lady, so yeah. Now, when you're the regular one, no, you're the regular, and where who will be that, Mr. Abraham? When you're the regular. No. Ooh, way skillful, way stylish, way a blue professional, way a blue PhD. Way who go school crowd teacher ni bien wo betchero.
2: Sedepa duye.
0: O de mama fan chero kakre bi. Kituebi. Shen wan kemo ye wo Facebook live. Why? We're live on Facebook. Studio, well, to be you know, we're live on Facebook. Join us on Facebook, hey. Yeah. Hey. I have a Facebook, I could search. Hey. I type Connect 97.1. Uber church him, yeah. Walk one, and I'm not, yeah, I'm your friend, Idre. Yeah, it's what I say. Bema na your bani Idre, and the man is Idre, the lady. That's what I'm kind of, yeah. Why not sit and I share the idea? Hey. Yo, what do you mean, Kasa?
2: I mean,
0: don't want to be sketch. Mr. Mensa, don't want to be sketch. We're live on Facebook. Hey, you go for your name or demo. Hey! When you're not here, you can draw a soy them near catch you so boot wall, a vampire, won't yet answer her until you are. Oh, we answer what I said, my in. For a you to make a new ointment to be our wife. Any concern? But before that, you know, let me share this news with you. Ebi ano bi akach or de or pe baby no zebu in a clinic. Ewa ano pe baby zebu in hospital. Sharing on Facebook, I ten on Connect 97.1 FM. And ebi ano bi akach or ano warampo pe baby zebu in supermarket kesi. And now what baby was a banking hall, NGO, insurance company, government agency, oil and gas company be what baby will be one office or per officer. menyoka say abrosan kese fe fe obi si pipe and no traffic lights na say hey yeah ehwan abrosan si oyɛ ultra modern office complex offices p wom epe baby za warehouse a ebenye bi epe baby za supermarket kese to there these big big supermarket your second data kwadibia ebenye bi menyoka say ekwane da ho wall 5 office apartments ah menyoka say offices near about 320 meter square ehwa wo big hall a ebetin kwa chimneys are other offices inti oye perfect for banking hall, perfect for clinic, perfect for pharmaceutical firms, perfect for government agencies, oil and gas companies. Wo a storeroom office bia in fact menyoka say wo office 5 offices are apart from the big hall no 5 offices no 3 washrooms or storeroom or kitchen and our offices ni nyina so air conditioners bo hot dado apart from that in our office and so here for small offices ono so no betim afa staff bear 6 or more in our 2 stores e betim za warehouse big compound security all 24/7 plant wo ho into dum so in 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Penko ma ye ye ye penko your dream our target. Yeni konkonza. Yeah.
2: You still go away.
0: Mm-hmm.
2: Drive hailing for you.
0: Mm.
2: What you want to know?
0: Yo.
2: Queen.
0: Yeah.
2: Mr. Wallet, you want to know, Papa.
0: Hmm.
2: Now, Queen.
0: Yeah.
2: Where they be? Or your drive hailing service, you be? Or see, Mr. Amana, what for now? When you scan.
0: Mm-hmm.
2: Why you read the amount? Queen. Where they in a drive hailing? But then, if you know, hey, okay, so Kosam, the Obin Kosam teams will be in Kosam, Zimka Perancha Makaho Hagen. Quen,
0: yeah.
2: Also, you should shas do Guia, you should shas do Guia, Quen. What's when your Kosam got some four
0: panties?
2: Four!
0: Quen, if you ride hailing services, no, no, no.
2: I had there, when you get you, then, Miss Yaman Wolfwa, when you scat.
0: Mm-hmm.
2: Into a new 1 year in the year.
0: No one for power.
2: Who are you if you wage a womb?
0: Or by Kakesha.
2: Quen on Kesha.
0: And he is happy about it.
2: Baby or das and the car mude. Baby man of fire. National now will lady. Or them Kosami bea. She's a old lady in Oka.
0: Into I and the dog. I don't know why some men take pride in that. Ayo officer, we are massive. Ayo officer, my baby, who size. So what? Hey, yo, first time my baby brand new body. Oh, of course. When you let the open it, yo.
2: Queen.
0: Hey.
2: Queen.
0: Oh.
2: Also, in the car, you go. Ever for not
0: Koko. Black wom.
2: A wom.
0: Bakuna is a Kerry Calabi.
2: Oh, no, Mukala, so
0: no,
2: your wife.
0: No, the pets ask us some. When you know one who mad at a farm can. Or the pets ask us some panties name. Wafu a won hwe de Mesa afa a wafu ka won yiska otu ne kofim won panties in you ndie monse ma no say wo ye be ma you are proud say you are sleeping around
2: hey
0: ye yi ma tennis e wo omu be six e hu nakedness. Can you imagine? You are not even ashamed of yourself.
2: Sisters
0: and na down video na da ma won insutobre won yiska tnafie sister. Who needs car? Kofa trotro. Who kokojo chrome na fa trotro? I mean, why are you killing yourself? By force, you say I was a weird boy.
2: Anta.
0: Mama Maka. And by force, I was a weird youngo.
2: Ah.
0: Any
2: Uber.
0: Uber. By force.
2: By force.
0: By force, I was a fat dropping.
2: Ah.
0: Who are you impressing?
2: Onanya.
0: Live within your means. Who needs car? Befa car. Obefa dropping. 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
2: E benye bida akwa. 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
2: From town to Kojokrom. 7 cities.
0: 7 Ghana.
2: Yes.
0: No, for dropping from Kojokrom to town. 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
2: Fa fam fechi wona nka.
0: Yeah, I mean, please. 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Ye dudu yi connect FM obi ahunhu. 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So I pacho madin you odie. Eyi okwas DJ. 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I am honored to have this video. I am honored to have the Idwe video.
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0: Ebi enti mi ahwe video no. 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O kwa so dey save numbers ni mami. 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Me she. Cause man na say matititi stories bi ni adio but that'll be it on the Conconza segment. My name is Nana Joa. I did this with Misty, Connect FM's Nanado, aka DJ Okwaz, and Pimpimi Hini Nana Jetia. 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The Conconza segment is off. Nyami Adumochina. The segment returns, but any doctor or suffering pon, everybody's in common. The gist. Nia, your questions need be said. Nano, ye, yes, I'm on.

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1: 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To memo phone de on one nam papa na awa de bra as some yo
2: nani and bachu. We are even.
1: O topo eko we say o topo we say joruko topo e walk on in you. What far? This is not the first time. And would that me auntie me if you
2: were
1: into a wall by the one born history and meaning war. Motuma pa
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1: How de yeah.
2: O
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2: eko e we sedu.
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2: Rat you rabbit you win the same
1: ekusi. Well, the same
2: The same category.
1: Category.
2: You find who topo.
1: Who topo.
2: Who topo. Who topo.
1: Wafa.
2: Ukusi ya wopo.
1: Ahanta.
2: Chem makwenta ni criminal.
1: Ahanta. Mm-hmm. In ahanta. Otopo. Otopo.
2: Ba wanka no otopo. Kano who topo.
1: Hey, na we. Hey, wafa.
2: Ode, na we. Na ni ye.
1: Yes.
2: When you say, where the AB in Fanchay, a tear from Fanchay, one brought Facebook,
1: one brought Facebook, no one but share.
2: Na AB in Fanchay, make a crap, Miss Reno. Na a tear for some Fanchay, make a crap, Miss Roma. When you danger, Vanessa
1: Gala.
2: My humble voice.
3: 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Yes, I was in the bishop, and sooner before my name of Foma. You won't my baby, and as I prepare you, another as I shall share your home for. In suitable to be on Sunday in Sibio. I can't win now one said, Be a walk on your feet. Biara, why should we be sending so many dem and I don't to move him by the one I want chasing? Kakanka ain't not a bear map. Why, but for the Marquinado, not Master Minya.

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1: oh nice
2: enti me
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2: oh yeah ebininem
1: and
2: Nania, when it comes to issue of hutopo any fretia, me are very passionate.
1: In fact, so far, the man's
2: baby bacho, or as well,
1: only bacho. The man's baby bacho, yeah, on
2: Nania, I have first known, sir, Ufi, Otopo, no, would do fret bridge in a swa, Ubu Brodo. How the man called him? Would it too assume, na a bweddy, no one who said one or nami, and elsewhere.
1: No, make a day. Mare will say Joe Poe Gutreno.
2: Okay,
1: I'm a mumble from him. No Mugualumu. Ah,
2: Nammy Magalmada.
1: I mean, Mugualuman, I'm an open ala papa.
2: Yeah, I'm a baby babble and
1: do it. Mugualuma,
2: I'm from my Facebook, Maria. Now wait. Because of Galamsey, we
1: Galamsey.
2: I'm the Foyam Gambra. No, I said, we have a sample, so I say, yeah, sorry.
1: Oh yeah, Baba.
2: Yang kebi ma yang sorry inde. Nani amiru ifia kai mi why?
1: Ma chawa to ha.
2: Ye mbo ye di ifia. Ubi aso ntu mi review.
1: Cry.
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3: e to dia ye kwai
2: ei
3: aha o se ya ta so ne dia ya nya
2: aha
3: ba e ba no se Yeah, flat in the Gino Carcano, and yet, if you are
2: here, you are here. I had your fifty. I was your fina, you know, for home. Now, Savior, what I would move, say the yet here, I oppression about the same, it's his name, Chamber Cray.
3: Yo,
2: the only thing we say is, say in your tears, say SEO, or about some person or so, about the same. See a sugar
3: cray.
2: More demolition, and who has any eddy, but I will not.
3: Ah, okay. And your mammy starts every opportunity. Opportunity demolition in the air, dying beer, I wore, Oba half at me, Metre Domoro, Municipal, a capital in half at me. Now, Oba, a work place in one of my old building, be one of my atay. Now, maybe a bit of money who say, and I say, about throw the Nefa, I book more. I say, if I know more for the mono, a man, your pass and car, AD and I am Piatam. It is when I'm so Emma, 7 minutes. One more effort, and if I now get a dino or money in the costume, come on, say the way Dana and the ammonia will be as an assembly at the key action. I'm a money who knows to be now so acquiring a couple of bomb. I'm a money with your phones or more honour. And your mocafe, and I'm on my bidum or more honour catching any of moves to every one because the way Dana and Eddie are no adding. But I think. At the log of the way, no, binum dia o my aso de no moto. 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Since the video no ko viral ma ku be na e ka ta ta. 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Eddie Gufon. You know, if you want to know, and I try to say any Abusiafono, and the vegetation come more about fire a dialogue, say and for saying, a money assembly negotiation and for saying by, I think, say, if you obey the name Abacasano, I will win a mutual, because I think, say, a Abusiano Mutum and some cacao, how willing to try. Of the Casa and the area and one of the area at the actual. Into your MC, I have no MC, but as a body, I don't know your opinion about assembly. It's our honeymoon. Opposite video, no choice to say a libo is left. I'll try a lumbo, you know, a mobile for your demolition. If you nominate me, team, as the animal savvy, the local copy more is also I a libo honeymoon. Na yes to say a dye libi and I had a da said the dear Edan and I say dia I sample I say will be I can we want with me a cook and I say dia a bit piano. You know, yes, we are gonna say a dye. Ya qua no so no na you will say on Monday a red and blue paint. Ah spray paint, you know, and I'm gonna say today containers today. Buildings are a walk around the whole set, pulled down. If you want to remove, if you say a beautiful year, a present, pulled down. Sorry,
2: mm-hmm.
3: And date, you know, so Ericsson, which is 23rd of this month. Now, and I'm so, and I make us any idea, Omo, your victim, Omo, Mukita, you know, Menamo, so one by one, I'm a day, keep questioning and answering of that demolition, you know, any Omo, your concern. For instance, Omo, I have any Omo, dear now, Omo, I'm a demolition. No, so may we imagine because already, you know. MC may ask you, I say, Aquina or Mubaye, no, ah, Echo was a beer quite a mono. Echo was compensated, or moi, or moye, or
2: more than a
3: man, no, no, no, no, no, that time no, no, no, no, Echo of Compensation. Now, I'm not to say, or moye day, or moon free, a honum. Now, Mra assembly in the mob, when say, even before, even say, Obey is more or Kana, I said, when you're temporary, a present structure. I said, if you are Biba, say, yeah, your time is dear, quantum over to your figure, and you're still honum. By Omo, you still block dye, Omo, you still cement block, ADC, that's something. I mean, I'm saying, MC concluded, said, the Omo, you know, Omo person claiming the ownership of the place, Abla, and your son is here. By me interviewing components, no, almost no one said, Mustre Musa, Equas, compensation now, or they ma, a present copono. I your Omoa, no more Yuma or Asafenoso. No moment, Nipano Yasa, Sidu, and I say, Asafiru, and I know the Oma Manasin. No moment, Equas being quite new mono. A corner will be a matter, your open was savvy. No moment, your fire, no other to lay that as one, no, no. A bay or moon in Mutimuno. Anna, the answer as I said, so Dana, F was a Indiana, Oja is the one monosono. And on Monday, I have for four, I have for a more hidden anonymous on your Moko Kasai, our most rare letter the assembly there. Bibia, Omoye, Jumano, hello, Motemaker.
2: Maton Kappa, Auntie, Cecino, money MC Nakasa.
3: MC, Lydia. My friend, and then my mini Kokusia. Ah, maybe my cousin is semi per se, meaning have one on one interview. So, I may be clear the air no, with some certain questions. Majority free or more may interview or more or Muslim. I'm on a cafe, you are busy, you know, you know, the memoir or Tinity.
2: That's why I'm busy.
3: Memoir, nah, I can lay.
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1: yeah
0: ana mama mo bre nka we have give them 7 days for them to retract the statement or they should come out with a final idea just say me and I'm suman kwala no but me dey call 14 days
1: okay
0: so within 14 days you know if the Angel TV and Angel News phone and Timmy I'm fine yan papa bi ama me the case be my lawyers na we may deal with them
1: okay yeah party office no so say sir akọ ekọ sida
0: oh nyame adom party office abraham no ka say in fact nena obi a oba be bo flow no oba bo flow no ye no ka ho asem ye ti fi o man fa se fi Monday ko no next week Monday ko be wan say o ma start e ye 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show this abri give you a second floor cra.
1: Oh,
0: yeah, when you want to be a reason all pillars. I have a buffalo, if you have two blocks, you have buffalo, if you have blocks in the position, then yes, you shan't have a second floor, no, so and also at was so by God grace, you go so.
1: Ebu si amenye the Western Regional Chairman Zema the ruling NDC Nana Kojoto kuna years in komo enyu bi rejoin on Facebook na fa o comment in February be share na a like and so ze amen. 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
0: papa papa e sign say so we share big push you know ni mani ji hu kese pa ani adwuma yen minister for transport and minister for roads and highways eye obu bia wa big push project bia no na ni di 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know, what we any open. Okoya could dress and go a trap, actually. A cook or baby, and I'm a cramming him say, obeying me crowd draw. So, in all certain down, no, and yama echo ye. And I'm marketing, so I dear man, so the fina contractors and be brave home documentation, sir, on because I did a new ebidu mochi. Yahweh say, near Kayan, and no, and on Barbayan. So,
1: market so far, the last week I'm putting embassy. I've been wearing a demonstration.
0: Aye.
1: What would our church? Maybe said it.
0: And also, in fact, not the prince said that come as long as a juma in your one now was 30 and one. Who been a quid baby or barber sosono. It was a coincidence getting kitty be reason the contract now is signed the man perform we a juma a music assembly moves some issues be a yen to mean cunning in us any minute. And they are not at your chance. And I'm overhead in so I can't even invite a sign. Because, Sino had roof on a year, man, conditions to be a woman. A feeling goes to a year cleaning and crank, and everything to be a complete. And he, Yana say, a man of air, Cassam, it was a because I collided with the numerous and my man, a man, I've been a oldie. So the free, he's only free, and Yana sub. And you may find from which same which the man, and Yadia, and no more petty. The person wants a in the market, no. Aye yinsu e buru won e ja won buru won muti wo e yomo djuma I think say a good idea say omo so be ke come no ma ye ni omo ye ni me nye say obi abufu won because omo abre
1: oh
0: omo abre wo hwe ma me no ye yire no mbe bi omo ti ton de yesu ye namo an ye ba ho ne say ye yire no mu ye ko ko di djaba ye duane mi di na say ye ni omo ni very hygienic place am ton ade a yes, I could fire a crowd in Befi and so I think, say, I'm on their side some years, but that doesn't mean, say, a bino at Tunajim. And your marketer, a thing you best starting. Yeah, you could do.

0: baby, and yes, yet was so. But I won't your money, can't cracker, me, you say, a befana quite.
1: Wow. Nana, you share agenda 111. Bokro agenda 111, yeah. Sabiosu. Mm. Why, and some pee that band about Tiado, on Tiado, a month or so, what on the pipe, Uncle Son, no, no, no, some near the nun.
0: Bokro, dear, and family background as a solar, like, me fit a quaver. Muse, Nadia say, as a solar light to win, I'm say, eh. I did sound light to her. And I know, I'm the Minister for Health, Eba Beshe, or the one report to consider make us a human. Omuya could do baby, and then maybe we are a moon in a hop papa. So, when you are self contracted or a human, she can cheer you, my see you, Rubisu, a human, and a woman, and a can be. Now, Okoko J, sir, project in one. It means, eh, what you are, Kavi. Oh, and that's what you are, Kavi, to be a book of Kaviana day. I did another fault a year ban. Won't be blamed because won't you and came here. And I don't know how you should swear you were in years 1 year. And so at that side of the issue, you go to a year can I never be why I not me ministries, you know, and I say a ministry, you know, your ministers, no. And so much same we ye. Number 40 is a sad project we say. I can't win tea and they be to be put into good into use. But one more year, sir, I was an amacasano. I do so. So I'm pleading with them, sir. Whatever project I bet to ya, I do baby see use from you a cassain and a aka. And then ye ya contracted a bit because one man may must have been your own tree and you over the burden or the facility to you. The keys will still be in my possession because you have not paid me. So, untriamica, then I bet me a gems over your facilities in the way. So, only men can say, yes, eminency, into triamica, almost what triamica ye, who kiss it ye. My hand in over mom, me no ni asam. So we be say why? Your time frame was say dey a year or 6 months. I say me as a contractor babe ya na babe. Pastor Sani man in course wa. Ni o teach no nim ni me no okay. So we keep on talking na ya dey see one ya ma. Eso e bia na sika tu bi o ma. Ye ntua ye. Me hu contractor ko lock school dan. We say we were paint ya bibia de ko nwagum. A school for ko no ko lock so ye ntua meka. And it is right. And that year became my baby that were damn. So, because he proved you quite a project. Yet, Tiami cana, it is a year, Jeffy, damn my mind in a TI. And I observe, oh, I scan them. You go no more here, Diana, the Amazon, to say. Assembling Tiami cas, I bring any of your power fresh. And every voice of you don't have any. And grab by you, Kua. Say, yeah, yeah, Baba, you have been that come contrast. I've no answer. I'm saying, who goes engineers, young man, yeah. So into all this things, you know, ni only because I na to kwa besi dana yu mpeso di ki ni ba. Meanwhile, ye bi wo. Ye bi wo.
1: Na na wasn't them not ta.
0: O say.
1: Buko na them projects na ye into them not ta na them.
0: Me experience am work. Okay. I work contract mu in America. But I cannot say with authority say that is how the case is. Say nya no a dent in the dance is why ye use. So and that's a foreigner, a tiffy and yer jumany. I then yam febinum concubo. You could secure a febinum. I then yam febinum. Nay, be an abbey or why? The ministry no emphan ma bonting and my mum fontias. And I may just say, did you come out with whatever is there? And my self facilitated yet to me, you sue, and I will sue.
1: Now, one painful hands one might want to mean tribute, be around farm under the mazin tea because I am for a bum or mum for a bum and quaffer cassa for hopa
0: and no, I make us say. Seminu kasa sabri, minti BBM Free Minister of Health.
1: Okay.
0: Official statement BBR. Okay. So I cannot say left or right. Unless ministry na kasa. Because they are in charge of those facilities. Yes. Regional Minister Kran to me comment on it because the real person who should comment on it is Minister of Health.
1: Okay. Okay. Ebusi ajani enafa wo so your comment no so far brebe share na like exam here live a higher connect 97. 0.1 FM na Kojo Toku, the Western Regional Chair, Zema NDC in Yerizi in Komo in the Enyubiri. Nana as a crampel yesan so yeah the fight against Galamse and I legal mine no ha. Yeah, last week minya kwenja yeni EP ye call round na nana is serious. If you fair fun in Zema Easter, yes bebe. Ah site be bre away juma EP permit na dinna when you be nan so if ye asase wezi wase no na ne nyo soso. Are we really winning the fight about Galamse hu in Samar with President Nefort na Moriye na ne just the bibi papa be finazo etaba?
0: Yeah, Galamse in Samar no e yi ankasa nkrofo no a ye tete nsase ne so no na ye haye ho adenti na meka sa memetie mikro ma odua me ho no ma ediketi emrantie no ne kroma ina mo mo hu se yesu ya da ho 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
0: 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So this time around, every bia woman I'm sure one or more guide. At then a year, you teach me a beer sure one. Young crown is a cofa, galamsi for no ba. A bed your musica. Yes, I said about. Say, oh, you will crew biane and sassin a horno. One a show, monsa. It bring your bushia sassy. Sassim so why a cubian one, a wook room nasassy. Sa areas and a ba. I did trouble, man. So you're a bushyas as ya. On him or tickle grand as I sent to me. It's as a bushyan idea. No, I'm not a man, I'm saying. Cause a pisca, I dare ye. Yea, ye bushy a fee. If you see a pisca, ye an animal school. Oh, my god, I'm saying, you see, we are the man. All that he has to do is to come and work and get his money back. So ye may be no, nay, I used to hear the high animal. Yes, sir. 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thing na sika unyane galamse mu no be jai no ko yes adwuma we masa e a big challenge for all of us cause we could tell good 1 pound is over 15,000
1: eh
0: yes and on answer number from kakra dru be 12 to something is we could tell good answer obenya 12,000, let's say net current, 12,500 something. Nothing now, all quiet, you may run. I call you and cook on Kitty and you and one son of a young Kusia. I could talk pretty bear and red Ghana.
1: Benz.
0: Of anything. Into your no Sabria, who are done, Sabria and Abieti, or no she bush away the Juba. So it is very, very, very difficult. All of us must educate them for them to know, say, our future is being destroyed by them. And they also are the future leaders. It is someone destroying the future there. The children of Mbaba today. A young comma, both left and right, as so BADB now. You guys say, a buying. You and I will suffer whoever government comes to power. Unless the real citizens in this country, you know, you know, sorry, say, enough. It's enough. Other than that, it's very difficult.
1: And if you make you shoot on site,
0: and that cannot kill anything, and you can't kill all of them all the time. Some people may rebel at a certain times. say no near the bad. But I don't think it is something that we must encourage. Because it's not the best decision at all.
1: Wow. Ebusi ankomono aye de papa pa onche bubu ya matrofo na yezi atum ma menhwe se few messages bi aba mankan na yentu ya yaduma no den bring me the Western Regional Chairman Zema NDC na akojotoku na 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homi ti eba join here wo Facebook page in the Connect 97.1 FM live Connect 97.1 FM live na eze wo comment no so ze aba na eba sana ye ya tie here no common mi na onche internal elections na ze rebo 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far preparation for all year internal elections na baba what's that
0: you mean that say I'm say NDC for this time around I introduce you a new system here they file your forms from the branch level na eno na ahaye nkakra cause most of our branches you know majority of them are rural areas are maybe you cry network in you. Maybe you used to feel between a certain point and someone would cry a call. Maybe you cry a light or the grass. And the bus here, you have picky form no online. You have be online. No. Aha, or move be. And they have no cassia me fit a quay banner. But last week, me Koran me copy a libo. But I'm not so for baby, fro cuckoo shell. And Crawford go on crano. They can't have any access to come and even pick their forms or register. Because maybe you're Moshe, no. We finna cross here and San Juan by a certain point. And San, when you're network. Once the phone call, you tell me, I am phones on Guano Muse. Because I'm saying, no need to me. I'm in your network and faster than this one. And the friend will be a co acquainting that he never knew because I may be a friend or say, if you know, I could get the wound in a hand woman bar, or yeah, then if you will be a portal as well. My Indian craft for not come on Matias here, yet a day or two. In fact, I never knew because I say, because I knew a channel, if you only be a portal. Now, 20th, if I say 12 branch elections, no, I have a question, Mukakra,
1: okay,
0: because there are complaints coming from all over the country. So most of the people are not able to file their forms are omunde be course are contested. Inti on that level ama a choko kakra. Inti a man ye air to us on because we haven't finished this one. Okay be a word ni mwa you get a little bit confused because we know national for area another date beba for the elections. Yes anka 28 year I see a two branch elections but I'm sure it's going to be postponed because of the other complaints are ever all over the country.
1: Wow. Nana me nyede bia wo hintin America but me share messages are menya from party members painful years in coma. Make the majority will propose then che. Or by what side na chairmanship mo bia contest. Onam we dwuma INT. Na nche to yado.
0: Minya. It is the choice of the people. Because they're not to go coming back. It is their word. It is not my choice. Say, come in, choice, dear. I'm in family trans here, and I'm coming here ready to be honest to ourselves. Say, Miss Yamba, because Mira me corner treatment, I had me firm, a shimmy. Nan so, dear, when you want, Se bibi senior sakai so we are sorry. Come and let's continue the good work that you left behind. I don't think say it's self opportunity. That is why Benifo be frame me. Ewo safe you also na meji too mu. Na min yanum grassroots for no ni other people friend and number say amba. And yes I form cry emfa. Every day I get a call. Ibrim took a ba. Ibrim feature cradia, a bem fee water audia, Ibrim batakwa, Ibrim frizima, all over the region. Sabre corner say if you crack out, say if one put the normal bache and baby ah. Bomb do on board, dear, Ibrim crab up and that, my dear chance, son of Mako. All in so forth, I miss Amra back. Now, and truly, me buy and swear, cause a real son, through their word, they give me a victory, a swenny, and a ma. Yes, I tear Hunguma, ye yen, ye ye, ye drew baby, ye drew. So, Minya, that is the way I came back to work for the party. And in Western region politics, it is not area, because I'm a yen party. Then we are not ready.
1: Full time.
0: And we are not ready for Western region politics. Let me tell everybody. If somebody think that Obano Abeyeno, one day, 2 days, we are, he's joking. He will laugh at the wrong side of his mouth. I'm telling you. Because the people want to see you every day. The people want you to solve their problems every day. And that is me. I give myself out anytime, any day, anywhere. I mean, because I'm saying every, I mean, I'm a leave. I've taught so many areas. Maybe you're crying, excuse me, some of the executive crime me won't. Me cost direct to the branches in Bissau and say, dear Nekoso, they will tell me their problems. And they say, me kasa, I know where I'm coming from and I know what I'm saying. How many of my executives

0: next.
1: Now, now, report. Oh, you're here. And here in Jesus.
0: The fresh frozen and young, the tough reference, you're not.

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It's worthy.

His mercies endure forever. Sing, O ye barren woman. Lift your voice, O ye daughters of Zion, and begin to rejoice as we sing to the glory of the name of King Jesus.